Oh yeah, what's up? Anyway. Oh yeah, yeah. Oh yeah, yeah. Oh yeah, yeah.

I'm going to have me one more.

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1: Lift your voice and bless the name of the Lord. 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You are under radiation. 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
0: Freedom, the Lord has done it. Wonderful freedom, Renaissance. So, making your content in our mind.

0: Let's pray together and win this battle together. 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
1: Praying time with your prayer leader, Pastor Bernard Oswan.
0: Okay, we are going for the next prayer topic. And we are asking the Lord for forgiveness. The title says, it is your sin that always destroy your prayer. Was it my Lord, my Father, forgive me of all my sins, every sin that I have committed against heaven.

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Was it my Lord, my Father, forgive me of all my sins, every sin that I have committed against heaven and earth. Oh Lord, my God, forgive me of all my sins and wash me with your cleansing blood. Israel, yamie, famin fun suin na chemie, mame hu entil. Lift your voice and pray for forgiveness. Somebody lift your voice. 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Somebody lift your voice. Lift your voice, ask the Lord for forgiveness. Every sin that you have committed, the sin that you have committed against heaven, ask the Lord to forgive you for your sins. Somebody lift your voice. It is your sin that can kill your prayer. It is your sin that can destroy your prayer.

0: suffer the blessing in the name of Jesus Christ, the Son of the Living God.
1: My God.
0: We want to go for the next prayer topic.
1: Amen.
0: We are asking the Lord to give us divine power, supernatural anointing.
1: My God.
0: Lord, give me supernatural power.
1: Yes, Lord.
0: Anointing that even the devil will know that tonight is a bad night. Tonight is a rough night for them. Give me that grace. Give me that power. Give me that anointing. An anointing that the witches will feel the heat in the name of Jesus. The other time, the word of the Lord said, you can never battle with a strong man unless you bind him. Give me power in my prayer, an anointing in my prayer, divine strength, supernatural power. Somebody lift your voice. Pray for the strength of God. Pray for the strength of God. Pray for the strength of God.
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1: Freedom! The Lord has done it. Out of all freedom, Renaissance. Sorry, hey. The king now, no kent now. Let's pray together and win this battle together. Freedom! The Lord has done it.
2: Praying time with your prayer leader, Pastor Bernard.
1: We are going for the next prayer topic. Maybe today happens to be your very first time tuning in. My name is Pastor Bernard Uswansan, and this is Freedom Time Praying Partners, FTPP, Freedom Time Praying Partners. Yes, we do come your way every 12 midnight from Saturday to Wednesday and lead you to pray massively. And tonight is another night. Mami Musa, and with me your fasting today. Were you able to do your fasting today? With me your welcome channel. Adiana or Ayana or Bonifo Nompe. And I say, Ubinyani a day back, I say, may Chirimi Yem come and I may change your meaning. Oh God, show me your mercy. A Radiminian Copon, Mami, when you know. And then I can send your fasting, Yami Adama, what chance you bear fasting. Now what I mean, I be a shame or La Paz, Risk or Spark and so. And I dream, I have oil, I am my oil be mail, yet the Bebon Pioneer. Yes, we will use oil to pray tonight. So if you are not close to oil, you can make sure you get connected or you get some of it close to you. Exodus chapter number 33 and the verse number 18. Exodus 33 verse number 18. My God. Exodus 33 verse 18 says, and he said, I beseech thee, show me thy glory. And he said, this is Moses, I beseech thee, show me thy glory. What's up, guy, mommy?
3: Me guy Moses, mama, I just me no. 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
1: Enne. 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And he said, I beseech thee, show me thy glory. Everybody enne. You and your yam, and next you will afi a radima. You and your yam, declare that in this year we will see the glory of the Lord. This year, the Lord shall show us his glory. I said, in this year, the Lord shall show us his glory. And Luke chapter number 1, verse number 30. Luke chapter 1, and the verse number 30. Luke 1, verse 30. My God, Luke chapter 1, verse number 30. Oh, see, and the angel said unto her, fear not, Mary, for thou hast found favor with God. Fear not, Mary, for thou hast found favor with God. Yeah, let's go to the verse number 31. Sorry. Oh, see, and behold, thou shalt conceive in thy womb and bring forth a son, and shall call his name Jesus. 32. And he shall be great. May the Lord make somebody great tonight.
3: Amen.
1: Oh, I said, may the Lord make you great tonight.
3: Amen.
1: Amen. Wherever that you find yourself, may you be great in everywhere you go. Give me back the scripture. Give me back. And he shall be great and shall be called the son of the highest. And the Lord God shall give unto him the throne of his father David. May you have the throne of grace. I say, give me the last verse, the 33. My God. My God, I see, and he shall reign over the house of Jacob.

0: forever, and he shall reign, and he shall reign, and he shall reign. Can I declare? Somebody declare. Say, I shall reign.
1: I shall reign.
0: I shall reign in my father's house.
1: I shall reign in my father's house.
0: I shall reign in my mother's house.
1: I shall reign in my mother's house.
0: Declare, kasemi mami fi.

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0: Whatever that destroy women and men can never destroy me.
1: Whatever that destroy men and women can never destroy
0: because
1: me.
0: Because so I shall reign forever in my family. Give me the scripture one more time. Luke chapter 1 verse 33. Give me the 33. For see, and he shall reign over the house of Jacob forever. And his kingdom shall be no end. Now we are going for the first prayer topic.
2: Yes,
0: Lord. Obi to me ye ye at a certain season. Obi to me ye ye at a certain time. I feel after a certain season and a certain time, any panabo form. That is the reason why sometimes you have heard, many of you have heard this before. This man used to be very rich. Papa we know we scapa. Mami we know awari you. Na musi na wali na yedei. And yes, sister, in as an affair to coin, and then an abraba seno, or see, and he shall, or see, Shasamo Kayo, or see, and he shall reign forever, and his kingdom shall never come to an end. Manahini, a twin child, oh Lord of endless blessing, oh Lord, a fire will be the Cambunu, a radia. Usra we sira no twin chada. Oh Lord of endless blessing.
2: My God.
0: And radia we sira twin chada. Srame. Oh Mrs. Srame. So what kind of den den den? Oh Lord of endless blessing.
1: Oh Lord of endless blessing.
0: Bless my life.
1: Bless my life.
0: Can you tell me so? Ibimuji nano babu kind was says some believe in chariots. Some believe in horses. We are not say, but we shall believe in the name of the Lord Jesus Christ. Was say Bimuji upon quoti as yen them. Yes, so yang yeah. Ye beg you already yes to be. Ebimuji a confudi. Ebimuji malam di nyanisra nebi. Awadian ye person free nyame one embra. Atiman ye person free nyame one embra. God of endless blessing.
1: Bless
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0: Bless my life. This is Exodus chapter 33 and the verse number 18 that we read. Moses said, and I beseech you, I beseech thee, O Lord,
1: my God,
0: show me your glory.
1: Yes, Lord.
0: Amen. And he said, I beseech thee, show me thy glory. Before Moses can lift up his voice,
1: Jesus,
0: and saying this thing, Uthmu said, the man was going through something,
1: my God,
0: and he needed the Lord, so to show forth his glory. Now a person, this is your prayer.
1: Yes.
0: We say, oh Lord, my God,
1: my God,
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Meje, me ma wunko, e jise, we shrami as I declare, my Father! Let me let you know this. We are live on Adom TV. We are live on Praise TV. We are live on GH1 TV. Go ahead, please. We are also live on Praise TV. We are live on Ago TV. We are live on Sunny TV. And we are also live on Light TV, Home Base TV, Joy Prime TV, and also Angel TV. Please, let people get connected and pray with us tonight. Catch you in one sorry mom pie. Come on now. Come on now. Help somebody to pray. The greatest gift you can ever give to someone is to introduce unto the person about the things of God. Achadia bit media chi will be our dono. Hey, Achadia, Ubemeni Panehunu Niema, if I ready Christo, we need to trupa and pipe bo. So invite somebody, tell them to join it right now. And let us pray together and win together.

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And I yasani ewo. 06.3. And I yasani ewo. 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Radio scene in Iadem. Catch will be known funny TV in the radio tour near Mompire. What bet him was my father? I will not let you go until you bless me. Meje, Mema won't go. I just wish Rame. 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Miss Kamanun to just wish Rame. 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
0: 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8-8. I'll be a crown by November, no basoli betray. I call out woo. Woo, when your name, you see, so winning a meeting time catcher on the Saradio. Baby, do you need your whoop and I'm a downward? You will be a cow where they just a whoop. I am telling you, the canon of the one of the Lord said, they that's so in tears, shall weep in joy. One that didn't so good the research, I mean, bomb by your mouth. You see, may the Lord bless you in the name of Jesus Christ. May the Lord answer you speedily. That has come across your life. Every problem that you are going through in your life. 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Declare this loud and clear. Say, my father. 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

I pray. The Lord open my eyes and I am seeing these two things. This is what I see. First one, I saw something like a salt. It was like a rain. That's in Suaeto. But me who I didn't say a enchine. I saw something like a rain. But when it drops down, I see it like a salt. I heard the Lord saying to me that over 10,000 people praying with us tonight. Hear me. After tonight, everything that you have been crying to God for a long time about, the Lord is about to show forth. Let me get every one of you. If you are placed on Facebook, please share the link for me right now. If you are live on Facebook, come on now, please.

share the link for me. The name on Facebook is Original FTPP. Original FTPP. That is the name on Facebook. Original FTPP or Prophet Bernard Uswansa. Come on now. Share the link for me right now. Share the link for me right now. Go ahead. Come on now. Go ahead. Just share the link for me right now. The name is Prophet Bernard Uswansa or Original FTPP. You can share like 5 times. I will be very happy. Let us reach out to as many as we can and help others. Let others also receive what we are receiving tonight. Afepe Jansani and declare this by the power of God. Declare. Say by the power of God.

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1: Yes, I want you to die. Yes, see disappointment. 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Yes, see it is a dying. Declare it loud and clear. Say by the power of Holy Ghost.
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Me, who is that? You are the greater pa. 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

0: thank you, Holy Ghost. 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Declare. Can I get every one of you on Facebook, please? Share the link for me. If you are live on Facebook, I beg you in the name of God, share the page. Come on now. You can share like 5 times or 10 times. It looks like tonight we've not been sharing. Come on now, come on now, come on now. All of us, I want every one of us. Now listen, Nyameya Duma Anopei. Anopei on. Ubiara wutim na uba sole na on. 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Yeah, the oil be bomb pie is here. 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Who are Nibiafa? Yeah, the bomb pie winner at the chair. 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And I'll pay Fabra, make him say, so if you don't have the oil, pick water. 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You're bumping you win at the chair fence. Who means shower La Paz? Risk us parking us or La Paz? Risk us parking us. Brebby, brebby, brebby. 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And I oil no. You bomb pie goes with your fat me in share. Now, declare this. The Lord just said to me that we should pray this prayer. Declare. Say, every circle life in my life.
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0: 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Ichano hosa. 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
1: 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Say by the fire of Holy Ghost.
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1: 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By the fire of Holy Ghost.
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1: Winim, we're going to do something tonight. Nema waka segu oil no so. We aye nipa na denen sa yeye. One day I pray for a certain military man. Soldier nibi wagana heya na so for some ko peacekeeping. And they went to the hospital 37 for medical checkup. And the man was tested HIV positive.
3: For we cannot pray enough.
1: Somebody told the wife to get connected to this altar. And they started praying with us, and the man came to the service. I pray over oil like this, and I told the man, Mr. Daddy, Fakakrebi Gunsum Bompai Gusnanum. Oh, we are all your Naka, no baby of a bompai. Nenyame Yagamua, it was Thursday. Naya Yawada, Yawadam Pibon, the Ombebia, Blebu, Nanyamaya Nenyame Yeno. It was Thursday, and I told the man, Ose, Reverend Abenam Sinyamia, the Maupach and Akura Hospital Nekocheke. Friday, the man went to the hospital and checked. The man called me, and the man was crying. Was a Reverend Mipesimi Hunsia. Friday, so Soyana made the German home, Timmy said that they need to me home. And I said, DNS was him, Siana Mefu Hospital. My HIV test, Makumaku 8. Ninyin Nara, yes, she knew me, Mujem. Ninyin Nara, yes, she was him, a doctor, and a cruel free say be a machine in a fort abem. On my Miku, another doctor will rage. The Koyaso and also Koya Trevor. Yes, see HIV and Mujem. And I said, Daddy Kwakuma to him Sunday, Yabisha, Sunday, Bapane Basolia, whom you so genipen and Wopunku to gather from Musu. I said, Reverend, I gave a year, me 4 years in the Biamino Mundro, Papa. I hold him, put me promotion. Say, could me cause Lebanon was a dear buyer. I can put me promotion. Any sicker. So for Nanyas and Kitwa was a Reverend. I dear we tell him, see that that way, and I'm saying, yeah, Doom TV Bombay. My God, you see, Obusan was so, how did you do it? What you say? Nam se me kase guso. Genesis chapter 1, the verse number 3. The Bible said, and the Lord said, let there be light, and there was light. You are going to declare that let there be a crazy miracle, and there is going to be a crazy miracle in your oil. I said, if you don't have oil, you just get water. Mami, more testimony be said. Testimony be. Mami, more testimony ba ko pebi ya. Mami be. I can't enra. Was in the baby and who bubun to me nante. Me can be.
4: Freedom, the Lord has done. Freedom, the Lord has done. Papa, nyame, waya de kesiye biya man. Nanu insio na, Tuesday insio na ome esaye na, wishra sumaye no. Mena na ba akono untu me nante. Midi insio no, at the good news, the beef stars ran to Yamia, no, I saw it or Nanti were used to
1: Akrana Nanti. And they will yachia, ya yenny by fine. Missu will be so by was 11 years, was a reverend went to me Nanti. I feel Pedia would yano. The Miss Yobeka Gusso by Yajuma. And God said, let there be light, and there was light. And the word of the Lord said, and God saw the light that it was good. Obeka Sau Serade, but then we say, be good, Mitriswa, Yachitrima, what year rather sanime, Yachitrima. Lord, if I pour this oil on my head, every evil that has been done against me, my God, my Father, loose me right now, set me free. Somebody begin to speak over the oil, begin to pray over the oil. Come on now, lift your voice,

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0: 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Page was through. Lift it up. Father, I speak over this oil. I speak over this water. I change it into your blood right now by the power of the Holy Ghost.
1: Amen.
0: And Lord, my Father, I declare.
1: Yes, Lord.

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If someone has any evil and deadly attack on their life, we command and declare as a servant of the Most High God. Let this oil turn into your blood, oh God. 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Right now, by the power of God. 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

0: 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Pour some on your head.
1: Even when your strength is failing, you press on again. When you feel weak, you pray again. When your strength is losing, you
0: take. I say, this way. Put your hands on your head. This is where the anointing of God is about to be manifested now. Put your hands on your head. Begin to speak, begin to pray that the Lord should touch you. Everybody, Fausa coming. Everybody, Fausa coming. Everybody, Fausa coming. Somebody begin to pray. Begin to pray right now. Come on now. Somebody begin to pray. Begin to pray. Begin to pray. Somebody lift your voice. Somebody lift your voice. Somebody lift your voice. Somebody falls a coming. Everybody falls a coming. Everybody falls a coming. Messiah Rabbah. Liapaya. I don't be babysitting. An anointing is coming over someone. An anointing is coming over someone. My God. My God. My God. My God. My God.

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I see the anointing of God. We are meeting many a man. We are meeting many a man. Everything that has been destroyed, the anointing of the Lord is fixing it right now. Yes, it's fixing it right now. No, me biara ya biato so. I mean, who ni pam ma kuma ku 27. Meet me in a Holy Ghost. We are meeting now. So the power of the Lord is coming over you right now. My God, Messiah, liapaya katolaha, liapaya na basata, liyandu atalahaya. The anointing of the Lord. The power of the Lord is coming on you right now. With a new to me bounce, with a meantime bounce, with a new bounce, and Yemesa, and Yemetane, and Yemetane,

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I see a certain woman. Zuma, you are a kid. We are Diane. We are Diane Tomba for the mint and it's a sea maker saying. 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Be a say a mouth. 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
0: Thank you, Holy Spirit.
1: Thank you, Jesus.
0: Sorry, Nanante. 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But Sasu, no one decided, man. No, who's in the Mitter Banasso? In the Mitter Banasso? In the Mitter Banasso? In the Mitter Banasso? In the Mitter Banasso? The Talibanasso? The Talibanasso? 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Holy Ghost! Holy Ghost! Thank you, Holy Spirit. Thank you, Holy Spirit.
2: Jesus.
0: Ah, me who say? Me who say? You're the Safwa. Me who say? You're the kings.
1: My God.
0: Me who say? You're the kings. I see some of the kings to be golden kings. And I see some of

0: anointing of the Lord is opening your door. The promotion done in your new Yamawate. What do you promote when you will be Yamawate? Your doors are opening right now. Every door that was closed at you by the power and the fire of Holy Ghost, we command the doors to be opening. Let it be opening. Let it be opening. Thank you, Holy Spirit. Thank you, Holy Spirit. Ah, who says, Ubi Asono and TSM. But who says, Unyame Sound Yadi? Yes, deaf and dumb. It's being healed right now. Yes, yes, it's being healed right now. It's being healed right now. I said, it's being healed right now. Father, I thank you for your power. I thank you for your move. In the mighty name of Jesus Christ. I want somebody to declare, I am free. Declare it 5 times, Canada. I am free. I am free. I am free. I am free. I am free. Declare it 5 times. Let's go.
1: I am free. I am free. I am free. I am free. I am free.
0: Thank you, Holy Ghost. Thank you, Holy Spirit. We'll be great here, Mr. You still cannot stand. Yes, still, I want to mean you now, so. And you be out. And you're home in a year, Juma. I repeat, it is the power of the Lord that is still working. It is the power of the Lord that is still working. When you're home in a year, Juma, you are free. You are restored. You are renewed.
2: Amen.
0: I said, you are free.
2: Amen.
0: I am seeing a certain three houses. Miracle just happening. But your more sad in this scene, when Yamaya Duma and Opey, Munina Mumra Solinibi, Mumra Ayanope, Mumra Asolinibi, and Opeya Dechi and Opeya, 8 o'clock and Opey, Mumlebi, Yayan Walla Pass, Riscos, Park and Somumrebi, Namumakandi and Yamayano, Nayumudia, Esufio. I heard the Lord say, Benna, a miracle just happening in a certain three houses. Thank you, Lord Jesus. 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

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A certain anointing of the Lord has come over you. And I heard the Lord saying to me to tell you, from tonight, man of God, you are going to do exploit. Everything that hindering your marital life, the Lord said it has been taken away. 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

0: ti de ma wo gya ye ne se wo dwene se na ne ye meti ase mponi na menso me wu bi awrade se men kan tro se wetie wu na men fa hwe nka wano ye wo se nipa bi wu tie me wo dem ye jeli wa wo prison wo dem ani da so bi ani babia adien so ameye do kokoto mu no unim ho hwe prison ni kura na won what try several times wo be ku ho I'm a prison officer, ni bi frail, but I could be woman also for. Utu funo wood casano bompaya. 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Uncha is day, I will be our dano. So they are nothing to hope. Yadu two moons was watching, na ye wo ya. Because the two be anwa filma. The two be anwa filma. Who name who she? But this man can't trust her or Babes Rawate.
1: Amen.
0: Yeah, maybe Dane.
1: Amen.
0: Emijia Bama. Wate.
1: Amen.
0: First, to come, so I want to pray for every one of you. Let's say me bomb many baby. Yami ya doma de chiano pay ya on. Me pesi yin will be a fa oil na. Ya de bomb penis. I would do soon a boy and pay fabula la pass. Risk of Park Neso. What your fucker be still a pass as we call Risk of Park Neso? The Fabla. Oh, baby, who's here? Me. Oh, then the Radman who's here? Oh, my had that. What about Wohom Pire with Fidia? So I feel the winning saying, but a net and a yay. Why, I see oh, ya. And you marry ya, ya bomb pire. I say, who breedy? You won't say, I had to say, who breedy? She or you need be never good with seven fact two, your funeral so. I won't be yourself, wo, or mama won't want that. And on person must say, I call her. Fasa to your funeral, so can't offer all your nibby. She go with seven fact two, your funeral so. I want to pray for you right now. Come, Mammy can't carry a brawish or you know. Mind be woo, Timmy. Open a woo preposition be working, maybe. Na Tiny ye. Ye may came. Dainty and the same can't tell away. Soft will be a control. Now one G and me because why can you also soften on your papa? Position and any panel preno. You panic the work for baby person to a brookoon. And yes, what to a drum, my yale, okokoon. And I did catch him, sir, oh, you come, Pi Bobby. Emma Nico Pio Honom, now sounds soft for Nanyame Fano, so can't answer no wound genini. Now, dear Bacon person, send a son and say, Yameon, with me Fasabi, a boom boom, a cassa. They can be Yame, with me Fasabi. Abuam Pumu, Ekasa. Yada times of Yami and Kasan for Donkey Mo. Ponko, Unyamin Namu Kasai. Yamit me Fabuam Pum. It is often Yamisiman Cantor said, yes, often a can, yes, I enjoy no crack. It's infernal. Or catch us a 3 days fasting be one yet, yeah. Because now what you're drawn by Yajuma. Also, what one hour 9 back was Anna say Yaxo. What the Beppin Pimos and I was San also, I was so sad. Mr. Row, yeah. What did you rather see me can't show no? So that you will know that it was not a joke. Oh no, you didn't have bomb pine PMCCA. Yamima woman said, or dough. It's in 1 month PM. But off of us, I want to pray for every one of you. Thank you, Holy Spirit. Thank you, King of Israel. Thank you, Lord of Lords. We name the Radica Chems of Winim. Meaning, but a Radica Saturday, me say. And thank you, Lord. Thank you, Lord. And then, me mom pay many people, and me we are being sincere. I feel Obana will breed in the fawn satu, your funeral no sincere. Can't hold fast atoso. Hong Kong, I declare,
2: my God,
0: that destiny will never repeat itself again.
1: Amen.
0: You shall not lose this child.
1: Amen.
0: I declare, you shall not lose this child.
1: Amen.
0: I declare, you shall not lose this child.
1: Amen.
0: You shall not lose this child.
1: Amen.
0: You shall not lose this child.
1: Amen.
0: By the fire of the Holy Ghost. Father, I thank you. Father, I thank you. Father, I thank you. In the name of God the Father, God the Son, and God the Holy Spirit. In Jesus' name, Amen. Fufunim ya bom pebra de chama di bina mi busa on konkono se ebe ye din batose me nyenti meye. 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I did channel pay ya on. I did channel pay ya. Minim sa soli best 39. But what did you make a chance of? A bo an opa 8, 9, and a tenner. Sa from 8 copem 9. But the telephone number be the 2 ja. 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

0: 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Now, Bosumi we and money we yet. Which means him say, Bosumi we so. I can't few days. Now, banner we yet. I can't be a few days. I don't want to mention. Now, banner we yet. Now, the Radi country mini. But say, this month will not come to an end. Last week, a Radima, yet Kasai, and we feed you to see ya. A man sent you a nibi see ma. 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Mimi and so a sea of 50 Ghana city. And yeah. 50 Ghana city. And yeah. Now, mine say, oh, yeah, ne yere yeah. And no ma, ne contractor won in year to my friend, or no sujina medipa, and no me and some yeah. So, for him to see ye. Thursday, na Mimi Nam Kasuba Yaso, no more friend, say, oh, Messia. 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Yes. 1 million Ghana, 10 billion, 10 million, 10 billion, 70.
1: Jesus Christ.
0: Jesus Naka. Mibuzani sana wuti ai. Wasi Reverend. Ye ye ye yana mi sana fre kachre se. Ye mla. Se ye de omu ubi asu ye fadi ene mano. Ba ye onono mi ye de mana. On fane 10% mano. I said 10%, you know, so dear, or you need to cross on number 20%, and then the panels are back at 10. And I'm so uncle. To God be the message like a bomb media dancing. Yeah, dear man. Sometimes, on, say, Yami, baby, be aya, they can be aya was so wide, Jennifer. It's in an anno babble kind. Or sing Yamia Casapra, when I made me the name Primuso, and I'm at here. Listen, Yamia Doma Fitiano pay a boat 8, a copim tenor, and son of me, we are Panamico Jamaican. Let's not phone one bumpire. And I must have phone one. And I listen to me. And listen to me. And I'm going to fast. And I'm going to be a flame. I'm going to ukura. You can be a flame. I'm be a flame. I'm going to be a flame. Ukura. Oil. Because me bumpire go oil. No, some way. She be good. Baby, you're going to be a beer. Now, the body can. I'm going to take a seat of 70 Ghana cedi. Me can be a seat of 70 Ghana cedi. What the other crowd of phones nine and a dream? We are my numbers in an agree frame. 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Now, Messer Bosumi, we am man a rea yet da. 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Who you say? Pastor Bernard. I just sent my seed. 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Jenin ten ten ten ten ten ten ten. Se wufi TV ya e good TV neso. But uti rebia janamba no. A ye 05 Nebon 9 5 afibof.

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Thank you, Lord. Might be Woods and your flow with Lawrence. Your flow with Lawrence. Now, what's up for now? Oh, yeah, yeah. Who be a number now? We know Mr. Lawrence from Nami Mompire Mount. A radi be restore what? Near my say, actually. A radi be restore. Ah, the who might be so what did Derek? What did Derek? Who no be a disikabi home community pano ye bruni? Yenye a ye be o debby. Yede we your business partner. But when in Tama say, because we ye be a wampe. When in Tama say, no will be bia say. Your girlfriend been introduced to my you know bumpire. Oh, you the Derek. Yebi. The Radi Kenny. Who cried the end of the end? Who bet you Bruno and come with email? Yeah, my best son, what? Sometimes you can't say, Nanya, why we have a cast as you can't quack. Police nipping was so for. Oh, you did for papa, papa, and I'm just I was who booming you. Then I'm a name you didn't home come up. Pepper, I was into your team with you. Testimony because we be one of my source of the Nassimu Mepi with Yanu Free Sabia. I are grooving here, Kenny. Debbie, I'm not quite in your man and Palibana. Janambano, Janambano. I am 05 05. I feel about 9 5. No, about 5 7 6 7. Thank you, Lord. Thank you, Lord. Thank you, Lord. That's about 5 7 0 5 9 5. Now about 5 7. Thank you, Jesus. 6 7. I feel about 5 7. It is 5 7 6 7 5 7. 5 7 6 7 5 7. Edin a ebeba no eye freedom. Freedom time praying partners. Freedom time praying partners. 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What am I mean? What's the reverend? 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Nana and 192. 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I was sorry. Me bon number ni bim. 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Aya 05 09 5 0 5 9 5. I feel about 5 7. I feel about 6 7. Sambo 5 7. Babo, the DM bani freedom. 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And also see a 0506 0506. No about 3 5. No about 8 2. No about 9 2. Where your Vodafone cash? Where your Vodafone cash? Mami fa number we inka home. Where is 0244? May you want come engine number sinning na come funding in a mini bakokra and my shade in a me ye. Make a debia or send ya made direction be say ba. 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I am mu be any home frame. 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

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Bit me, I be. A fifth for Satua comes where? Not me, Mompire Mount. Ness Nibi Wootim, when you are some Kessie be pa. It's a radical such as a chill. This week, you need to me, my bill. Assembly so when you are mistake. 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A kumu being so. It's a radical say. Namia Domano pay Blania Mompama because all my imagination son be me a jelly. And I would you may run on the hospital near the anonso. I'm also such a kill say a mistake be a year. To Blania Mompama, what it because we want said that. The kind of moose was that you soon. Because on my true mupa this week, I'm sending Rayani and my bill. I no pay baby. Na said the empire ye be soon good yamison of Brabis soon good yamison. 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And I'm Yajo, what a baby. 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
0: 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Me banya scholarship. I'm obeko school outside Ghana. Inti onya scholarship na bi bi ewi. 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Ye frere me yesi me banu omotwe improvement bi. 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Maybe your baby said, be any dear confess. Pastor Bernard, it's enough Friday. No, I was say your office or secretary office when you could see your maker. Because almost say, I was say your magic, your passport, no, and a letter. Tea, yeah, dear, say, I got you, I say, yeah, dear, you could be because he a train, a more train. 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
0: 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And yes, you see, they see him say, yeah, the passport of my next year, five is an arm. I ain't because of Monsieur more train message free embassy for Hansana.
1: Yeah, the visa, my
0: papa, your baby. And you see him be a passport to me, it could be a passport to my visa in
1: the The Lord does.
0: Freedom, the Lord has done it.
1: Wow.
0: Freedom,
1: the Lord has done it.
0: Danyami yage adikesiye bie mami. 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
1: ye
2: 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Namin Shramo, Namin Shramo, Pah. 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Afe ye kwa, na omu to siye. And I made two papers in the catcher and a bomb pie, mammy. A chairman, the meaning of bomb pie, mammy. Yamia dum, bank nans, casa, I release this kind of back
1: and baby, on baby, the kind of friend who soon suffer. The Oman release at the end of Sosua, the banner so soon to mean to Kino. Bank and so so much was a reverend, and as mama, I'll come out to him, join the freedom enemy. Yebeka bi adia yebi enu anu no bompa ya ma no apa de chin ya pe o ma friend sister be jwa de ko we jim che en kitaden we jim
3: hello dampa cho good evening
1: ya ju so
3: freedom
1: the lord
3: has done it freedom the lord has done it pacho dal. That was 7th October. Na mi ni whatsapp timanti mi ama o testimony we me ba yira 7th October na ye Saturday. Tina wo ko vision 1 e na me frel se me ba yira. 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Na wo se me ti him fam so am asaman. 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Me and I call you said the bear me boss as no buy on mumbajin free and sim. 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You call ye, na me timmy banning near and can say a yawn
1: banner.
3: And I'm a coffin. Maybe drew them, Nasto, Nampibon, that's so cosso. Tea, I'm Pibonny Chimmy Frail, sir. 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
1: near Bonfa,
3: call me Timmy Frey. Was off a kit to a back. Now me catching so, say. Tea, on Mao, a wee no
1: information, no
3: results, no say na a yedding, a see. Tina me so, me bam Pibo, and I say, Minya. Smartphone now. Now I send him my way, my testimony.
1: Wow. Asama so for kind of sano. The buy your house off. What sinning the nan and number rain I won't walk alano. Anya is so for. Now I'm catching so on the own chain. Your bomb payana Junivia will be walk alano. That's off with him. And car or no of flame or coming on Nukuna no journal because of. Makota assassin or no person were fast, but baby as I send it down on bit me afa, and on the car quack thrown at a beman or see a baby. There's a meanwhile as well from Sakola Naira. And I saw the mere mompa because ye are bompa and I drew a 2 year woman. Ye are bompa, I bet your crankers off your bompa and it will be a yape. Yes, you are collabu so koyana banners. And your freedom, Yamin, if ye are. Okay, you until last one.
4: The Lord has done freedom.

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1: 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My name is Pastor Bernard Osfansang. Show some freedom, yame. Show some. My God, this can only be God and nobody else. 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The dear Bebani freedom time praying partners. Freedom time praying partners, ye be. Would ya may your kind of mini be a metro number? No, not the chairman could pass on 70 city, maybe. O say, Rade, me flower qua, Casa me Juana G. Let me shed the world, Rade, dear shedding, I may beg a cake. Me bonam bandy chat or J. A 05 95 5 7 6 7 now was number 5 7 and 1 I fake such numbers we dear frame we are ready now we send it wa for the new year we say papa ma send me dio bon pa ya mame je numbers ya me dey me frame emu 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
0: 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Risk cos parking us so. Risk us parking us so. Yamisha, Yabisha no pay. Saturday and I do 12 for Yabisha wa Light TV and Vision 1 FM and Paboni Bese Jinemusa from Sunday FM and Paboni Bese Jinemusa from Sunday. Na and also so I don't TV ni TV sound shaminy. Then you answer so far. Yamisha, your friend, Pastor Bernardo, so I said, you made your freedom time praying partners. 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
0: I'll for be brave. 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
1: Santa, Cindy, Avalanda, Cindy, Avalanda,
0: I will be so clever. I'm a player, Lama, Cindy, Avalanda, I'm a player, I'm a friend, you know, I'm a I rather follow and suck out. I am Yanka. I rather follow and suck out. I will use Christ to get him. I rather show when him. I rather pick out one sap. I rather pick out one sap. I rather pick out one sap. I rather pick out one sap. I rather pick out one sap. I rather pick out one sap. I rather pick out one sap. I rather pick out one sap. I rather pick out one sap. I rather pick out one sap. I rather pick out one sap. I rather pick out one sap. I rather pick out one sap. I rather pick out one sap. I rather pick out one sap. I rather pick out one sap. I rather pick out one sap. I rather pick out one sap. I rather pick out one sap. I rather pick out one sap. I rather pick out one sap. I rather pick out one sap. I rather pick out one sap. I rather pick out one sap. I rather pick out one sap. I rather pick out one sap. I rather pick out one sap. I rather pick out one sap. I rather pick out one sap. I rather pick out one sap. I rather pick out one sap. I rather pick out one sap. I rather pick out one sap. I rather pick out one sap. I rather pick out one sap.

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0: Bacho devi. Wadone fru bi omo wo no.
1: Okay. Aya frem na ye ne ho ankom. Why?
0: Bacho.
1: Ya men shawo. Zero three zero two two one six five six one zero three zero two two one six five six two.

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0: Yes, Yankasa.
1: So for chop, Sikasama yet, Papa. Since America says, come about it, the head in point, maybe. So maybe I'm that prospect. It's a mom pie, man.
0: Okay. 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

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Adum, I think when I name Jimmy Eddie Kaina, Eddie Browey. 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

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This morning, beloved, wherever you are, you are on Adum 106.3 FM. So, anyway, my messy nag, sorry, right, and turn to me in a God is great, he's great, he's great, he is great. We praise. 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

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Oba Waria. The first time I read you, Radin Yangupo. 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

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Yanina, the man away. This manner. Well, crop for ya, Nabra Mossy, a Bible so on your woman no more. Woman comes a comedy on comedy on comedy on comedy on. 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I've only the eye, yas, yet the eye, I feel crowded of free, see some. 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

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Be you che to be you cassock to Falpuma to me and they may just say, my Jew a German effery with some. A Jew a German effery with some. We just offer an Akin Kai, numbers 11, 4, 6 acron. A ransom, my Jew a German effery with some. Yene ho asem na menkan ni efisha ozo mehwe ne kwa no ho asem na me oke e chance wa nyisi enfo na man Moses enfo a asori me ya Israel fu ya the church in the wilderness they are the same people Moses The stress ni all the joy ni adi nyina no emkofu ma ni nyina hwe papa e wetu an kwa sase su bi nyame se mo why are there but this one thing you did when we are into there e ye fesi heya wan fa di ni 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Yeah, Kasa Obe Kano. Why are no more be tuning yet? Tobo. Kakra kakra. I said, Yankofui, a man. Papa, Yankopon, I can't children say, the land is there, but you cannot go there. Won't mean coho. I didn't want to mean coho. His answer, I'm for booning the dear mammy. Enti I don't purpose will be none conform home at ten said one way yomani. Exodus 15:25. Now what's a Moses sacko bomb pie man confui? His own behavior. Cobon pie man confui. It do point to be now one massacre born in Yakupon say, a mepe powerful crafts as he so is off with mepe power. Now Moses cria sacco could not say, hey, grand mistro. Empi power mo. 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This is Moses. This man Moses was just having compassion for them. Business of Eno Awahi. Exodus 32. What are you in Kokano? Adam 106.3 FM. And they are God now Peno. But now, Menra making kind handsome man, I'm saying, I say, may share. 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

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Every leader must have this. 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And this Moses, we don't know what has happened to him. 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Moses ko catch the radio say radio my bone. 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This is a leader. Hey. 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

this man can go to court and say that already from one in Chom. 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Body near the question, what you are and I ask him, body no, you're the back way. Dear Nessia, and there was some shame, I wouldn't be yelling. 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Now over in Jarod Bagway. 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

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Empire no American, shall we? I Adam 106.3 FM. Adam, I am one name Jumadina Uguswa, the Dickang, and a yade Ebrew ya. 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Dear, why ye? A who. And the Lord struck the people with a plague because of what they did with the calf Aaron had made. Now say wa ye ahushi eba Aaron. Aye enu enti e radiba omayeno. 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Moses, this is the man. Now we hear all konwa and a wee yawaye and a jumanwa, a wee noa, the description. Unyankupon de ma, papa we say, Edequa. The way Juma waye near Chinina and the Israel for ye, ya, oh my shrinking in a chino. Unyankupon. Esas a describe o my papa we say. So will you be a obren once papa. Moses was a very humble man. More humble than anyone else on the face of the earth. And this is Kofu so sorry kan say won kwa na leader won kwa na leader yesu su nyango pa fre yen ana urade kan say me Moses na mo kan ho say me din ho adanse papa eh we will be obren ho asio we will be obren ho asio asasi so bi eno wa wote say won no

0: 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And quee, sir. And for my menu. So I tell the kind, and quee, sir, and for my menu. Why, a gruff, why, yeah, you must soon, you must see it. Mugina. She nipper be soon on banning a dear. All of that. In your coupon, a quamusi, was a media mamma. All right, I wish you Hannah make house. I can say, yeah, by yeah. This was a wonderful one. I bought for Mamma Boy, while I'm a mono. If from Cubel Beno,
1: in your life, you toy Catamo,
0: Echo Grand Banner.
1: Mamma Boy, while I'm a mono. If from Cubel,
0: you sure say, Papa, and next crime bring pound with you. Tim Jakari Wuti, Tim. Obaware ya, why invite me? Card, na invite me. What's up? Tim. Invite me. What's up? We are far from the fray. Tim Jakari.
1: Come on.
0: Was me the agent? Just concerned with it. What's up? I'm going to. Soft one, me. So far, I did not work. It's actually a KO4E. I was here. Papa, I'm a body. You mean Yango Poya Domoa? A Quesiada. Brain or never pepper. All time praise. Of government who created Medicus, your power.
1: Come on,
0: the one who keeps your feet. Sabre Crona and Auda, and Auda, we say, come me, medico, a quack with your baby, a transafran call for Mumran and Queen and Copay. Papa, we see what can be the autumn. Okay, said American, can say, your bano, a year, by Harriet, now, Abafra. 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Oh, no, she's been on a DB. I'm the kind of one himself. You must keep treating the 7 billion. But you found the youngest Abra Nippon B. Ebwa. So, Bombardian's house will be webby. You ever come on some compliments? I want to be webby. Dano, you're the moment line to us. Oh, your fatuso, or the tosua. Now, you're begging me a cool name. You might kiss ya, kiss ya. Mumua. Na ye may on say when I did be to your papa and Bishop Joseph and Sophie count myself. And when yes, small man, yes, so many pa, when so small, the mound, not you for soon to be webby. And I will uphold you by my head. And take what to me, eh, a mumu line, made it to Jay, what to me, we see car for so 0556 946 726. 0 and 0 556 946 726. We second for the last 0 or 0 556 946 726. It didn't beat me about a replip and as a Kwame in Japan. Phone now over first, so now can't say, oh, first one, I just say, you want to be sure, say, hey, no man, one, I was saying, Musica, because you're fat, so, Mamu, Dina, and me say, yeah, Babu Bubu Dina, because you're a mishram.

yeah, because I'm in Shiraw. Cash a phone could be. All right, Papa, I'm here on Sunday. Okay, home. And here, cotton to a radiant coupon. Oh, him for PIRBC. Our Dansuman. And Ave Maria School, my Ufri, PIRBC, and now Ave Maria School. Oh, no, and you may four all time praise. Elder Doctor Kwesi Miriku Oba, Becky Bonnie Oba, Sof Kwame Nkrumah Nanso Oho, and a Paris music Oho, and

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And a Paris music wo ho. And then the mass choir. 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this is the leader I've chosen. Yes. Moses Pumano, Moses Pumano. The rod that put that, yes, batted or whatever. That is Moses. That is Moses. Moses, the 500 you see in the child. You'll be, Moses, why ye indi? Afe Moses, you ready? Said that be problem. You know, I'm the one who are say you ready. So I'm not ready. And I'm not ready. My own children. So I should be doing. And he me doing film. I am the Lord, the one who keeps liberty, the one who gives wisdom, and I will love. I am the Lord. Yeah, we'll be out here. We'll be out here. We'll be out here. We'll be out here. We'll be out here. We'll be out here. We'll be out here. We'll be out here. We'll be out here. We'll be out here. We'll be out here. We'll be out here. We'll be out here. We'll be out here. We'll be out here. We'll be out here. We'll be out here. We'll be out here. We'll be out here. We'll be out here. We'll be out here. We'll be out here. We'll be out here. We'll be out here. We'll be out here. We'll be out here. We'll be out here. We'll be out here. We'll be out here. We'll be out here. We'll be out here. We'll be out here. We'll be out here. We'll be out here. We'll be out here. We'll be out here. We'll be out here. We'll be out here. We'll be out here. We'll be out here. We'll be out here. We'll be out here. We'll be out here. We'll be out here. We'll be out here. We'll be out here. We'll be out here. We'll be out here. We'll be out here. We'll be out here. We'll be out here. We'll be out here. We'll be out here. We'll be out here. We

kashe e funk bayi baba we wo baby eh wo baby wo baby press music wo baby him fan PIWC dance man coming Friday sorry coming Sunday we are there anyway Sunday we are there anyway anymore eh no nine pepe energy be di no baso

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1: Me da me maame Abdul Zakusha nyame cha ase. 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The first thing obe so de beto. 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It was then I'm gather courage to be sad. I don't want to be with you. Radio station back up and say, I also put me to answer what I'm saying. It's actually, I mean, she said, meet ye, what's them, it's you preaching, more bombire, because you're so much in the new moon pie the same thing. Did you want? I'm a debany, I'm a cool school in our mammy radio, or Sefato, I don't say. It's the Adumba, I don't know, new frequency, and now say. I'm walking. 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Almost Uncle Adams said that I remember that the Wizard is stuck in you. Mina Solia, I was sitting now found to open one Mokas on Bakumia, a park of six days ever got to station because they are two way in changing. Me, my introduce you, about my bra boom, and Betty will preach him, a baby, me, yeah, on my Ben Crystal.
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2: 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Nea will ye be a domino fawn ye. 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
0: 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Nye biye nyami ejo.
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0: Papa, enu ye nyami ejo ma o?
1: Yeah. One of the Jumaya, one would dear so fortune, Juma Cassia, where I am Israel. There's not been any single day. Men, yes, Kentia.
0: Oh, God.
1: May have not been any single day. What the choir? Obe quack of Fanana, I provided. No, what here?
0: Papa, and then Yamia,
1: we provided.
0: Hey, the great provider. Wow.
1: We provided. Now, many are the man, Papa. Enu me honda never tembia me ye bibia man bia me nya ho nyira tembia tembia
0: that ya kan me say ever since I me ben wa kan say wono ne nema say bia light of bana wo ye wo kan bibi me to me e dia ye ko be wo say ah
1: no no no
0: wo so to to go
1: to go
0: wo so ye say wo no say ne nema wo say ne nema so fo kwa me e na wo sia be pemo ne so fo nya mi nyira ma shada na me bo e san say nkofo bi ni how to tap.
1: Yeah.
0: Yeah, tap of blessings. Then you need panic. Yami shra wa ujim kwa.
1: Yeah.
0: These are some of
1: some
0: the things.
1: Things. Yeah, it's true. It's true.
0: Nyaman kitin kitia. Oh yeah. Debi obodi. Mese abebi a dedi jine biya obodi ting.
1: Meda na se. Se wasu mi mu se. Ope me ba. 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But meda na se. De oya obe receive you. I'm honored. Se mi timi ride a bedroom.
0: You are
2: on it.
1: Na udu na uji na house no tenase na nem paso na one no.
0: So so bunya mi extra.
1: Eh, extra.
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1: Extra is serious.
0: So bunya mi extra. O kwa that is it tenase.
1: Eh, extra kesi fa, extra kesi fa. 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That man is a blessing. Oye extra. Well, yeah, well, who be woman could do, dear. Now, my Hokanga, Oberman Hokanga, and I'm a denon, so aye, Pacher.
0: Oh, I will say, I'm Isra, wait, what a crack, and see fat or so far, one in a numb. Oh, papa, and I papa, me, mammy, me, mammy, for the wind said, oh, my ink, go home, me, papa, no, no, me, mammy, no, no. Mate, Yamisha, yes, of Yamisha,
1: Ponce, may I say, Jama, leader now and then I say, Jama, keep you on a life more, say, Unihua, or the Kais Harden. But, Moy, Yamia, be in your coin to Kwang, but a young yet say, me to Kwang, Grammy, yes, and Yamet to Kwang. 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Na Uncle Sabia, Kwame Niwanti, we 99 year, Juma, we 99. 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
0: So for a same way, cream wood to crash it, was it leave a mark, Jabibi, toho, Ja and Sana, who be toho, now obi nipana nin and namono. So as a way, you better answer. 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
1: Then, yeah.
0: Uncle Fubi or her, you're Mujan, open
1: paper.
0: Yamishao. Every, my patch, what is it?
3: My Yabdom, if you have a call.
0: I was saying, Yamicha, what is it? I hope so, near and there, so.
3: And one, I don't know. Okay,
0: hey, Betty B. Betty, I hope so, New York, you have a call. I was here, I don't pay, but my dear, I can't get home. 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
1: 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Can we come and Baby, we are crying. We are crying. We are crying. We are crying. We are crying. We are crying. We are crying. We are crying. We are crying. We are crying. We are crying. We are crying. We are crying. We are crying. We are crying. We are crying. We are crying. We are crying. We are crying. We are crying. We are crying. We are crying. We are crying. We are crying. We are
2: crying. Yamin one casano or de eha, in fact everything or de my yo. Anna Yen a Christopher no mean nim say ebia in treachere ya ye treachere. In Kenya me and is a baby obekobiano as I say utimi dominate like you take some responsibilities and let them know say war. And the answer na nipa beti me a dominate and answer what possess and I just say well. They were on no city. You see, you can't possess something whilst you don't know yourself or whom you are. And one thing I say, yeah, you timmy by young woody, I must say, this is me, sending yame wayame. So, to me, your self identity in Christ, yeah. And the bones in yame to minty. But be a majinano, yame de war as a mensa. And the adjumamu ye Christoni now, a mamun is away a Christoni. But be a wo biano. 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And the mame ye share yen ya no ye papanum, and cry say, we as Christians, but be a wo bia yamu is a yame de alcohol, so one we should dominate. Now you can't dominate whilst you live as them. So we Christo ni na ubo brother say say say be obi a ohun nyame a untimi dominate because em re bi na me ne me nkrofo bi ye wo park so aye bom pai na me say eh say ye nyina ye yakon wensafo a ochina 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

0: sino. 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Eradi, be a man in my dream way. Be a Macumba, I didn't know when I'm in front of you. Be a Macumba, I didn't know when I'm in front of you. Be a man, be a Macumba, be a man, be a Macumba, be a man, be a Macumba, be a man, be a Macumba, be a man, be a Macumba, be a man, be a Macumba, be a man, be a Macumba, be a man, be a Macumba, be a man, be a Macumba, be a man, be a Macumba, be Sir, on my vision, and for me, brave papa, Sika also any vision. Obu or Sika no war power, bet to me, and they are started business be or best shabby be as vision in the hole. And I'll be so a vision, so Sika in the hole. Ya catch your radis or moye, or no no buenipa, or moye, or moye, on kakaye, on slaying ya at the right time, on kakaye, on kakaye, on kakaye, and rather buoye, ye peta ya near, see a force, ya shall fall in our power, and we are so said. And rather you'll be a general.
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0: We call on you, Lord. Yes, so nya me ama wo mo. Se Raden Kaiser for no. Wo wa wo pa adwuma. 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
0: Amen. 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
3: acha ye bon pa ye na no David se me mama ni so achira me po na ye fa na me mu afri beba. Or send me more for a day or so near Sassy, and you're for. A radio enemy say we are singing Naya Wode. O be a coma, Edda Winyamu in some. Yen we are no more on Mupechma. And I no pay Masaka no MBA. O be a o Pemwa. And I no pay a radio conumwa. A dear Biara and that woman a coma so especially Yamabu. I am Pesa Yabrabo Bayabasa, Yam Pesa Yabaya Niamabia and Semfata, and Unton and Anno pay a bonim. So that Yajuma Plum Biara at Toto, and Anno pay MBA. Tommy, and with Jesus Demo. Amen.
0: Amen. I was here for money, some Yamisra, Obibia, Empire, no Oba GD, say I a Juma. So, will be one no a cabby bitch, radia for GD a tire tree, say I a Juma.

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2: dey pass nyame ya do ma pa cho me sanders bi o na me da bishop so as all time priest re baso the day and the sighting side of it and say e ma oda
0: wow.
2: Dana I am out second I guess.
0: Second
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0: So and T
2: Metron Safra on a first I guess and so yeah. So for Charles. Yeah, so for Charles and a Vera. And you know, first I guess for and I wa we July and so brabe kaya home. Wa we July brabe kaya on yen fat as a dame rad the PIWC dancer man. PIWC Danceman. I just sent Ave Maria School, no, Dr. Miku Ereba, and Perez Music Ereba, Becky Boni Ereba, and Papa Boafo. Other ministers are also coming around. By the grace of God, I'm the host, Banyami Adam, and Tibrana Yenayam Fajidim Boom. I have a surprise for you, so come around and let's see the surprise.
0: Papa, number would you be to judge just in case it will be background or
2: yeah. But your number is 0244 25 47 58
0: 0244 25 47 58 Any munyam, so for Yamin Shrau, happy birthday and come up, Prince Nyamfo, Prince or South Africa. Oh, my, may first in a Nyamfo or say, oh, my, what up, papa, Yami, in Shrau, until any moon show, not on no more. I was here for a money, a summer year, a mudimwa, would then you know, Yami, in Shrau, Bibia, Mr. Asari, SKB Asante, accountant. 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

0: 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Examination more practices, no, and yet, and yet, become was him. A brasso says to cool sooner, do one nursing for me, ye pa, ni teacher in the private school, no, and crown crass to cool, no, ye ye bibi, I'm our funny, I shall make with some pa, ye so queen, ye 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
1: Let's all we can do, because problems do happen even when you put in all the right measures. But then, as it is, you know, they should just have one maintenance culture, you know, this right perspective. The people who are working on the plant need to be trained and just need to be aware of the happenings of the plant. Sometimes, something is corroded, malfunction. So when that thing happens, and the technicians on the ground, i.e. the technicians on the power plant, do their daily reports, and then they escalate it to their supervisors. Now, the supervisors should now also take it and also escalated to their managers. Now that part now, every say immediately, you know, they need to just put in place all the right procurement measure and then get the money to buy them and then replace them. Once that is done, we won't have that thing happening. Then there's going to be a nationwide blackout. So the technicians on the ground need to be escalating issues right from when they see it. And now once any issue is escalated, you know, they need to also push it right to the union. For now, over top that part now, nobody, you know, the right ones. That issue is marked as red, no? They need to know, say, what the good to man, then so once that thing is put in place, you know, then we shouldn't have a problem. But as in, problems do happen.
0: Enti anu anu wura no waka no enu eche no anu wapagana fuo nyina eche ose enye mebi se sisi ya ya yanki anu ntum kakra utimi se ECG fuo die wupe insushi bakuwa gana fuo di watempa ECG yenye dum na 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
1: National blackout here is the, you know, from the release that Great Kupo or Matrono, they are saying, say, well, maybe it looks like it's a technical problem. But then from my point of view, you know, I would want the Yenginaye trained now on more reports, you know, Omakasombe issue reports, you know, explaining or doing a press conference, explaining or detailing the real cause of this nationwide blackout. I think everybody needs to wait till that report on the back. But as a chance now, for something like that to happen, it just looks like it's a technical problem. But as to the details of the technicality of what the problem is, no? That is what will be captured in the report from Gridco. In then your China and I say,

0: Yeah, electricity in our call. You know, I think we should all be patient as a nation for them to really do their investigation and their analysis and then come out with a report. Now, report to you know, but yeah, be able to put the real cause of it. But then, as it stands now, you know, it just looks like it's a technical problem.
1: And yeah, we see ye energy expert wa penny awa bay ewa wadin yem semo ye radunat mashal nene ena wate ye no frequency ya witye kasebwe wasunye 106.3 FM. 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I will ask you pity one more. Yeah, cause a witch as a pa. Yeah, dear copy emergency. Head delivery, Hodomonia, some ketua. Yet, so poor Hodoman and Yadian one more day. Would now on master Parkinson's disease, nights and war, none of whom say cheche. One way as you pity one, obey me a buato, Nesayo Muntino, and Nipebia fat to Wahosua, Menoka, a witch as a buridas of my way. Yasua copy him ever call a boo. I buy a sabia, sir, Yan Fama, I are a fono. Director of Medical First, Ewo Kwelebu Hospital, Dr. Frank Owusu Setre, Wani Adrom Kasiye, Echeche Enkomo.
2: For sure, yeah, outpatient.
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2: 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Ebi nomba, mo yare wuntini nante, ebi nombe ni amwa in order to go. Inti, ehia, wheelchairs, aya di mubi e kwa around. Nasebi ene yare sinim no, Kolebuso, into what I feel shall be a video from Hanum to Department of Medicine, quite a distance. Into every now and then, we'll be an and then tie an IABB and ask a BBA break it down. Into futures a BBA, you hear? Into sa donation, yes, a BBA to say, I'm your homework here, I'm at Nancy and say, a need, no, I want. Into a BBA, a bebebebwa. Patient on mobile collabo and basically healthcare. You better premier health insurance. There are so many things, but we have the PR officer

0: Premier Health, Premier Health Insurance. There are so many things, but we have the PR officer. And say, and call for a word or a person we are now or more any car will be able to give them their.
1: Hey, upon them, what could you say? You wouldn't have a super and a boy, you pa, ain't it? Director of Medical Affairs, a banner, a doctor for Juma, anyone that one man will call a boy by a Sabianoa, Dr. Franco, who's to set tray, Nene, and your boy, Edema Way, Necra Cremono, and what penny quench left was a sea war, what that premier insurance company, I know, Percy Asari answer, and so the two ja, and Namu, who 2 years, Namsoma, Womokoto, which has been bringing a baby of Franco, Nakoli Bunquan, or Modekoye, which Remus say.
2: And Premier Health Insurance, I feel maybe 15 years since we started. And suddenly, 15 years of providing a bridge to quality and premier healthcare in Ghana. And then, the year, and we identified a few tests as a big problem. If you have been in your car, your home is also a big ayabasa. And then in the year, and it's 15 years there, then let's add 10. It's 150 wheelchairs. And now you're distributing, especially the big public institutions. And the IAB, the 20 Apple reach the DAP, the 20 Apple 37. There are 20 accurate, 20 core confinement, there are 20 personal teaching hospital. In the end, and I'm paying for cancer. You bet me about here the 20 air barbe. Eddie Macaulay book said, Yeah, ever go on. You didn't say, Sadia.
1: And then, no, CEO Emma Premier Insurance Company Limited, Percy Asariansa, Nene, near boy, Edema, with that, see, I've been call before, Adam was a yipa. Na yanko, a you, your home, and somewhere, apostle, kwa Josepho Kantanka, ya, when any baby crow, yenim sa interlocutory injunction, ya, chasa, kofina, and ya, busu, ya, kuobi, di kofi, ya, mwa, cry, 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
3: 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Basis, basis, be bring and any panel banner by the Kunuz or Bono correct. Emma, sound, my two, yeah, check it, sound, soundtrack, almost check it, checking in that. A unit, a busubutu, I'll go one, but I never be a go.
1: Wow, I was here, I saw better on the AOA social media platform, meaning now, so it is on YouTube. Never share Sunday, a post look with Josepho Kantanka and Meritus. Yeah, when you're the baby crow, and in junction, that's where you're so ruling in your idea. Necessary, I see, I do a saffonia between your corner, what was Yanaki, and was a yen yen yen yen yen yen yen yen yen yen yen yen yen yen yen yen yen yen yen yen yen yen yen yen yen yen yen yen yen yen yen yen yen yen yen yen yen yen yen yen yen
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0: Nemu. Send a new one, Nanier, San, and as a send a lumba de Nia. On my example, send a lumba de Nia. You may put in Jasia, Omoya, in San, Omoya, and I said, Yakofranzo, on what you in Jasia, and Gomodi, and Brennanca, and the swearing in Italy, Masua, on also a go ahead, AN, and Sa, and almost so in San Omos, a more unbound language man, almost a and present a new one, Nanier, San Leton Omoya, correct. And here, you know, we are talking at the Kuna. And yet, the cook it to an Omabona, a quiet like as a beloved do giant Yokon, a dear Nancy, and your way of a family work as Yapa, and the Abohonum, and watching Ugrama, a crime is a poor Abosapon. Omab will ask for to correct, and the lines are to correct, and watching Ugrawa, and your Omay Gate set to Mumutu, and to Pruka, and our White House with him, says I don't know which upon your mind is set to Kapaswa, on Bill Billy set to Ninian.
1: Okay.
0: Not to say, I wish I have a hand up to you, but you didn't say any idea. And the pay is the only thing
1: Meta se kofia je mayamfa wonsi nyankopon ya dwom wa wiat from to break as ye bono ni atiti aka mu bia na de ho report na maye wae
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7: Charlie, you know you, there was serious meeting.
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3: Malaria chua, and yet I don't want a different rule. A cell winner was soon gee, and a woman. A bassa won't mean Quajuma, and never win your panos, so I won't mean yet, just say, and don't fear you never do. 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
1: 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Are you crazy or something?
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2: Those who, for the greed of money, for themselves and their families, are destroying our water body. May God kill all of them. The people are committing genocide, poisoning our waters. And we are looking on and playing politics around it. It's evil, it's barbaric. The people who manage our water say that, look, now there are children, they found mercury, cyanide, and things in their blood, causing cancers and limbs. You will see the water is very clear. But when you take it to the laboratories, you see chemicals. That was what they said on TV. The woman said that the fact that our water is clear and you are drinking it does not guarantee that the water is chemical and cyanide free. Some of the politicians, some of the opinion leaders, some of the chiefs are involved in the pollution of our waters. And God don't punish them. God don't punish them for destroying our water bodies. How can you compare a few hundreds and thousands of people and the activities in killing 33 million people? Foreigners have entered and they are mining on our waters. And we are looking on. What kind of a people are we? Can you go to China and go and do galamsey in China? Can you go? Which country can you go to and go do galamsey there? It shows the weakness of our system.

0: preserve, and then our water that are clean, and they will mine in the water and pollute the water, and we are looking or playing politics with it. Any politician, any chief, anybody in our water bodies and polluting because of the money for their pocket, and our systems are being poisoned. May God kill them first. And we have the army, we have the military, and we can't enter the forest and arrest these people and stop all forms of galaxy. We can't do it. It means that we ourselves, we are inside and we have interest and we are lining our pockets. And anybody here who is in Kalamse, get ready to die first. Our waters have become Milo. Milo is mass murder. This is stupidity and nonsensical. And when I see Chinese people carrying guns and they have guarded off the area of the Kalamse, and they are now threatening our citizenry from not coming to stop them. And you see our military men. These military men are also there and they have also expressed interest. So this government must not fail the Ghanaians people. This government, because the previous government, they toy with our river bodies and they are fine. This new government, they should rise up and do the work. They should deport all foreigners, Chinese, whatever, all those who are polluted. They should deport, they should arrest them, deport them. The word I hate cry in my life is that, your friend is saying, Galam said, yeah, and you best stop here, and me, and you, me, and you, you best stop. Am I in Galam say? How do I stop Galamse? Am I in the army? It means that the people who can stop it, the military, the police, they should do their work. I'm a pastor, I'm preaching. The best I can do is what I am saying. That this is mass murder, it is genocide, it is killing our children, and it must be stopped, and it must be stopped now.
1: If Supreme Court is bringing this kind of rule, it's constitutionally right, but socially discriminatory. Because minority tribes will not be represented. And you know, we live in a country where tribes or ethnicity is one of our social structures. You can't do away with ethnicity. You can't do away with tribes. So clearly, where we are, you go to certain districts and you clearly see that the tribes or the communities with the major numbers are going to be getting their people into this house. And those with that greater numbers are going to be eliminated. It's socially discriminatory and not inclusive at all. And I think, I'm not a judge, but I think this one, the Constitution speaks about inclusiveness. And so for us then to be able to arrive at this non-inclusive judgment, we need to wait for the final judgment to come. When we read it, then we'll go to be able to know why they took certain decisions. But you know, we are politicians. But to be in that's a different arm of government. That is on meritocracy. But ours, is democracy. Can you imagine Akwetia? They choose the people they want. And that is why even a lawyer was voted against and a hairdresser was taken. When we went back and this, but now what have they done? They've changed the dynamics. And not only that, even where we are, this particular constituency, they use middle school living certificate person, voted for him, against somebody with higher qualification. So as for democracy, it's a different game altogether. We practice so many things. In certain constituencies, we went for people who we said, oh, this man is not highly educated. Let's go and bring somebody with master's degree. A seat we were holding on. The master's degree came, he lost it. The O-level certificate person was hanging on it one time, two times, three times. He said, no, we need a master's degree holder. We brought in, we lost it. So it has both positive and negative reasons. But the only disadvantage against it is the rule against minority tribes.
2: Originally, I wanted to bring an act, a private member's motion, to make sure that we stop monocracy. And I've been working on it for some time now, in line with what the SADC regions, so Zimbabwe, South Africa, all those countries, what they do. You can't do that. You can't do what we do here. You can't carry a TV and give to somebody. You can't even give money beyond a certain quantum. You can't do that. You are not allowed to do that.

0: think this one, the Constitution speaks about inclusiveness. And so for us then to be able to arrive at this non-inclusive judgment, we need to wait for the final judgment to come. When we read it, then we'll go to be able to know why they took certain decisions. But you know, we are politicians. But to be in that's a different arm of government. That is on meritocracy. But ours, Asa, is democracy. Can you imagine Akwetia? They choose the people they want. And that is why even a lawyer was voted against and a hairdresser was taken. When we went back in this, but now what have they done? They've changed the dynamics. And not only that, even where we are, this particular constituency, they use middle school living certificate person, voted for him against somebody with higher qualification. So as for democracy, it's a different game altogether. We practice so many things. In certain constituencies, we went for people who we said, oh, this man is not highly educated. Let's go and bring somebody with master's degree. A seat we were holding on. The master's degree came, he lost it. The O-level certificate person was hanging on it one time, two times, three times. He said, no, we need a master's degree holder. We brought in, we lost it. So it has both positive and negative, but the only disadvantage against it is the rule against minority tribes.
1: Originally, I wanted to bring an act, a private member's motion, to make sure that we stop monocracy. And I've been working on it for some time now, in line with what the SADC regions, so Zimbabwe, South Africa, all those countries, what they do. You can't do that. You can't do what we do here. You can't carry a TV and give to somebody. You can't even give money beyond a certain quantum. You can't do that. You are not allowed to do that. Well,

0: Well, 30th of July 2026, yada trade up on your cupana sorry and swatch a radi e be a quine the amai, and it's good that in ya aye kwabna kwabna ned nashe and aya wada. I still believe sen shunu a gugu miam mia hood we baby swat to talk a crack on them. The air caution as a still a driver for yen ya careful. Ye mountain soon so if he kakana kaya buabuano, ye make sure various assemblies no mumu do na bom homode, but yes, dodono swaka, ya kwan so muhena mumpija mumfio, nabibianko kama my middle man in a cobna sante. It is all of us our responsibility, say, Yabe boy, when a free sir, be copium, say, non de bebono, Yajin or my gun, and Hamana could do pempensoa, as I say, could do. Well, meaning how you received the news from the Supreme Court yesterday, Nchimuno, I be bree, Ntiasena, I be bree, Ubia, the Ninchimuba, Ubia, the Ntiasia, by BC, ah, there be, where there a hour at Toya Swatcha, where you kept me, kept your mumuno, and no drew pan and a court to batter and their babies, there be. 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So we'll be having that conversation this morning as well as yenkoma yegusu aye di wo eye galamsey ho illegal mining enso ha yebesa kujina eye techiman krobo eye nursing and midwifery suku ho no 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Of course we are unable to have this conversation without touching base on our roads ya kwa ho do no ankasa no ekoswa ana ede ehwehwe esifom. There's and many other conversations will be coming up, and meda was so obaji bre now so team dey adwen chena brain whilst you are watching us on YouTube a year Jason Sem on Adum 106.3 FM. I keep telling you, maybe you want to say hello to a friend. And as a person, draw attention. Emma, you, Jumedi, be a ekoswa. We are so grateful for that time. Maybe you are wishing a year odofu bi busheni bi a happy birthday. Ya ekrado se onso ya be king kansa adiada mau wajunche unsusu ye unimdi bi a odibwa ama Ghana mumu hong community mi adimu ewe peyo ya be dasi. Always we are grateful for your time. Nafe ya da production team onso as led by Kofi Asan, ably supported by Iowa 05, Caroline Barry Kesi, High Tension Akusia Obo Abna Pukuya in here. And then Mekasi Kijuan Kobe Stone, the man is back on the block. And also Ed Bebre, Agudie Munsem, Nafe, Yakoshe, Aye de Ekosu, so Ewa Manga, and Kumudimno, Bibial Shat Matras, technically, Mohammed in the team and the Bre. But that's why our generation out here. We appreciate you so much. And you may consul on us, you know, yes, so you may say, until on us, in terms of the business that they do, so that Omina do don't also etimid the special so consul Kosu. And Pense, Pense, Mubreno, Abna Rice, bringing families together. One meal at a time, we appreciate them so much. And more than one Abna Rice. Absa. Also, here are some you want to hear some. Your story matters to Absa. And your marriage, if you share anything, say any one day Absa mortgage number. And also, yes, a dance to cry. Nothing. Naposo. Naposo. Awake purified water. One for life. Drink water. Drink awake. Telecel say they are connecting energies. Amen. Scientific say you're an expert. Franco Trading Enterprise. Phone Papa Palfie Glyco Ekoso Kaya say they cushion us for life. Glyco more need us so Abede dedications MTN Oba Spaghetti and Swasia so Kwansun Kosukra and TMRFI are social media trends. Caroline Bebre Franco Foba say you want to see now for Apomode number one. Very important because your health is your wealth. So so important. That's why Ejibre Monday to Friday. Ede wapomo de hong komono ede bro. Panacea Pharmacy for the Vigatam. Ekutia malaria aba. Auntie Mary's great mission so edron wasua. Emma Emofra enye timiaji ne fiunsu adaboko. Almighty. Endpoint homeopathic clinic and so was say that's the last stop to eye oyadebia okwa enko. And tia dona se sona say Monday to Friday na ye bonko. Obeha. Ejua dabisi ene ya wada yebe bohong komwe eye frequent urination, Junso, Brano, Oharaso, Aye, Junso. 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Minute back, we are now Junso. Edibre, a year in Ipediano. Buribe Kase, complications. Anope, Munina, Munkambum, na monsha asie njije tuo na monhunu se Dr. Frank Sian wapayum wajaye me testi. I don't know what I did. It's your name, Sumishma Manadapa, Adediwa. Doc, Machin. I love that. Doc, Doc, Nabokodie.
1: I'm not going to be there, but I'm not going to be
0: there. Ah, what's your name? Oh, what's your name?

0: Mr. Nyamka Kakaka.
1: Hey, Kovi, what in Nina Casano? Doc, now, what to Jum Kakaka crown?
0: Kakarabi, and you be brave.
1: And you're sorry, and as I eat you.
0: Nimi and Nina.
1: Hey, Tanope, wait to me, you're sorry, and you 1 second after my
0: mind. Hey,
1: it you, what are
0: you? I'm inviting again in time for Antonio Green. I think that was amazing here, yeah.
1: Dr. Frank Siam, our endpoint of a party clinic. It does a pass, what are my wajib brain now, also, Odin India, Ebeka, Jimmy, Apomodon India, as a matter of fact, now, Odebeka Doc. And he, Obet my boy, Ober fresh memories, Kakra. Now, if you would have any complications, so Edia Mayanano pay. It does it.
0: You know, and then medical chair, chief one in Ghana for you now. Na sɛ ne wedi kan ka no na wotwe yɛdi kan aka ntɛm so ntɛm ho asɛm na yɛbɔ ne tɔfa a yɛdi kan ma yɛho dwun so ntɛmtɛm yɛyɛ yɛka sɛ dwun so ntɛmtɛm ne sɛ onipa a ɔdwun so more than 6 to 8 times a day ɛna anadwo sɛ nnipa no so dwun so more than once anaa twice a day a at night a ɛno sɛ yɛbɛtumi aclassify sɛ saa nnipa no ɛwɔ dwun so ntɛmtɛm ne bi. And I say, the most obvious of every 30 minutes to 1 hour, be an anipanic or junso. A banisan, you can say, only cronania, junson tentem. And I pay so, you call her, near my intimate junson tentem. No,
1: Edeba.
0: You can say, Sir Junson tentem, and one casa gene area. Say, who said junson tentem over? That means you are even a unity, a bulk, a baby, a cost when you're draining. Maybe need diabetes, not a sugar area. Junson more infection. And I say, you know, blood, and I say, problem with my friend, as a cystitis, and also to me, the back. And I remember, yeah, we prostate, and I say, prostate enlargement, and also so to me, the genes on tempting me. Say, kidney, no problem, baby, who I say, kidney, say, yeah, and also to me, the back. And I say, nerve problem, nerve damage, yeah, we say, stroke, and also to me, my genes on tempting me, so ever.
1: Oh, wow.
0: And I can say, lifestyle, we go home and send them. 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
0: 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so I can say, sir, kidney, I read no sooner at the bar, open, say, the blue harness or nine, no, a picture page. I never win a can say, almost a sign, sir, to me, bonk, Kayasabia, Odiano, a yaddy way, and I say a day way.
1: I see.
0: Name almost say, his answer should be, I say, our cell sign, but hospital, nine checking you at the crop potting, and son, 18 year mom. They better also acquire an Edian complications.
1: That's correct.
0: And to be able to say, Junson Tentem, no, I find it normal. On the catch or say media debia major son ten tempi normal. A normal sample and I say 1 to 1 among uncle hospital and check here. So I just give me a wooden say normal. And so so being pan at the panic pediano. Now need kind of you can say dehydration. I would say any pediano yako pomboyano, which mu a dua a moon sia 6 to 7 a soon. If the more jeans or no urban ten tema 1 to 1 among say a bit twice you know. Cinema ohun so no ere when for any dehydration na dehydration no eba obe ho se tag o skin no na I dry as o skin na wo we no timi e dry obe ho se why mre why weak o drink current so so but so I confused na ya dehydration so e so so ni and also ya one complication of you know the Johnson symptom no na se ken na de ba ya sa ya de no e so se 1 to 1 amo into as you know. Yeah, dear no, a bit demo a treco. It says a UTI na a yawa, Emma, Junson Tentem, Nebana, infection, it's misspread.
1: It's your cat,
0: UTI and a patch, you think? A UTI and a patch, I said, Junson Muyadia, a Junson infection.

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1: I see
0: 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no so say hun so sa so bi ni mo so ban tu ana mo na na emma so ye ya bia ye friend prostate yi I don't know how Johnson tend to never know. But once after you, Johnson tend to be na after as I say, every day. As the echo, so be one is enough. Na as I say, every book or watching, or Johnson practice, say watching, and say Johnson is never. So one two one among one Johnson, it means stop it, break up it. Your friend retention. Na echo stop it, break up it. So na any higher the rubber, every two bear me.
1: Hey, 1-2-1 among one. Na is it the ever no? So 1-2-1 among one is it the ever no?
0: Never ban on no. To go find a say, where Jones or Kiki, also 200 more. And yes, I don't want to say Robert Edel Ben.
1: Wow.
0: The prostate made by him.
1: Wow.
0: I face so, say diabetes near the baswa. I face so, say diabetes near the baswa. Diabetes Korea, a sankum memory. Don't say a fee. Opa pounds were in Timiko, Demano.
1: Mm-hmm.
0: What is Swati?
1: Swati cry.
0: Boss were not what Jim.
1: Wow.
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2: 7-0 6-8 6-8 6-8 6-8 6-8 6-8 6-8 6-8 6-8 6-8 6-8 6-8 6-8 6-8 6-8 6-8 6-8 6-8 6-8 6-8 6-8 6-8 6-8 6-8 6-8 6-8 6-8 6-8 6-8 6-8 6-8 6-8 6-8 6-8 6-8 6-8 6-8 6-8 6-8 6-8 6-8 6-8 6-8 6-8 6-8 6-8 6-8 6-8 6-8 6-8 6-8 6-8 6-8 6-8 6-8 6-8 6-8 6-8 6-8 6-8 6-8 6-8 6-8 6-8 6-8 6-8 6-8 6-8 6-8 6-8 6-8 6-8 6-8 6-8 6-8 6-8 6-8 6-8 6-8 6-8 6-8 6-8 6-8 6-8 6-8 6-8 6-8 6-8 6-8 6-8 6-8 6-8 6-8 6-
0: see, I was say phobia to an amount of endpoints from the particular clinic I was being taken.
1: Doc, you better ask you to pay for your time. And in Muslim call to me, dear brother, Dr. Frank Siang, a war endpoint homeopathic clinic. On also day, a year, and soon soon so it may be Johnson 10 times or no, and soon soon so it may be a year, Panacea Farmers, one day Vigatam, about a year, a Joshua Kutia malaria, Quansum Kuso, would do a nature pharmacy, be an answer chemist, be an unia bureau 0593 802 668 and 0274 182 917. Sounds an anti Mary's gripe mixture. So I said, I can see a pioneer the MOMO, but fra a sin fifi and more freddy dear. And Timinko yafi, that feeling of discomfort. You know, a if you want to preoccupied about a manufactured by NS Chemist or one SI distribution or pharmacy. Biaso, Okwa, Obenya Biato, anti Mary's gripe mixture, a relief child. 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Now for Yetimian 90 from Ayimensa to Lodge Tavern. I walk Pediasi Lodge. 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
2: be part of it. Yen aye baby. If we are treating your poem now fed in common, ya connect your business wise na be at me kama at your mind. Well, yadwa se o timinia. 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
1: Already, I find Omega.
0: The Buyin if you want.
1: It's meaning I'm
0: in field. The media media member, baby.
1: Yeah, you know, Pawi and Gomez.
0: Hey,
1: Messi,
0: that
1: means me, I'm in field.
0: That's Yatum.
1: Yatum. We
0: know you
1: are in field.
0: A very simple question. Menka se fo bi shenya mi anan.
1: Sa na e kikeko.
0: Enyum na e bonu, o se na re chichire na onyame.
1: Yeah.
0: Na ni da so ni onyame.
1: Awurade.
0: Honhon fam honam fam ya gi atum. 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E di wan adan be sheho.
1: Listen na wa.
0: Yuri kain.
1: My late mother.
0: Ah. Hey. E da osho.

0: All right, 18 minutes after 7, just on the 106.3 FM. It's a special dedication to DSP Joseph Bilson, Ofenso Dofsu Commander, Enewa Woda, the 30th of July 2026. Very beautiful, beautiful, beautiful, beautiful man. It made it beautiful. I describe him, I just said, Oye Kamapa, Oye Kamapa. Then the Juma Suho Te Kama, who is a Juma Woodino, Dofsu Ofenso. Born home of the party, DSP Joseph Bilson, Ofenso Dofsu Commander. Whoa, happy, happy, happy birthday! So good. Wait, can you say?
1: Yeah, I'm coming here.
0: You better come on.
1: They show you won't fit.
0: Well, no, Kasabi Bri, but we might. My man Chasikis.
1: Yeah.
0: Any minute. My man Chakwatas.
1: Oh.
0: Any minute.
1: Miss Anso. Aquatas.
0: It is all she passed a call for pass in the Missus. If you could
1: do that, are you aware, sir? And read the whole day near Doom Lights.
0: And not the whole day, that's correct.
1: Yeah.
0: I said, Miami,
1: I'm a bad gradum.
0: Miami, and the beyond.
1: Madam.
0: Yeah.
1: And then so you're printing home.
0: You're printing. Oh, my, in the
1: Yeah.
0: About an worker, are you?
1: Oh.

0: And then Coach Kim Lan. No,
1: Kim Lass, Nrai was a good start for Ghana.
0: Good start.
1: Yes, yes. Me okay. Ghana support me. You know, good morning. My couple very for no.
0: Good.
1: Yes, it's a good start. I mean, your next game Sunday against Cameroon.
0: Ekuso. Commonwealth will be by now.
1: Ninia, yeah, Maxwell Kwenu na naswaye she.
0: Aden.
1: And next one to me and she Bokina ni tiate.
0: Oh, but
1: the first game you and to me and she.
0: Bokina di siye oni siye bitria for muso. Bokina.
1: She.
0: Ade mo hoden.
1: Well, mo hoden no yatam geto a.
0: Bokina faso.
1: Bokina ni awadi 20. O de wa sha. Jeje. Ti, ya si e keke ho kaka. Maxwell is experienced at the Black Stars, local Black Stars.
0: But what's up? Yeah, you can offer
1: my 20. You mean the first time o coach bi ni. I mean o dwen wa.
0: Yeah, o keke ka offer na.
1: I mean, yeah, I'm saying I'm a fuck because the selection of my own suit, but in the end, when the fundamentals are weak, okay, then one will expose you. That is what people are saying, but we are hoping for the best. Sometimes, Max Van Kassel is a slow starter. Court tournament be on chassis.
0: The Ghana is an amulet.
1: Slow starters. I'm near Bokora.
0: Maybe I'm slow, slow.
1: I'm slow. You've been doing a chair here nearby. I want to knock in click and green. Sanity. Ah, sanity. And I want you to
0: well, a quite Miss Majitum say a chassis
1: Boko.
0: Near Kuinigi.
1: I'm ready.
0: I'm better than I should be befriend him. Oh, is that here? And he came, was it the
1: after Ghana win, no name somebody to join us. Was that the next chassis? You started Bruce with them.
0: Yeah,
1: and when he a Koko, you so move your idea.
0: Yeah,
1: okay, I'm not programming and watching. Say swim media or no. So, kwa bro, Jason, I ain't good swimming in your pet. No, I a good one. Swim, so my one was swimming, a form of exercise.
0: Very good.
1: Very good exercise.
0: Very good.
1: Do swimming now on Sun
0: one. Very good. You should cast a human.
1: You're blasted.
2: 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I had a little bit of a heads up in the morning before the breakfast with the

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2: All right, Josephine Fiat, the one Ponsu, one on a J, woman of the match. On in 7 to just not 3 points. Black Star license, some of you can 24 and 7 on the max. You can do pressure, you can do pressure. You can do say, well, what boys not kasapa? Na training on my gen easy. I say, what can I be Joshua?
3: We have prepared the boys psychologically and physically. What happened on Monday, we have, you know, we've kept that behind us. It's past and gone. There's nothing we can do about it. But going forward, I think the assignment ahead of us is very, very important and crucial to all of us. So that is what we are thinking about and working towards to, you know, achieve our objectives. For the positive side of the game, we told the boys that we need to use ball circulation to our advantage, and where we are strong at, you know, especially with our wide areas, we need to exploit those areas very, very well. And I think if we continue to do that, we were discussing with the player to help tighten. Secondly, we also spoke about how to defend very well, especially under intense pressure. Most of the guys are new to this tournament and some were like a bit jittery, but we have worked on them psychologically. And the physical aspects, most of them has recovered and are ready to meet Burkina tomorrow.
2: Right, and only Max Okuna doing some more too, Ja. Benjamin Chivonyo. Chivonyo, so you have to send a bridge ma Edriamaya or your winger Edriamakana. Chivonyo, Chivo, Kazay.
4: No football is three things. It's either you win, draw, or lose. In the first game, we didn't plan to lose that game, but unfortunately, it has happened already. So we are back on track. You know, in life, everything that happened, how you handle it makes you a man. So I would say our heads are up. We are not going to give up because we know you can win all matches. And this losing tells us that we have more room. You know, the Burkina base, they are really strong and stuff, and what they are highlights. So we are fully prepared, and we have nothing to do but to win this game because we need that point to make him proud. Is to win the next game against Burkina. We are not playing only for coach, but we are playing for Mother Ghana. So we are bold to defend the good name of Ghana. What we are going to do is to use the technical ability. Yeah, we have to play fast to avoid injuries. I'm not going to wait for them to close us down before we do what we want to do. All that we have to do is play fast, stick to the game plan. I'm feeling much better. I'm ready for the next game. You know, we have to make...
2: All right, we are ready for the next game. And at 6 p.m. na sama match on Basso Ghana up against Burkina Faso. TBD Chair said and so on said Bessia could be PM Biaro. Young fan come here, the Bebropa. Oh man, I can't say we look up PM war and some food from one nest and Ibra Banra. Memauti has a focus for new coach up and their fans.
5: Yeah.
2: Kotoko Fonso, think Rabba, the Grogo fans. They can
5: you?
6: Green Bobby Chen is Kakasia. As we have been Kwan or Bobby, and you want some Yakoto support and they're fine. Mary sent a Senate like when Senate Bay are too many bits me arena matches, but Mimi Hun says Kase,
7: the Bielokumi Miji League, if they are the Omujiligache, Etatris, Senate, Otimiji League now, or the Eco Africa, now Otimidu quarterfinals are.
8: And the Yakoto Kunidi, and the Queen Woman is the team is the Jacob Watch. And the coach, I have a value to be fair, you mean, via the air penis.
2: And Joseph Paul, I'm in the Commonwealth Games. I'm 200 meters. What to me? Called the semi final. It's your best and the semi final. I'm going to hit one in the 200 meters.
9: I'm going to say, I'm going to say, responsible. I'm going to say, I'm going to say, problem.
2: Oh, my problem. Since in September, a first project in TDO can be a
9: Mefuazo.
2: Yeah. Oh, yeah. Can
9: the month of August, because the weather is colder and colder and colder. You are going to experience a certain weather. You know, quite unusual, but, you know.

0: and thought and didn't see at the
1: well, see, I could cook who fifths
0: are
1: near
0: gay. I be bar.
1: I want to show money pediano. I said, why no fin of fifths? I wonder why you're careful. So I'm not cooking a mobile cross or of a problem.
0: And yeah, true. I honor to find you true.
1: Yeah, yeah, indeed. We are careful at Ebwa. I'm not poke a figurative expression.
0: Yeah,
1: yeah. Yeah, it's true.
0: Yeah,
1: it's true. Yeah.
0: Me, I thought English for 6 years. I thought she for about 6 years. I'm a teacher. I'm a born teacher. It was something I had to do for my mother to be very okay. My mother wasn't comfortable at all. I won the best teacher for 3 times in Kwao. Go and ask. I was night. Yeah, but I'm what I said. Timmy's Tommy semi-final.
2: You know, it happens in track and field. In every sport, it happens. He's had a very tough season. You know, getting injured, African champs, and all that stuff. So we are even happy and grateful to have him competing here and making it to the finals. God being so good, he's not injured. And we'll get it for the relay as well. So yeah, we're all wishing for at least a podium finish. But you know, it happens in track and field. In every sport, it happens. We go into every race hoping for the best. Sometimes you get it, sometimes you don't.
0: Okay, obofo ko nguremu a.
1: Yes.
0: Ensemo ko nguremu nya no back o beka.
1: The problem be ba.
0: Urade nya gofo.
1: Problem be.
0: Ehu.
1: Papa yi.
0: Ehu pa. Ana mike ni leaky.
1: No problem.
0: Okay. Leaky nga no problem.
1: At all. Na ni me kaka yi bi ni.
0: Enti pola mo na ye hwese. Obetimi abo adwuma yi panelia. Lovina e wusi so headers namfa.
1: Yeah.
0: Man of 400 meters headers namfa. Pressures are connected so. Oh, oba gbe mi. Yey, boxing ya china puno.
1: Oh.
0: Oh. Ye boxer ba kwani nda ne so Daniel Plant so senko ngo bomre mu. E ba nso so nyenye. Amfa. Oh. Yey, hadwe o. Enna Anopay Abdul Salim Ajay in boxing, not in weightlifting.
1: Mm-hmm.
0: There were 110 kg final. No? Yeah, so bet me at least bet my baby will find anymore.
1: And I'm sure Australia ni baby will pinch out. Hey, yeah, we
0: are more than more than. And yet, and yet, we need more. It is Janeba no more for Janico. Britain, one of the letters, women's and 100 meters, a hit one, and then 100 meters over to be. James Dazzy, so men's 200 meters semi final one, and then James Betu. Now, for Joseph Polamo, so 200 meters semi final two, and then started at 7 p.m. to Shannon Song. Mustafa Buckwin, one of the 200 meters semi final three, the hit one, hit two, hit three, now.
3: That was a problem. Even for those who won in the interviews, they talked about it and that it was a problem because it was very wet. So, you know, jumping, you have to take off and everything. So it affected it. We were disappointed because we believed that she could have easily won a medal for us because the highest was 1.93. So even if she had cleared the 1.88, 1.90, she would have got your medal for us. But well, it has happened. We are looking forward to the future. She's a prospect for the Olympic Games as well. So we'll see what we can do for her to make sure that she prepares well for the Olympics. No, not yet. I'm hopeful that we'll win a few more medals. I am very hopeful that we'll get a gold medal for the first time in so many years. Get a gold medal as well. Probably in boxing and athletics, or athletics, one of them. So we're very hopeful.
0: Wey, hey, Sama Ura Richard Akoka VGOC President Nitu Ja. Yeah, they want some so ba and ne. MTN at 30, MTN at 30 good years and now to say Neymar, sir, Neymar so what bread. I know. We say pram one, pre sa. When Timmy and Nune height, and I will be a person who do no. We got name a party. I don't know name, say, or better cover from the likes of Ronaldo and Messi. 34 years or so they see from. Even missing so many games and all that. And so I used to go score at my Brazil and all that. On the Kita, the highest number of sponsorship our World Cup here, as I say, player, pro sponsor, even though the national intercrebuno. still or be banti anya bad but the BBS for more bread on don't mean some my bobby chama bread papa papa tier empty and force it some can empty and it is 30 years watch a dear it is *530#9 brand new Toyota Land Cruiser Prados and Ayeche and in fact also found Jim Nebbi BNTM Koye Electroland is a 50-50 inch Eco City or TV boy board them when you put it in our house or no one on your casa cray come up bully pa and in a Electroland phone at home if it is Samsung called TCL Nasco then yeah. Smart TVs are horror. Smart TVs. Now, so that you show YouTube, Facebook, no TikTok, you know, so they be no. That TV need be come a come up. We are near some DSTV decoder across account free. Yeah, 1 month subscription near the amount. It's in patrol electoral and for catching your money. So, 050-313-9739. Patrol TNE. Yeah, 350-315-9739. We electoral phone number. If I told me from my Rexona,
1: yeah,
0: because the other answer now, Rexona, anywhere in top. Because Rexona never want you from the whole day, San Twasso, who dare you grant him the ass. Tell a more to me a camera. Tolabia, who are wanting to be victims and can I want on Shadden Philip, Papa Metifui, a driver for Momuage, my dear Munina, I may come for Rexona, dear Mamma, as then draw for Munye, Rexona, and Nepa Papa, Patrol 72 hours, then more to him. With passion with them. Yes, we'll be a pigeon and sir. Now so pija so pija. Ah, for Hong Jim Nasu to be. Now, but on the 15th of August, a year in Kohia Fit and Free Health Walk. Yenia Bre, I mensa and Yen and Tia Kopimo, a large tavern or pediasi. And of course, I know bad Diana Pa 5 Ming, ya boy, Sessia, or I mensa and Yasha Sianate. And the Aquadama Fan presenter, Adam TV, Multimedia, Funa Yeba, and Wababanati, Yanke Kaya Hunji, Captain Samba, if you have a Captain Samba, and the Indian Quay, nice here, Queenie Mania, and McQueen, and yes, I can call any response page one day. Pablo, I'm an sports minaka, and I'm the sports page 1 year. So I'm from Nankasanka, Kijuana, a haram, Kijuana Kasani, Eric, I see you do it. This is it. You're from Tumsiana, Livono, September Livono, and from Tumtamba,
1: ending,
0: ending of August.
1: Yeah.

0: We're on our way. We gon' put out that fire. Take it easy. Relax. We're on our way to rescue you.
1: 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You are thinking quality and affordability. Star Oil, good morning, Jumo. Get your more question because now famous are cows, and now the page, your breakfast settings, no, meal should be part of it because that energy now it releases the amount, no, and of course, that performance now they call that energy to go further, no, so important. Indeed, make sure, say, once you are thinking breakfast on the family, you know, no, it should be meal, so important, it should be part of it. Maybe Bianco, come on, and farm out.

0: So we are bringing back the happy moments and happy days. Ebra, I'm saying. So, of course, Machi, I'm saying.
1: Yeah, me have drama in and I'll say.
0: I'm not sure you have drama in the camera, officer.
1: Yeah, right. How much? And I brought for about. And then so I call you now. What that's double. Happy birthday to me. I'm a yard. Wow. 69 years. So mom pay mama na. Yeah, remember Miss Kabi Bri, Yambo was 70 of no.
0: Yeah.
1: Na yeah, any big man.
0: So your tata son.
1: Tiadwa. Yeah, Misha, what when we see your pa, when you kasabi bri, you abi you know that.
0: Abi.
1: You do too much calling in and no mini na.
0: Yadwa no no.
1: Yeah, Misha shano.
0: The Ghana is saying.
1: Oh, woman, Ghana yoboko, Ghana yanisa.
0: Yeah.
1: Na and can you not still? And we send you what you be crying, and maybe you're dumb. Or so I yen is Tony, I do a decoman and macra or free Jimu, I just say. Fitian run, can you do me a dummy? Or so can you and my
0: dummy?
1: And can you and my son swat to see a sea wishing so a by and running in an a babe one man, a Juno Cran, a banner place was a doom. It's no area sleepy or on my and run can you do me no a my babies one ma a by but a son call off.
0: Okay,
1: it's in penny for my young Sabia, Ningina so can. And since no more yen hua, and that's a problem now, but I want to be resolving totally.
0: Okay,
1: on my areas now, I affected no monsoir, ja omanyo mon canyano. Oh, a man,
0: my bansam out with the commercial. I do answer for Moncomo out here, yes, eh? They say, you never saw an embassy.
1: Eh, sir, you need the address of a soy. I and Ram will share video sending Amokran or more botent near the
0: court to Zuka.
1: Say, court to sit or more day 10 days in Janshin Biatoso. Ain't no, who say a bimu jubilee, a bimu say yen bebasso. Ain't he here?
0: All right, Kufia J. Machi and Apon is saying,
2: Am I in a Joso?
0: Bibi Iboko.
2: Oh, I don't yet be agent. Yahweh, you know.
0: Madano da Central Regional a year chairman Pepper Patrol the NDC one can genio.
2: Am I brave you?
0: Nano da Central Regional Chairman NDC Pepper Motor the one carry and genio.
2: Am I a power cry? I'm already a TV show. Management, no, I want to say, and Yadia, did you for craft from Senna, of a city by a patcho? And Jomuan, almost from a Omoja TV, so that did you for a name of a city do up of the group of patcho? Joman, Omoja, Kapuja, Omoja, and Jimmy and San Amte, management, and Fred did you for Benny for also escape you.
0: Escape you?
2: Aye. As the government, and Yadia officially, no. Professor Sidu, Abu Management, and Oma Casasu, this year on Panche, Limum, a shop on the bank, and to up Nadia, and Nadia Maba, and Batampa, and other side, your cousin Yano, Omoyawe.
0: Ah, Dominic, you yourself from this escape to Sobibo, Savoye. Hey, no more who escape from anyway, Yamre and Commodusu. Wadaruma, you're at late Kantanka, Nifihuana.
2: We know that the Hana Vigilant is here. I go more important. Now I can go more important. No, I will go more central district and won't be the man. Now, to be me telling for near important, I have to open in Kai and Eba. Over to that, the matter what I would be cool. Now, what to that, go more for cheap. That's what Dominic say. Now, by only your market or Porton Jansen. Who be Porton Jansen now about Ochreco? After Goma Ochreco, last Utra is the Queen to last play. I say Oba and Potter. Oh, and I do for offer now all the Winnibus. Hope the Winnibus will take position about for Winnibus Jansen. The next community, the next town, I go more and Potter. And how and I'm looking at the apostle for you, and you were there now with Milano. And I'm not with. I'm going to go to the president. Quire a pretty main road bubble to produce a phone in an assassin, so no, and the city somewhat our honor. And I'll say, quire ban or my bush asphalt, there's no moon and asphalt, but I say, no, or my asphalt is saying, I have a PMO and one, no, do on to a security checkpoint or can't be able to be an independent with me, I best say, too. May I have me by the door, a wood dynamic, and say, me, as I boot to Munina, as I boot to Munina, and Anna.
0: Okay, Kofi, Kofi, mame ma hwe fo na tie fo emra dwaso sem YouTube hanom mo hwe. Ey, won e omo sese o kama pa o.
2: Omo sese, omo sese ya kama pa. 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Ani e ofi a akano prison ma bon region bia no. Omo na region bia Greater Accra region, Western region, Eastern region. 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Region bia ba bia no. Ya demarcate e di amamo. And a police band, a police also, a police, a political leader, and so I will have to say. And I think, is it? Oh, my, yeah, I just have been on Musu. I'm not just testing my things near the identity. Oh, my, I saw the money to her. My Musu was there, yeah, I'm only about to come to Mona. Ebony, you're watching my car by the bar, my friends.
3: Mr. Massi,
2: we are sorry about
3: it.
2: I'm going to go to the house. and the phone we are mamma and Amani and we keep back to our house. Only at the moment in Venezuela, only Yahoo left here at the top, the beer. Only a mamma and Amani and Yamaha Panaja, and the other chance of the top of only machine or honey. It's a basidia, Samuel, only to say, yeah, the creation, ever, the beer on machine. It's the time Venezuela and the big album in the United States.
4: Okay. before the my run about the car and the my papa media and team put on the pictures of the Ghana flag in there. I want to see flag with you. I want to make the city.
5: National Theater. Na Abraham ni ye no na me asa me fere. Eno se ewiase a ye wono. Nipa bia wo kwa. Emma bibi mu obem, emoku e wo bibi a wo ye ho. Ye brofu ni ka can do for it. What you want to my facade ni show mu say I can do it. I can do this. I can do that. The sad ni wo mu anyame. Na obo wo no, ono so e kan. I'm a dear now, so bet me I am, which me, and you know, ma and we have one bon fear. Try so bet me I yet the obey. I dear now, so it's me and me, quite just a fool. Let's say, Mamma, why yet?
6: Wow,
5: then what did you do?
6: Wow,
5: and so I'm a real thing in everything. And a man,
6: wow, and yeah, where the MC, it is a what we do, I imagine. Or just say, we had a cock coming in there, running cow, huh? Nah, here you go talk to my baby, this I'm coming, Kofi.
5: Yes, I shall not.
7: And you must start here, you should go. I'm a free woman. Emua, if you have a crew on each one, as a young dam and a monkey, a boy, a tourist,
6: I see, Kofi.
7: Mouse,
6: Sibos in the number.
7: I was the one that I was in the number.
6: Alright, Kofi, you better see me dance. Brano, you better back to you now. You're the common one, see you dance.
7: Yo,
6: that's Kofi Aje, your reporter. I know so this and come away. Eddie Abremeka said, Akusia high tension, barakesi ni this year. Atinasi and Sansona, Obo ni this year. None of them could say, I do say, Unia Baninchi Dosu, who feel crucial for the guy on the coke.
1: Hey,
6: Abena, entirely Kouni.
1: Yeah, oh, there be the beginning, I would say, Mamincha, I did.
6: One can't send out this.
1: Oh, there be a coke and a coke.
6: And Kouko, you just
1: say, I just have to say, oh, yeah, the grow and the coke. What is it? Oh, yeah, chimney.
6: A fan of Dawasi.
1: And this is how say, Yenu was,
6: yeah.
1: What you say? Sorry, sir. Oh, quack, the hair, say, the last time I call, you call people for me or at Chiancy.
6: Yeah,
1: Miko, Fie, Miko, Tome, Mianti, Auntie Rita. Oh, me, no, me, quiet too.
6: And
1: yet, also, oh, I was so talk of
6: you. Mpendo do na sanity asɛ
1: na bɛbia ma me so akɔtena no
6: aha nti ani magya kwa ben akyem kwa bia toɔ
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1: wo sei no obia ebe ede half an ear more,
6: yeah, for
1: me. A ten quab and Oka quab and a night. I straight you be a mushroom. Now quab,
6: yes, sir. Just when you beak,
1: never be. So,
6: I go to the other
1: side. Who you are, man?
6: Be a come on.
1: Be there, come on, and come on, would you know? Let us go, dear Cassania. I do not want to ask you. Barracassino, eh, me papa crew.
6: Okay.
1: Hey, Kwabri, me frim po bi ajuma kwadu
6: ebro. 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
1: Yes, me Kwabri ni kan obi. 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
6: kase. 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
1: Of ejretia. 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
8: Barakase na
1: ba ba ho se. Yes, sanity.
6: Yeah.
1: E normal nipa bebra obi hia no kuma bebi sa no no. Baby ay ukra so de se unsa mo ko ho no na transfer. Baby, I have a life for school, where Juma, I will be beer, quiet honum. Then there was so quiet. Oh, the infants may send me across Rasa Crana. Say, Nebia, the immediate and Yanum, be a me and his mom, and no crown, don't do a send on him.
6: I see. Now, when it's only the latest on Techiman, a year,
1: I say, so Macrosi, Omacrosi school. Yeah.
6: Okay.
1: I think, say, yeah. Na principal ni dino omo reflecte.
6: Okay.
1: Na mpenyefo ni omo nkasa.
6: Okay.
1: E san se school yi yatumu yi sautifie.
6: Mm-hmm.
1: 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Mo san se so mo ye interview for new recruits omo be fa wom.
6: Okay.
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6: So pay attention
1: nipa no so anya adwuma na resource a wo pe no won sanka Oh, woman, on Sanka. It's with the member, Minister of Health, Abaso. And a year in Penny Four, almost his surgeon, a year, or model across his school, no, a munyo, now a mobile, a becker say, yea, be a school, no, now consensus be a my one and rant and no erase, yea, Dini, no, and any principal. And in penny for woman sinim it a year and must for honum no, no masha resolve it. I yen some comma mete the yehunu yeni beam. And yade papa.
6: I could say what's your take on that?
8: Yes, te said ye minuano akano. Kakra meke yinane se principal enquent me sorin tiki decision se be exorbitant fee me g student. Ye wa board of directors are omude school bia ano. 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Eka wasem. 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
6: alright social yeah. Brina is just about 7 minutes after 8 just on 7 Adom 106.3 FM Ghana Revenue Authority Simon Fasan Kaibo Winchem. Yeba, we are discussing Supreme Court and Koma if you are by Minister Abena Atro Adiabusua to social media and also and once I remember Akusia high tension. So remember also the Supreme Court ruling on the Electoral College, you know, on TSC. But Ghana Revenue Authority Simon Kai would say Ebrasu, one kaka ubia say Nipekua wanna register for value added tax VAT. One also have a VAT communication service tax. No, a brass was a good to boom, you may not obey. One say one name, my free sabria copium a year July, and that also a dear Saint Barco July 31. A chess and I may have the match another Sanchez win an ebanaway and Sasako, you know, I de carcassi betria, yes, a penalty a bemino, and on a one a kai one say. So 1-2 sound among we are VAT and I say communication service tax 1-1 among my ideas. So we are penalty a wohoni for VAT. No, what you have 500 Ghana city now for debia danos. No, what you are 10 Ghana city now. Copy him say what the beba and which is no CST operators. No, late filing no a bear attracted a penalty of 2000 Ghana city. Now for further penalty of 500 Ghana cedi debia da se one for amba ke hunu se nyame yaduma echina da July 31 anasan hihye wina no ya hye wo se obra betimide abanu maybe u person think common me bomodiana fresa toll free number we 0800 900 110 0800 900 110 and I say ubetimia WhatsApp on 055-299-0000-20063-1664. Now, what do you mean you want to think it? Okay, I'm going to say GR for the BBADA. I did want to kind of want to say Ghana first. Know your taxes, pay your taxes. Let's build a year Ghana. Yen kwa umano so quickly, then I make up our Supreme Court. No, matter about a year, Akusiani Abna, so but. Political parties, major ones, ne minor ones, in any obedi din kita hu awa Ma Djibril, or a director of elections, and ma the NDC. Hawa omotias ye and de ono e ya for. Ma di good morning, me jidis on we. Well, it does it for a brother when ya my party NDC and rather Supreme Court in coma one betro abonteno musum saying.
9: Really time in share with you for an obey. At a party NDC somu or energy the Supreme Court a master rule away because the NDC at a party yes our process with in the year 2015 allowing members of the party to elect our parliamentary presidential candidates. In the year 2016, 2026, there was a hula baloo on our reference. I was east by elections, crime national area, you know. Even to the extent a party near said, I bet trust our elections anymore. My name Rabbi and you are a bit to me, I did not so I yes sir. And see party you can pray and say, yes, that's a committee. I'm a sure say in the coming future say, yeah, co-elections are no. How do we prevent and take out these issues? I hear your elections, so I'm not 40 minutes confident that sika in the electoral elections. Yes, because of the number. So you look at the number, you look at the laws that you are using to do the to run those elections. In the case whereby you know, Yan Chang and IED Yan Opuzo Krapo, yes, we support that case in court. In the ruling neighbor and run the now G to say a ruling ananka a quiet and NDC a per se one fast or no. And I spring course right J 20 a dear AMA NDC.
1: Iti yani musa nyame eya duma afi na mo bekwa kwoto aba na mo yi mo franka tuni e na kwoto nsoma afi se mo de beyesa adwuma no homework no na afi ma transition iti ye behunu se mo de san sese ye eya adwuma in next flag bearer elections amo bekwa na
9: one every afi na ebenya rule no two afi na electoral commission regulations na ebeye ni na no abedi ni na bebi no Nay, who say we are using it this year, and I said, I never in the day use.
1: Yenimu said they were making reference to Yenim, say somewhere 2015, or more try some of the Bay Juma, Eban and Nim, and more bought ye. Musha say no challenges, Ben and Munu ye. Ah, a man yenina so say, Mobesa swak about to delegate system.
9: I think that one of the challenge, managing of the data, management of the data. One of the major challenge at the time when you open up for the first time, who move from 4-4 from branch straight to say Obian to Aba. That management of the process, you know, equate a challenge. We believe, even ourselves believe, say, if you have to continue it in the next elections after 2016, by now, we are perfect. You know. But learning from the past, you know, we believe, say, but yes, you see, yeah. Those things now you identify, you know, will be a guidance to us so that we can be able to do it right this time around.

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0: Daddy.
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0: Aha. 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Sin to be abamu political parties mo form amount to me and so sa vote by in ekoso titi wo delegate system no ene dia bedu ha se. Mo titum se ma feli democracy ma feli Ghana e wo sa kwen no so ana.
1: Feli wa so se experience. Yen kati ya feli Ghana feli democracy. When yeah no but I ne say to allow of all these things. Yen a challenge wo mo. Enti challenge no. And ever guide and say, this time around now. We will use those experience to guide ourselves this time around. It was even good for us to have started. I've done it before. Okay? And where NMI has that confidence, say, they bear this time around now, we can help everybody to be able to do it right.
0: Orua Ahmed Ibrahim, a minister for local government. O make argument to say the Supreme Court really are say a ye bibi kwa momo no I say any mu sise ye any mu susu ye ejina fako nte beboa o say ebema the minority ye wo various constituencies no any representation e wo say ye mrese medwafie ana say ye presidency ne nyina so ne so beko ba bi e bia muslimi se ba na asoma religion kra na obetumi akodru area bi a yesi muslimi for dross chan christofo 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de na ya dwene
1: I believe say the whenever obeji the wisdom of the Supreme Court given 1 year for us to do us our regulations in the BBIE. However, at any given time, we have voted for this country. Somebody from minority goes to election, the majority area votes for him to win elections. It's happening. It also depends on how you manage the system and manage everything. Yes, the argument will be considered somewhere, but if we always go to elections, in terms of some advantage data for elections, well, then we'll go to this area without getting anybody to save this country well. And the Ghanaian war, and they say, must be so any opportunity on the president in elections. Okay? It also tells you where the minority and the majority, the minority tribe and those things are. It's all how to, for you to manage the system. Omanya, candidate, I will free minority tribe more. When we went to the general elections in the same constituency, they voted for the person to lead them because they believe he can serve them right. So I don't see for us to start arguing on this ground. If it's good this ground, yeah, then we will defeat the purpose of stopping this system in the elections, you know, because I don't know, it affects you more than managing this one that I can want.
2: But Madi, your thinking is that this rule, you know, one of the ways stop a monocracy in our electoral system, Nana.
1: No, but it shouldn't just be said because but then we leave it there. I think that there will be some regulations also beyond the year to abba will be year to abba. That also will block all these issues. So a start of to achieve something. Weigh any other issue, service, may raise, you know, will reduce all these ones.
2: So the other point is that maybe other more and more active players, more and more frontliners, way up. And this is maybe not the first time it should be a free Supreme Court about air fire electoral system, no. But the enforcement, the implementation continues to be the challenge. So clearly, honor can be, but making sure that we adhere to what the Supreme Court account to honomonosia, another major hurdle that needs to be cleared by Mwankasa political parties. No?
1: Yes, I agree, but that is why this roadmap is important. Managing human institution, it comes with own challenges, but we will make sure that the regulations work, we implement them. My nanga and say you were lost as film among for a book in terms of loss at free Supreme Court and I say constitution more. But we'll do our best to make it work for this time.
2: are you not thinking that Osha of good standing at the NSH Honum na? It's also going to be another way to suppress certain groupings of people, and because the parties are going to define who of good standing is.
1: I am happy this conversation, or all of us are into this conversation. Obakaya, before this ruling, Obia Beka Sebia was Sika were elections in the MBMO. At that time, nobody was asking for all these issues. Okay? Now, so now that this argument is coming, say, obey suppress, on suppress, because the law says, say, and you're good standing, then you're good standing in the party. So if you don't meet that good standing, then you may not have the opportunity to participate in the process. Say, a idea, a bit similar suppress, then I think that in terms of regulations, and so I think we'll look at all those ones to be able to curb those issues there. My, you say, no. And suppress the issue. So I agree with you. Whenever there's law, I'm not for working here. I'm not for AABB to suppress the law and have a way out of it. But I believe you say when we start, we'll improve over it. However, this is a human institution. I know, say, if you follow our electoral process from 92, it was very difficult to see people giving money before they vote for them. But according to Pempe, so we'll be out to South Kennedy, we'll be trying to say transportation, we'll be trying to say what they are chair. So perhaps maybe we also want to go beyond the parties implementing the issues to even the regulations of this country as how monies are given to people for something. I think that is also help us as a country.
2: Madi, Mame Ensrawa and Opeina Unia Evans Dimako. Director of Elections for New Patriotic Party about management. These major parties, no, you agree on what the Supreme Court has said. And Evans Dimako, Medasi P4, Wadaje, Director of Elections, MPP. The NDC seems very ready for the what is coming out from the Supreme Court. Can we say same about the New Patriotic Party, Anna?
3: Oh, I'm not answering P4. The medical can say. New Patriotic Party, Sasemia, and Penifo be the Koda Supreme Court. Nine year for us.
2: Edient in a month for us.
3: Oh, sir, Oi, and I'm more gun to NSA. Yadia Tunsa, Yadi 1992 Constitution, and a bibu or man. Na democracy, a Yanamon Kakran, the Yabeboa, and a Yetu. Na enra eya sama Supreme Court di betu dey. 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Adwempo be ne wo mutrim. Enu nti enam so ma Supreme Court agye tun se sa adwempo no enna yemfa mra. Na adwempo be ne wo mutrim. And we announced some Supreme Court.

0: SSA, Yehe, Nibusa, practical implementation of this exercise. Find a better enforcer. On his offer, existing political parties actor. A case, yeah, elections, our constituency level, regional level, any national level, political parties, so leadership, no. Electoral commission necessary or best supervising the conduct of that election. Say, a same way that wa, and then now we wa, ni ye any thing. Now, say, court, because say, if a election of the presidential candidate, election of the parliamentary candidate, as I say, all card bearing members in good standing. Say, no, no, why need determine? Na ubia oji democracy dino. Sa same way no, obeto boase, no ado musuko. No ahe, se ebe boa e democracy in punto, anase ebe tu e mintibia. Political parties, upo mumpo, omu boa ema democracy tumpo, ene, si ege parliamenta. Ube unse, political party sponsored candidates, ane dominate your parliament. Because omu boa was mobilization. Oh yeah, omu moko as independent. Kitwe ebi. It means political parties eboa pa in the promotion of democracy. O de said in din din bi ba beto omo so. Na omo entumi anya. Then it means say democracy a ho den no ebe ba famu. Me de sa na mi hu no. Enje na ye nua no ma NDC for so omo de omo ye radio. Omo an omo de asem ko court. Enje ade na be say
1: well,
0: but
1: Era aye Evans Demako, but the issue that we've all been battling with is the issue of how potential great personalities in this country, as Omunya Akwenya, number ye Akandifo, our various positions in the party and in Mother Ghana. The difficulty has been the introduction of Sikasem in these aye stance. So clearly, one of the ways, and I'm sure all of us, we've been singing that story, and I reality that yen shena si kasema e dokro ya manyosem ye kema minkebi ya memunu yen shena ye nyinfru ana ye merano asikra from 1992 up to this morning ye kase, that has been a genuine concern or advocacy by almost every rational human being in this country and energy kema minkebi because ye kase emwa Era Cospio Gabra, Era Kufo, Era John Mahama, almost all relevant, noticeable personalities, they've spoken against that introduction of a weighing. Sikasimi Biruaya Manyosimu. This is one big opportunity for all of us. And you raised issues about enforcement. Are you not bothered that there's a roadmap towards implementing what we are supposed to do? So clearly, once we have the commitment, issues about enforcement, it should not arrive at this point. We should be happy that one of the banes are suppressing a lot of people from getting to where they need to get to save Ghana. No, we should be happy that issues in relation to Sikasem are adokro ya manyosem and yabatuono and that bold step to reduce or minimize or limit it. Are we not concerned about these points?
0: But you see, monetization of elections, conduct of elections, are making a lot of demands on prospective candidates. And yet, it's here at all times, you expand your delegation. That is where we've been doing it, and where we are. Now, the conduct of the elections, no? Do you also know that it's also another strand of expenditure political parties bear? Na eba se SSA every card bearing member in good standing etu aba to select a parliamentary candidate. Take it say you have a membership of 8

0: 8 million, and you have to conduct elections. Musa Yisi, you're too bad. How much it costs them to run national elections? And see, so the sachet the two political parties, so you expect say they will comply with the law, and in doing so means that as a so many scabby conduct of internal elections. Now, who even says say, you will not go around to canvass for votes amongst our membership? You do that, so you still bear a certain cost. I'm not in support to say a candidate or co-elections, and existing law, the Political Party Act 574, is against cheating. My best friend will still do it. Discuss it. Say, and yet, and so person of co-election, I say, oh, the Obama will be big, so no, the way no. But on him, I'm saying, say, see, a big check, when NDC was doing this in 2015, near my teacher, my man for, and on him, you follow elections. By elections, I echo, you see what happens. Into why you have a so where you have individual, no so. But there are good political parties, no so. My into an amount will kill political parties. At the end of the day, who has the membership list? Eba Ghana, ye kotoa ba, electoral commission, ne what the register of eligible voters. Now that responsibility is on political parties. So if I'm asking of enforcement, how are you going to develop the party's membership register? Who will have it? In the party, no, or nipa 1 million, not the 100,000 brewa. And I'm saying at any point, and I won't be able to know, must not be the a basic development of democracy. Me who are a BSA delegate system is against the law. Me who are BBA. And see, yes, you better say, I'm on by a see who fit the precope pause here, Moja Deba. The air deal is a seminal cassay. We've not had the benefit of reading the full judgment. In the Supreme Court, but they were kind of say to kill monetization. And I'm saying this will not be the kill.
1: Era Madi, some reservations on the part of the New Patriotic Party, but they're all embracing. What is the secret? The MPP seems to have reservations. In fact, enforcement and implementation on a certain level of, difficulty. And they are saying that burden on political parties is so bad for crowd altogether. So why are you not looking through and thinking through? But your thinking is that this is a fantastic opportunity to cut off those monetization and then whatever in our body politics.
2: I agree with Ivan on that spot. But I'm saying, if you don't start it, you won't resolve it. Okay? If you don't start it, so at what point are we going to start it?
1: At what point?
2: So, there's an opportunity now for us to now look at the regulations and all those things. Let's meet around it. Let's meet around the table to discuss those modalities. Because the Supreme Court has given some directive that you have to follow within a year. This argument and the counter-argument will come. But at the end of the day, we'll have some common grounds to be able to implement this. Because, yes, it's true. There were a very and a issue. Then we lost election. We didn't use. But we added up our delegate list after that. We increased the number from 4 to 9 from each branch. Now we have gotten to a point that said, David, since this opportunity is coming, let's seize the opportunity and then try it. I agree on terms of the cost and all those things. It will be expensive. Say, parties will now look for huge money to be able to manage their own elections. But once the Electoral Commission is coming in, perhaps there is some directive from the rulers to even bring in some kind of support somewhere. But I believe, say, if all of us come around the table, discuss it this well, they may achieve it every so. So I understand the MPP's concern, but I think we need to start from somewhere.
1: So your point is that in the midst of all the challenges, you know, there should be a starting point. Is that the case?
2: Yes. If we don't start, we won't get it.
1: But starting a big disservice to our democracy and a bit markedly the interest in participatory democracy, you know, who feels we need to do it. We need to start it, but if we are also not careful, it will be the breaking point where we will have more challenges than the intent we initially had. Say, a certain problem if you all.
2: So the 1 year will give us that roadmap. So if you want to effort, say ATB can say now, we'll go back to God. And
1: that's correct.
2: Yes. Oh, I think let's start the conversation. Let's start the conversation, and we'll get to that point.
1: But Madi, between the two of us, that willingness to minimize monetization in our democracy, you know, or in our elections, you know, you think that are we not being ostriches yet? There's going to be too much difficulty because whichever angle you tackle it from, where there are those underpinning unity on them, are you not seeing through that? Because where we've brought ourselves to and another way, Meshe Daily Guide front page, and I don't know, I cringe because deep freezer, TV, cash, boiled eggs, party delegate system banned. And I'm asking myself, sir, no matter we do Supreme Court ruling, Grand Zana, yet me, Amazon, we have to. That's the hypocrisy we're all enjoying now. That's the hypocrisy we are all benefiting from now. Because clearly, the parties act, you know, a bear front on these a year should be added from time immemorial. But we've been helpless. We look on helpless. It is like some runner say, machoism, this animal, vigilantism, you know, any among yourself. But clearly, what do we see? They've taken over. Your party is a beneficiary. The MPP is also has its own. They're setting up military, paramilitary groups. They're not going to be your party in Shishena, Ebroso. At this point, I don't know if you're saying you're going to be a Sribium. I don't know. But maybe I'm not getting well, the situation
2: see,
1: well.
2: So, I agree with you in terms of, say, a seeker semi election. You see, I've also agreed with that. We shouldn't always be looking at internal elections in Kanwa. Okay? You see, when you take this country, I'm just giving an example. You don't go and campaign in a church and answer a mosque when you don't give after leaving. Who gets come pastor and answer imam or mosque anymore? Okay, even public election, general election. It can stem in our electoral process, and I think that it's a broader conversation all of us have to do. It doesn't end at the delegate elections.
1: I remember when Yeria Kofi Boakye no DCOP or I think it's either DCOP. Yeah, it should be DCOP. But I remember very well an interview he granted. Yeah, customs and our traditions, just like you've said that. Oko, aye, in Krimofa, sorry, dem akobo, dem ru about danger, montuma, ura, ahimfibia akobo, and proba kasi danger. The culture itself encourages us, in a way to act in a manner that we all say a compromise in our stance. You cannot get to the Muslimi society and then introduce yourself, speak the good language and the good whatever you want to say, and say, well, we, oh, course, it's not possible. Mm-hmm. It's not possible. Whichever form or shape of this capital, altar, this one, I say, worship, imam, being son, obey. So I said, it doesn't matter the intent you have, just for them to also, at least, bread and butter. But it's upers all categorizing the panel, a way of influencing the whole situation. So we have a problem at hand. Is it not too early for us to jump into that conclusion? Is 1 year for us to study this and implement it not too short a time? Which one of these do you think we find ourselves in?
2: That's what I'm saying, sir. This 1 year will be a starting point, whether we can implement it now or in the future. But if you don't have that discussion, won't get anywhere.
1: Madi, in terms of our politics in Ghana, you know Rupa. Why has it been difficult for us to implement it? Rupa, why has it been difficult for us to implement it? So at this point, I think that we should also be careful. The things that we want to entertain. Between the two of us, Rupa, it's difficult for us to implement as we speak to this today.
2: But only there, one thing that has come out between from yesterday to today, for all those who are calling for such a contemporary politics, you know, and then now all of us now are now questioning how even you manage the process now. Have you observed that one? Meaning, say, all the time now, among for say, you we crown free, Monokapo, we didn't even broaden that debate. But now there's opportunity for us to have some kind of conversation. There's an opportunity for us to have a conversation. That is why the NDC believes in this ruling. Say, let's start it from somewhere. Especially when the ruling that you say, we should go and implement it without any regulations also. So let's give it a try. I think that I believe that this issue will go to IPAC. We'll have to meet around it. Later commission will bring its proposal. All of us will bring what can help this process. But we are saying that let's start from somewhere.
3: Okay. Madi, my nasi and obres giving it a try no, yenim se ma try, and I'm a reverti ye, and I'm a sign echo try beam. It's yes how it goes. Evans.
4: Aye, man.
3: Kamia somebody the position is say it won't work. Mwamo. It's a mono mabwa to gudada before the suggestion of Madi Kradi ba se in kayentinas and consultation na muni hunkomo. Namu hu the way forward. Adna outright yeah. Nano, muhu ni semwa.
4: Devi, nyesa ana mekano.
3: Aha.
4: Pacho mekano se, New Patriotic Party, ye jimra idi. Die Supreme Court di abano. Enyase ni eko di mwa bobo se ebe ya nenye yu. Enona Ghana democracy ye debe ye juma.
3: Okay.
4: Now, I was only pointing out that the challenges are, mi hu.
2: Rule is okay.
4: Yeni nano, yehwe ni mse democracy bitu mpon. Na de, maadi kain, maadi fu, ote Supreme Court, ote snase, jetme nase si ubi ya u. Ade nomu deba 2015, nomu yisim. Noma practice delegate system, na yababe du 2026, omu wabemu. A enche biya, ome komu primaries. We yabe, oma jia so mse eye pa. And me busa a question. After developed democracies, China almost the next year, delegate system, a disadvantageous practice within a democratic environment. And I'm saying, in fact, Ghana in Accra, a kotua bar, a ye ubi bia ni ye bito. Now, me see me busa mini or my head say, what say, no road, no vote, and because about it is so, you have to have a community who say, no road, no vote, no light, no vote. The electorate will make certain demands. But see, so you have by, na ye shise, na e boa o mani mpum tua. And yen ye may be say, ani ye fye nim. Die, eba ne say, ye pesi ye kill monetization in elections. I don't see this bit. Say none of them boy free ho. They talk to me and say they obey generating a register of membership abano. Hey, political parties are open bread to enforce the implementation. They talk to me and son say program be a part in the you know, in terms of the elections, you know. Hey, you're not on a funding. So when you start funding bit now. On to me, any man announced as a political party will fall foul of the law. And for basta, obefrim, yanya, nafe no, sanchiche, eba become political parties, essence, ebe ma political parties are surviving. Sekoko banesa, you have a lot of political parties around to sponsor candidates to become members of parliament. And I'm saying the Yehu say, Nipa kakre bi ne o parliament a, they are there on their own as independent candidates. Wanye, ne shishye eno kwa ye biye eku political parties a, Ghana democracy, ebe tocho. Inti no hima, meka se, ye si ufri prekupe po sinya, moja neba.
3: Okay.
4: E disi kwa ye ye na, ye omu, you know, omu ni subri omu no, ano mu yifri ho.
3: But there is always the Evans. There is always a starting point. There is always a starting point.
4: Enra, minimum niya ba akon. Thank you. edin komo no se o e basika sama enye den kra when they did it they were in government now they want to do it they welcome it they're in government mama ye ni na ho
3: okay
4: ye mu se mu yi ni enhwe develop democracy said ye omo de no mo ye no e me yin ni se delegate system e yesin
3: I gave democracy. Meaning is that. Me da say, Evans Nimakon, a director of elections, Sema NPP, Madi Jibril, a director of elections, Sentis in Penny for me, no, and I am your Madin Komona, Jemfa, Naposu Naposo, and Tuaso. I go to ya, Yonko.
5: I mean, me da say, I don't want 0613 FM, just on Sem, Naposu Naposu, yet the one crowd I would do a beck and send a cosy attention. Minimiaba, Abena Pokria, Renier, Yade, Emma Wadna, Mikra, the Ghanaian Point, accurate, firm, and reliable in some what Yabapa. Now I say, Giadek denies claims of planned sale of Valko to Ibrahim Mahama, and what I say, Kanta Kaberia War, my father's funeral will come on live and colored at Wasafo as Akofina begins legal action. Wound to me apologizes to Mahama, First Lady, Sixth Presidential Clemency, and Usubiaha. Intimation some was so a cratafer to Subi and Sa. I was the Ghanaian Point, Mudia. If when you mean Adria Bema Ibrahim Mahama, Yanka Siaman Penny John Dramani Mahama, and Ninia Kuma. 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
7: 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We see me ya case ya media. Ain't be wuni say special prosecutor office no and for so be the sun as when ra really no abba at ya ma office ni se womun tonko so no munyo majuma. Na wasa en semi mono. Was it no delegate? No problem. NDC comments of Supreme Court bombshell. And if when you had said no, and you're right, Johnson and Sierra Dunketia, why you're national chairman, my NDC, I'm in your cool, and the Supreme Court one Makasa. Say you ain't give you opportunity. And former masses, you know, political party supporters, and also be to me to Abba, and Quaye, Tria, and India, Sia, and Ibia, Sibia. Nance, when this time you corner, and it will come off when we say, Abano Moba Beto, no Mushi, and when one woman this went to me, say be a ruling if you Supreme Court to buy, and no, you're about to go and see a bejano. We added the spider, dear, none of pay what they pray.
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7: inti ne ne to you
3: wait now what is it about
7: me at all to you happy birthday to you hip hip hip
3: hule
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3: 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Na happy birthday to Dr. SKB Asare. 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And I wish you a happy birthday no. Chief Dr. SKB Asare. Have a blessed day today. Happy glorious birthday reaching out to Mrs. Phyllis Abna Jewa, uton tuma ewa kaneshi jum, oba dienshisha pa ema yen, nonyo kese, wefri, akosuya vyit, wa wobano, ene, ninyo anungi na, ene, wishu happy birthday nom. 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

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I move into my dream house. 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
2: 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Question ben ne di hop.

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0: we Asia
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2: Oh, so and some of them cry. I see the. I guess all the enye and some of them call the enye enye cry.
0: Yeah.
2: Now, oh, kwa now some koko drew. She said all the koko tears in with JJT all day.
0: Uh-huh. After Linda do.
2: After Linda
0: do.
2: Gunsu
0: Johnson.
2: Gunsu Johnson. No enye. Enye cry. They drew baby there at time because we have portals now. It's severe to extent say. Adia sakura bit ma to katwe.
0: Yeah.
2: And I don't know.
0: Yeah, dia nam so de bia. We can this e be fa so. Akwati afford e so de mon tam fa. Ana o ta fa so. 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
0: na ye tintintin
2: wa se all over the world or might be a tumpon bi a or my the road network
0: eye
2: papa oh and as a country we need to prioritize roads in this country it's important se debia ye de ye suban se o ye ye ekomode ni ye koye kwan ekomode ni ye koye kwan they have a long way to go as a country
0: mate honorable
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0: yeah but ma, sadly son na ye e ho nyina ye under the constituency
2: no what I'm saying is say the major rules are uti and I'm say bo man panyini won faso ene amanfo nkodi nkomo won krasi ye no won faso bi must it take a member of parliament to lobby ansana sadia ye nyina ye faso bi no ya ye ho adwuma dia
0: there's a district chief
2: then I don't think
1: no, but the reason you're why here. The member of parliament are not on prayer yet small fly the whole system new. Even when NDC was in opposition, NDC MPs be a lobby. The reason the America say on Omra at the end of the day, you need to see a and swing as of mine. I just want to solve a canoe. What I quine and Alka Kumasa Kwaoka, Yesika, Sierra Quinean, and so it is a woman remoir. What the ever church? This is the reality. In Tinas, I say, who are Kamu do Kakra a chief whip of the minority in parliament who would sabi any day who person you will crowd person who share on rabu abuja who be share with jami minim sani ame chwa
0: ti ma
1: share between me no
2: oh, of course nasa yeah. Chamber hodi ye modi mu mwa bro you can walk to but
1: and unti na me sre ni se onye hu bibi mai
0: mate
1: wahu ome hu no no nene nkasa
0: so woko parliament aya kachirin
1: onio
0: 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good standing mama kwan na safo ni nyina to aba ruling we by na say just a party for NDC for MPP for bni age apart from leaders na e manage the affairs of these political parties no but communicators na party for we say ho nyina no obi asa no the right way to go babinti o council uno ne say
1: the chiaochia
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1: 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nti na se e ye parties mi enu no e mu ni pa nya party na kasa and a call you but individuals or me connected to
2: intimate your senior citizens
1: intermediate men fan say party now omo call supreme court na supreme court of course yet against the republic in the attorney general and so file in krata na supreme court is and some for parties no in the parties no so inform so krata amra sign on be inform na parties no dey omo in krata ko in the ndc there omo pene and as omo ni omo e call ye no e ya adwen but na mpp for ni omo nya adwen I think say we nya ade ye now na attorney general so nkrata odi call no so ne eye ye wura no ya adwen say omo e ma kwan e mbo sa delegate system ni tunguna omo obi e nto aba ni bi obi ofata bia now supreme court ni e waka de mo akire mu a let me put it this way supreme court decision you know om si fit August in Ebeba. Tieni aye train because in symbio ha me me nyanya ne clear answer.
0: It be ya dey one dey.
1: So first and foremost the financing.
0: Okay.
1: Some kind near Supreme Court aka no na me hwe say yenkwe discane my media. Supreme Court should be able to tell us. But ultimately, because you see, there are a lot of provisions in our constitution. So kind, the directive principles of state policy, there shall be now. Supreme Court has had the occasion to interpret it a war, a quine be brave. So and the justiciability of said directive principles of state policy. The current decision of the Supreme Court, and they say, yes, say Obibeka say, as I say, Akolebia Timiko school could do Sabia, Yadisigane, but they were constitution, Mukano Obi, Meka justiciability, Obi Timidia, Supreme Court say, you want Supreme War Constitution, says, maybe Timiko school could invest in so, me do has a yes, here, Mamma Quanko, and as a mentimianco, Obi Timidia Quana. Supreme Court say, Igina, Ghana, Yasika Samson. That is the decision now. Because Yabaya, and Yadisigane, and they say, Supreme Court, Aka. Ushwa ropa decision na ropa no mka se esasi ya ma omu agana fwe wama no netu wama ne ya mshwa ropa but we no mama consequential orders aye specific se 1 year
0: 1 year ose mwa mototo ni ya ma
1: ntu ni miya beba after 1 year no em se nao ni mpenifu bi dinko no yubisa se ni ya info so ahwa inebe what will happen they say after 1 year no a crystallize it is a uku kwa kotu waba beyond 1 year, which young fans say after July
2: within a year, it's not after.
1: Oh, they have been kind of say within 1 year. It you know, after within a year, and it will be in Timing coin for so be as then 1 year because a transition you go so. But 1 year, it you know, after within a year, and it will be in Timing coin for so be as then.

0: a chiremadwen kakra. And I want to hear the Supreme Court. I really want to read. Why is so muye? And so a question I'm the madwen ko. I don't know me in the presidential and parliamentary. I don't know national elections, regional constituency, national one. That no a delegate system. Say so, you see a solve problem no. Na problem no yes say ye tu yesika ma so bin kotu aba. Omo ko regional elections no bi go tu yesika in there. Omo ko constituency election and obi go tu yesika here. Why did they choose parliamentary and presidential? Near yet no me men kind decision no.
1: Okay.
0: Say eh specifically for parliamentary and presidential. I find it problematic. Because Emrebia wo Trimupo e de hyehye mran se Trimupo no se ye pese ye yi delegate system fi no bia eto aba bia bi within the party a then ye ja ebinom de na de delegate system na ye adwuma both parties ye youth and women's wing no e ye special group and e ko to sa aba ono abu na wa ye ni enim ne e ko so nti ano de ye e nko so Supreme Court and the inform enu nti na me ka se me pesa me kain
1: na ye wu e be krompo na
0: aha le bi ba na e frani ni
1: exactly
0: yeah. Because we no mo ma summary no no say decision be ba so let's wait and see but you see me me jitum say ye mie mu na ye mie mu me me reason na say yes pandi and democracy me me de no no say if that is the reason I go for it na ma obi bia e say say or to a baby, and as to be a cat, a man you no, or no swinger, and no a war decision making. It's a no dear, may make crime young, young far affected internal elections branch, my friends, and constituency, region, and national union. Nanky in him. But a no, na media menu, my admin. So be catcher, me say, sir, dear ya, ye, and a bema sika, tria, nene, my ditch, and no dear men in admin. Everywhere in the men in admin.
1: My bet is so.
0: Well,
1: and an occurrence.
0: But so maybe names are near, but because who name the danger? The danger is that the same mum cry, "Yama be expensive." It in your worst case, you know, on no advantage. Because here can if I say, in a particular constituency, any pa delegates.
1: To say, I quote, "Yawa name the number of."
0: Oh yeah, we are around 900 and something. In
1: Cadbury members of NDC.
0: There be Cadbury members there.
1: And to near delegates, so we can the Cadbury members of. Intelligence, I'm a Dawson.
0: Yeah, Dawson. Because
1: see, how do you influence
0: no, but there will surely be a data. About more kind of thing. List.
1: Okay.
0: You have a candidate to be at the Yomu ever to have a
1: Metia CNTF and said now, no delegate system, may you need Pabaya 900. Yes, more open than quite the whole constituency. Cadbury members in good standing, yeah. Omni number is 5,600. It also be to me 3 years to come as 5,000. That be me any general. Can they do that?
0: And no, so be was Sika Kessia. Obi Konya businessman be any more doer. On a moment to me as assistance because 5,000, okay, 5,000. Umo be a 500, they're saying. That's 2.5 million. And then, yes, sir. Now, 2.5 million. No? Are you telling me that Obi Nya 2.5 million? 25 million final election. Let's not kid ourselves. Look, if Emra or Jose Uchiesika, it's Yamra. Let's enforce Emra.
1: Now, Mama Pati, what you mean enforce me?
0: No, you've been never enforced. It's a crime under
1: I know.
0: The laws of the Republic.
1: But at least.
0: It's who they're this in the MPP. No?
1: Uh-huh.
0: But.
1: But
0: you can't cry. Per month for a year, so person here in good standing, I'll bet you I'll use it. Is here, well, Nipa, for instance, if you Nipa 10 million, 10 million a year in DC for now, so be at your 2 cities every month, be a yazen. So, what I say, it's in a year, no, you've been scavibri as a party. Because I'm so person who to abba into who be hurt you out use into I ask some papa, but to that extent in the minute, but Obika Charles say a bema siketuan because he are enforcing Rano for siketuana and a match on 2.5 million 500 per deeper 5,000 no 500 per you know honorable in politics and his career and says that 2.5 million ekura na deeper 8

0: 800 nanzo no obeche je say in the if you know 5800 no omo a omo to aban benya mo ti say bi obetimi amo obi a 4000 3000 but the drew say ni panadol so na obema 500 and 400 then it defeats ni aye kan say and so obi tu ya
1: let's
0: enforce the law
1: anabo so amakwa yen she say as say ya supreme court e dey bayin e din sesaye ebeba vote buying democracy aye ton ene de ekoso no
2: it has been never supreme court has spoken the law is the law I was two glamorous political parties you know MPP and NDC adie adwuma na me from where I sit we face a decision to dismantle transactional environment we find ourselves as politicians. I've gone through the system, Timmy name. My betting a chain, I mean, the system necessary.
1: Okay, so transactional environment.
2: Crophobia feel that they have exclusive voting rights. And unti, upo umpo, what you say? Ababe yet to say, I say, yenia, yenia.
1: Yet delegates, no?
2: Yes. Now, say a music assembly bar from there. It depends on how our parties now ever manage this new system. Registered members. Now, what do you hear? Say, I just said, because induce you or more son or matter to Obama. It's yanyan, you create a problem, no? But yeah, yan is a oh, anya, oh, other contender, no, oh, yeah. It is saying now yet here who I say. Now you say this is how we want to run the party. This is how we want to run the show. Trust you, me say. Problem we, a bit. Because young fan of say be a mention of. Currently, you are nipa 1,000 now. Omo two aba.
1: Okay.
2: Now 1,000 no.
1: Yeah, they cancel.
2: Yeah, they cancel.
1: Okay.
2: And I say me can be at the current status quo. No. Now say ye beam. Say members of good standing, oh, we are registered card merry members. Young fan is a mention of 10,000 and a barber to about. Do you think I can influence 10,000 people? What's he saying? Hey, well, we could you to a Sikamo, and now you see, says Sikano. So be a registered man now be a part of the data. It doesn't mean, sir, what all? Ultimate on no beating me the 50 CD. And now 20 CD, echo register mount into a third year, then you have a big problem.
1: So, be your card, no, and that's about your party ban or card, no.
2: No, since they say no delegation, no, still I are expanding, no.
1: Okay.
2: Because the moment you are captured in the data, no, say, me to about waha, about now you're caught to it, me to be. And you see a delegation in Ibiano. Because of, say, we are registered member. Political parties and so I feel number to say, okay, I will say, we are paid up member. What you say? And you have no deep problem, ne baby banner. So, to say, be a minute, can no, no, so, so, this is a same, ever, because we'll be so, when you be a community with my men called register my own. But what I'm saying is, it's different from, say, we better 10,000 cities, and they're commanding Pabaco. Only say with this new current system, maybe you are born in Yama Bibre free system.
1: Yeah, so Ubejia, now your body at so.
2: Ye from Yan Titis and Penny Semibu.
1: Yeah, but Mummy and Ringing,
2: your popularity will get you to Parliament.
1: Exactly. But Honorable Manqua, one Honorable Bedu, my facade delegate system, several times are Modia Co Parliament any idea. So your sister will experience with sad delegates any system now. How would you?
2: Make us a transactional environment. Yeah, me person make can say a bit more was a sense of entitlement. I say, what for you, Juma? I was say, I said to me, now I'm a man to a bam. What did they mention? And I'm a nitty true, some rashe baby of phone up the end. I'm a man, you panic, be breathing. Yeah. workload no me wan nipa kakra bi na ekwoje dem koto sa aba no
1: omo hye mo so
2: ah na me nua ba wan kwa ye beto atia
1: mm
2: eti wan no they say general election see say ye gna ye to ye so aba but I don't see the point say bia me nam community bi mu no bia e be yire me but delegate dey obetima approach you
1: mm
2: and work terms eti say obetina ho no ka say oh with new system na eba no and no so no see a sack of bohunka. Yeah, politicians, you need criticize environment, you know.
1: Mm.
2: Ah, opesa o tuaba, opesa MPP, yekese. Edien Tina, I was embedding Dusu and Sana, where you me as a leader. Don't you think about the community? O Cassas and Yeska, you spend it on Mcrofo, a session of the populace, and I say a nipper kubia. What do you think, sir? You can't even imagine my respective communities. Ah, nipa be do na wo come on 10,000 no. Eh, saying
1: number 1 million.
2: That is 1 billion 100,000. 100,000. We need a borehole a bit more to our community. Nia. Now the nipa ketu wo yakwa koshede. So the point is, I dare not say ye biye mo ye biye mo ye, but mo miye sa me manipulate system no. Now, if any barber say, "Oh, how do you verify Obi or your party member?" Because you find say Nipana register online or on crime. How would a constituency secretary and a chairman know say say Nipa way or your party ni?
1: Mm-hmm.
2: I just will verify no. It's your own leadership no. A bet me as a manipulative system no. Some manipulative nature no. And then I land here into this issue. We should refer to ourselves. Yanka se kobos ha kanu jai na obi amfa na dwene de opese o ye NDC ni de opese o MPP ni no wa register jano obeba opese obeba meetings don't go and influence them because e hono na dey problem neba so that your popularity and crophony ju tu mo maji watu antisa ya anya very careful sometimes people look at their current circumstances now ya dey take a decision but in reality I was saying, you know, you have to say, Parliament, no, it's not meant for big pockets. Say, me, you the way or carrying the home, or share discussions, oh, yeah, although this person was your politician. Ah, now, obiti makola, dija, na bosu omodu, no attempts, you can put you, maybe, or their money, bane, bane, bane, so I won't chat you.
1: Okay.
2: What did you mention? No? And you know, yen. Leave us a political field now for politicians. Not business community, so almost so enjoy one more community. Now you and Conqua, yes, as a politician, any Chromuhano is for highest bidder. Ain't you see Cassam was right? Oh, now wait a minute to me. No, say yet, Tennessee. Now, Supreme Court, I affirm a constitutional provision, mm-hmm. Article 55. Clause 5 of the constitution now me from what I said me fee say no na Supreme Court a jina so anti plaintiffs no grant or granted sir reliefs ne dem awo e was say ye nyina ye jitum say ye ka say democracy expensive untino na ya ma enipa kuo bi say exclusive voting right na omo ne decide the fate of who leads the constituency
1: okay
2: baby am eni me nua e yi te omanfa political, national and the regional level, and the constituency level, no. And kahone say, on say, I think we should be fair to ourselves because
1: someone normally get party a juman. Yeah,
2: party a juman. No say on say in Tuaka. What is the mention? But Obi Okomra she be in Tuanika.
1: Okay.
2: Obi Di Oman Peni in Tuanika. What is the mention? The honor state taxpayers money, no. Your friend Tuaka constituency chairman ka. Eti yeah. Awano dia voluntary oti dia meche no but obi a wo come rashe bedwam no ya the taxpayers money in the Tuanika
1: better say breaking news saba sese ya from court of appeal ne nyina ene say mame Sedna Tamakulati you know ya say court of appeal acquit and discharge counsel
2: Council
1: chief, I'm acquitting discharge.
0: Minya information.
1: But this is the free reporters are a court of appeal. Omo Diaba, no, it is from head of news and current affairs, and na bedroom me table so as we speak. And you say my background to ye ma me said na tamakula to you know back 2024 and na quarter so on quarter fiasi in fiedu. E fit 2013 but 2016. 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
1: abotre
2: said that bobo di no me patcho
1: you know says prosecution could not prove case beyond reasonable doubt enti atiefo dia ko wi no no counsel
2: nti sika na hye
3: so
2: yate
3: so you see
4: Yabuche. Ye emotions feel. Me, Sisi, I woke in my cross checky baby.
1: Is it true?
4: No crescent court of appeal, like, yeah.
1: Me das.
4: Sir. Ye crane. Tis a Supreme Court.
1: It's in Bell now, your lawyer, think I'm a such a man. I've quitted the discharge.
2: Ye
3: nimre. Ye entrance him, no mukaka.
4: Because said in our as a movie, me dear Chirikaka. You see,
2: Ghana Bregu.
4: You see, you may do all the way with emotions, but no crabby ever, baby. At the end of the day, me, send you pan be fat through the legal system. Because, yeah, counsel may yet, I yet to say, mammy, no need right. Let us establish the point to say, mammy, no, was never heard. The cardinal be salary, be of a catcher, the cardinal principle, mrenia, and your chain be a the right to be heard. Throughout the trial, my man was not heard. 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
1: Cancel.
4: Ono no. 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
1: okay.
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5: abuna na jusu
1: boy amane de atie ne say acquit and discharge nti cheche mo maame sisi a
5: Abraminasi, in any say, ma may say the Natamaklo at you know, ya canena or ye penny quantum for that mass lock no. Then on some a by Emma, I didn't ask them for brand or cookie mamma money. Emma, your man in feed, say, Omedefia. And KBN will be pee more Ghana buying America, buying a young quant, a quantias yapamoa. One of them at any buyer, the profumi friend extradactioner, will be pee more ever. We drew, you know, ya will share. Nim fee do ya or the 22 so as yen. Where sir obaka a seminum be no kakohe. Se kwania, ya dunno a two more, e din asemono. And famra kwan so kra and inti or the asemono by a few scot and pay. Enna justice Emmanuel Ankama, ya or no and the chan every mo. What the asuja say, kwa dua or mino at the ball ma me said in that Christine Tamaklu at you no. When said that I'm ma inasubia, papa bia and no chresse mabino. Or say, or cock death, you are seen to you. In that, Tim Wuna, or may edit to my ministry swan. Not in Nimreman, I say, I'm for ye in Tino Mamino, Wajano, say, on fan who can conquer ya, in fear ya, the man, sir, Uncle Defias and Mabina, you bet me a case to be, I say, Mammy, Christine, Tamaklu said in that at you, no. They say, Wafan Wedi, ya, in fear, no, ye free in the swan, or sign a court, no, then the bush and four, a court to case, you go, ha. Na ya ye se se na lawyer for any a lawyer for we jina and send mu be fee na send be oho and said the one mutti hum said the judgment na timu and fia kon one betu any more na yet woman bo a day a mighty for no so be fain will be 80 Adom FM ye can't so say mammy Christine Tamaku said in na at you ya na or kwa the moon fee do my the tour the swell and to a different one on the Bible say and give me Baba say fiasse dan was in. Ese ye jano ya wafa no media o san kwana na busu afọ akwatra
1: elu mate akowa mame na senti wonne mpenyefu aka ni din komo na momranti council
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0: me ba myself
1: mini bre it is a lawyer for jina mu mawa so we will be a lawyer for no,
0: no, no. The lawyer can never state your case. The presence of the lawyers, so let's educate the people.
1: Internet
0: lawyer,
1: no good,
0: thank you. It's a lawyer, woman in absentia, lawyer for the cobra lawyers. No, no, a dance for no. Ah, omo abejinano. Lawyer and beating out to omano. But lawyer need to me state you as the Republic versus you. It is a brisk one so for our defense, bra. Court in a back say abine or minor every case. Also for our defense, bra no lawyer asem. One now so back and two by your witness statement. Watch him where or more can you cre way me far away, man far away, my say now wababeka. That thing that didn't happen. Where can be?
1: Candy.
0: And that's a different matter. And we dear court we enough him dear. Me be some ya because court ma wakwenya. Court in a ma oseko. And wama. It's a no dear obient me blame court. But it doesn't take away the fact to say ampa yentienasem. It's a nano ne lawyer for so a ye argument. What can omo about 74 page me ma kind in ya. A brini ho. What dear air developy obia ya beko obia asem. Lawyer for not treachery, ye near my eminent me, my normal sons were treachery at Attorney General then, yeah, almost so say, etiamra. Share for instance, say, Brewa, my mamma, one be. But whatever, I mean, once, a brain of a back.
1: But that's
0: me, can you know? There was one point I asked myself, but this one, share, and I can't ask my aching. Take it from me, Yasin be a kafan on an okra. At the appropriate time, so wa, all to better than us him.
1: Me, that's it.
0: And I'm not saying your court in a deal, me fanasa. Say state in a full sestella, it is a parkos in Dumasini. A bra, high court, a man, a judgment, you know. On oko appeal.
1: But of one, Mr. Mamma, I mean,
0: high court, you know, on oko appeal.
4: appeal no ebu ma no no Supreme Court your friends the Bank of Ghana ako Supreme Court it is state no say for say maami na e bone ya yes you betin ya appeal ako Supreme Court
1: mate anabo o sawan kwa o ye surprised
2: I'm scandalized na to that prejudice I'm being emotional
1: ade oraho
2: no but you see we are building a country now say I am very careful this current administration NDC for me ball mine I'm telling you
1: ade
2: sure you see justice ma me na sem no sebi court tna so any day ma me no me nya show say obias in the kwan sa 78 counts court no e de so anu and as e ko dubo for the ball no eh na mu da ho no ho kwan say oba be cheche ni nsem but we were to say oh or kwa kosa ne ho yare but you and I know maame na nkasa ni se ode entertain ho no firi odwane firi oman ni
6: that will not be fair
2: what is the damage
6: that will not be fair
2: ode entertain ho no odwane firi oman ni
1: se nti no susu se na won yare ana
2: oh never
4: kwan ze court ne maane kwan ko
2: you see
6: se unim
2: unim emu oya emo ya pawo asem no ye esi no me no I'm trying to restrain myself na me sire Ghana for say obi a home so
1: ade de na de beba
2: woni se nkrofo bibre di nsemone tia o man we ama bi mu e wo gina court a court na o mu gina no e bi nsem kra mfie ngotwe mfie nsun ni mfie nsia aban we ba ye no attorney general efile nolly prosecutor se sa cases ni na no I've been cancelled. Where lies the justice? Now there's a clear selective application of the law in this country. And a very, very dangerous, I'm telling you.
4: Now court of appeal ya bwani anka wuntu mi adro.
2: Onya anyama na ekoso. Intention na ekoso no ehu pa. Ehu wonim. Look at Rambo Star. Eh? Any a quaint or more fast, a try chairman wound to me. Marathon, what the chairman wound to me, a quire, a wukrum hano.
1: I don't know.
2: Ever since I'm saying, I'm telling you,
1: I intend to move
2: on. Sometimes the court became so busy to extend that Adriano Crano Muntimin break cra. I'm on break your crown, did you? What did I mention? You see, they were so obsessed. Hey. My best friend, they came out to me. I'm not sure. Except those who are in government.
4: And I'm not going to fire you because I'm a president. In May 2024,
0: and I'm going to file the appeal. And filing the submission.
2: No, no, that does not change the outcome
0: because
2: of the
0: at
2: case,
0: the time,
2: please.
0: You know,
2: it doesn't change anything. So at the time, not then, not in a court, you know, I'm questioning.
0: That's appeal, yeah.
2: Oh, I said, man, okay.
0: Appeal, yeah, so, one.
2: So, appeal, yeah, move fast. So, try, yeah, my own, you know.
0: Ghana at 50.
1: Until when was the last time? When was the last time? When was the last time appeals court at a case? So when was the last time?
0: But I can assure you, sir, no more code bia. Opa, kona kofa. Bibia beba. Che ade aye aye no. Ma ye nye man ya say because
1: but is it a good precedent?
0: And you want to mean code.
2: Hey,
0: no nya appeal no aye no.
2: Hey.
0: Ana na ya e person.
2: Okay, 80 okay. So where a sigh of relief say want to me appeal no. You see in this country, very pathetic, sir. Cut out the
0: Nebuja. You're an emotional blackmail. You know, near basis square, I got to let the guy cry.
1: But your microphone.
0: Look, criminal proof. Any easy. Remember, I did be unaware then to say, I proof beyond reasonable doubt. Now, so one three years on one, you charge papa and for misery.
2: So you mean the 78 counts now, my many are they born on? Are you saying, say, not even single count? And I'm only for
1: me, that must
2: be your money.
0: It depends on.
2: But she asked a very beautiful question. Same state, you know. And I say, see, I know no answer this state, you know. And a castle announced the opposite channel.
1: Attorney General, so mine
2: one,
1: and I need my media
2: republic.
1: Emma 2024,
2: yes,
1: a tumor.
2: Yes,
1: it is Abreno, and you know, so an attorney general, a buyer lawyer for no decoye, and you know, some of the coyote, a court, a jelino, and a buyer lawyer for no answer, so I went to Mianco and to Mianco justify. And I make a say to no money enough reason, and my good never be a
0: general. I've been so better, not a court of appeal. Three wise men.
1: Is it the case, sir? Dear, Omodi release 2024. No, different from case Omodi. Omodi kwa neyana.
0: I'm releasing.
1: Dear, ni na swa. Omodi kwa yomo de trainer. They didn't go 2 to 10 years.
0: I'm so
1: anti. Many brands also. Many brands. Oh, there. Yeah, better.
2: So, I'm so.

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1: oh,
2: me fear for my bush and for would be a ya dear.
1: Oh, sir,
2: aye.
1: Oh, and your way, dear, a bush for and a dame catch on.

0: so hunko asamanka se kwantin pon so pe se wo hia tan so you computer clinic a friend wa home so 0545252880
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3: Ima! 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Yeah, you one Ghana City at the Boa Happy Sunshine Education.
2: No, Craig! 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
1: Yeah, how you doing, sweetheart? 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
1: I'm good. 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
2: Oh, come on. 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Work and Happiness. 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

Baby, what's me kind of pay our beer mona u fili jumetino? Ye mamunya chim will be beer a kwa bakasia pa. Edibe jumetia iso. Way air throwback Thursday. 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A juma and yenije on a doom 106.3 FM swano pay. 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

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And your penny cassia, Mr. Sammy Boatin. Oh, no, man, and say, I'm on sort to me out, Miss Ramon. Hey, I'm on sort to me out. But why a copy of ever a year rolling spike the same thing? And Rasso did the same thing. Once I mean, mail, mail, mail, send it. My friend, right there. That's it.

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Soon as I bring Wasugusu, I would take a wood here. I'm in fast that I can see Enko Enfama Compute Ghana Mobile Prime Week. I said I can see Enko Enfama Last Hour Catering Service. 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

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So stay focused. 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
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daily activities no mo ye. Yours is not different. And until Penny Force said, Yawo to see a won't chant in 3 years, and eh, moa, mobapa no more beer, moa, mumuni no more cinema parents no more beer. No, eh, yeah, yeah, my motivation, I am on fa, a muswaba, because me name Quadabe Brea, not only no say it will be. Nanso, a maybe buyer, said the Abrabo Yenin Casuano, only no a sifrimu. No money so need no a sea will be you. 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

Memphis like I say Enko Enfama Compu Ghana. And then whoop a mobile phone at 12 when each one compu Ghana so ebia. Was it Mobile Prime Week? 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Compu Ghana say, on the end of one, no pay, what time can you tell me? Way a year. Biggest mobile phone festival. A feature a top brands be at the same. Huawei, Samsung, Tecno, Infinix, Vivo, Itel, Hot Wave, and NA. A Samsung Air promotion at Ecoso or Stati a year 27 July 2026. A copy on the 9th August 2026. And until Bowra Mu Ewa Compu Ghana, so ABI announced a call. Now mobile phone and ABI, what the action for? One will use our phones are move forward for you know. On the cockroach for because you are tete so. A born on your day, they said their time and now we'll talk with the NA as I know. Obet me a visit here, CompuGhana.com. And also obet me a phrase 0302-75220. And also obet me a phrase 0243-143-143. And also obet me a WhatsApp. Now information be a wuhiano on sa et me a ka. Ewa eya CompuGhana. Mobile Prime Week, Jumedia, Yade, Ashisha Swa. Yeah, Tron Safro, so also bet me at some mobile phone, and you met me at Konkai Kama, Eddie Amao. 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

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Opet Duffy's Weight Management Slimming or the Bakun Emma 100 cities. And soon a Duffy's Sachet Flat Tummy Bakun or the Ma 100 cities. And I Opet Duffy's Immune Booster Bakun. 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Yeah, what Duffy's Baby Skin Cream, Makuma Kumiensa, what the amount 110 cities. Also, and a Duffy's Face Cream, Makuma Kumiensa, or the amount 110 cities. Yeah, what Duffy's Body Cream, Makuma Kumiensa, or the amount 160 cities. And yeah, what Duffy's Healthy Glow Shower Gel, Makuma Kumiensa, what the amount 225 cities. 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

pay my mean faster cassia and coma agbeve typha as that be and conforma endpoint to homeopathic clinic. Say when him say ye throw backs and I bomb modern could pay more endpoint as we are say bet me a fair pomodin to my party me a fra. A pomodin to my pa, a bins who bet me as so. And until you're too far near Kopiemo endpoint homeopathic clinic, your name Dr. Frank Siao, Omwa

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1: 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Mechia wa TFO ninaso.
0: A cheerful also, a jew so. Now, doc, you have frequent urination. Ubona tofa, saying, and I will be see a cheer, no bibi or tea and can't wait because radio, dear, oh, bonyamuana, oh, satisfied, cassa, maybe the moon, tuning off, way a education. It is an abyss, I'm on a tofa, I'm will be a tea and can't pay, one of the young hunting, I say.
1: You are made, I say. I can say, Johnson Tentema. Nebeka se enye ya die pese ne mom ya die ensunsanso na ansa na ebetumi aka se obi ne jenso no ayententem no within the day enye se ya jenso no ana onikron ne jenso no eye more than 6 to 8 times in sia kopem enwotwe se eye more than that within the day no die beka se jenso tentem e hasa nipa no. And I ran an atusua, and I draw what done it here. Can the papa moon say once or a cry a year? And answer to me, Junso, Baku and I'm you no beer, and can also say a year. Name of my cobro, me no, a cough, me and son, and I a noom, and no dear name, and so Junson tentem ye a how. And answer, do all her, I say, every 30 minutes, Biana, every 1 hour, Biano, or sorry, I call Junso, a banner's answer, na Junson tentem ye, a can say, has a nipano. In Tino Sana, they can say, oh, your watches on Tentem, no, at
0: least. 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Abre Ben will be betting me a cassette, or Johnson Tentem, and as a frequent urination, na acquire or how I was with me pay a tree, nampo, or two as ye.
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1: 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And not to me, child, so ABI audio no bit to me, I infection and I UTI, they come for seminal. Now, sir, Obama, our Johnson Tentemno, a chain on us, who said after Johnson, a babble call, I saw Johnson be a beer came, as I also watch him and Senator Johnson about, and also to me, a child say ABI audio no, a prostate and a deba.
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1: Into no, and also so bit to my child, a prostate and a deba. Se o de no hu se online o hasa online na pecha ese o sure no pana weni no so ahun eno so e bon kai se bia o de no kidney intina o de no so ententem no intisane ma weni na esia be ma o ama wo hu se e 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him.
0: Doctor, my last question, my person, Busa, say ye wo, ye sema, wabu boswing in signs and symptoms. Say ye find yourself, say, we are at risk, nese ye in treaty, a complication, no, ya net is send a quite many bit me a fast or cry treaty near preventing.
1: Dudwanano, let me say, if you feel more, or find a say, Jones or dear say, Norma, it is a major son tentema, and also problem bearing a womb. 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complications no ebi no no jini se Johnson tentem ye di dia kokra
0: dok ye beda se ne kokra mbi o ha de beso so na ye di wasi
1: ne kokra ne se endpoint on hepatic clinic.
2: Jimmy
1: was a problem here. I can't want to hear. Obituary by a share. Nanya Jimson Tentem Hong Kong, human air. Endpoint, yadi thing say, a ban a stroke, a ban a tumpy problem. A ban a memma yadi, yet, sir, or cocoa, and channel with Jim when I said, Berman, or what do you know for my. At any day, I can say, it would drop Unoma. Satan, I was so home to say, and yet drop a conoma, I say, actually, Berman, which is so yet in it. Research, I engineer the more Satan, open who said, Berman, and what him. Into all her chair, when I awoke. Spintex, Shell Signboard. Now, your numbers are with me, Afre, and your bone common here 0244867068 and 0274234321.
0: Doctor, yes, you're better, Papa. Yami in show. Adam 106.3 FM. So, and I was a good one. What's your name? Utino. Your name, Dr. Frank Sion. Oh, yeah, Juma. Ewo endpoint homeopathic clinic. Endpoint, a doctor for no ebacu. Your Dr. Kevin Quartin. So, ewo. And I, your Dr. Peninu Ankasa Ankasa, Dr. Boateng Ewoho, which I say yadie bi ene da osu a udru huwa, nye Dr. Bakun, ena e wosu wa show, Dr. Sinodosun, umu yina aswa jintitie papa, ena omudi di jumano. 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

Adam 106.3 FM. So yes, Abri Wasugusuna Otienka na Uti Edru Thursday dia say ya. And you know the Uti Bia Cherona if she near the guho near the amount responsibly. What you say? Dennis Offair Adum Araqua.

0: so I cost over one. Now, when I should my son, I'm see Debbie. Mammy, my lawyer, Onim Ratem Rassin, Wakasa, Ibiwomu, Menin Kitchen Commona, Weno, Yentias, yes, and you be a no, Papa lawyer, Mammy Manaquaba. Got your for your list over council, Mimaquaba.
1: You so.
0: Where dear me name, sir, and seven ami church, and we say now, Homana, so I would be dear. Now, we know, as a court injunction to be biswa. It's me basso money, ye.
1: Oh, sir, me charity for, sir, court the injunction to be biswa, adding, sir, ube court in any tier. And pimping, I are injunctions, no? Remedy, yeah. Would you sort the piano? And yeah, be a permanent. Oh, a trebia, a diana, a trading fire, as I say, a bian to question, sir, and to sign restraining order, no, and only a ye de sue, quite send a bayer, own coho, na own cofan toqua, and I begin to say, court to hear, not say, be an amutu and mutu, I didn't talk a test here, baba. Obeti me de injunction ato suko si bra onbe vie eye case no. E di se bi a ubo humu siyo na ukutuwa na mobi ti asa na montu na omu ti ni saito eye contempt. Ona ya contempt no, yo criminal contempt ena civil contempt. Civil contempt na se se court ma directis bine bi a webuso. Eno ya nana so chen no, ente se eye criminal contempt no. But we are a year ago. I'm saying, Chief Justice Emma directives be a fat a year.
2: Had Jim FM
1: and Pimpino say, hey, dear, a year be a ba. Messy beer went to be a ba on a almost backward somebody in Junction. Say, and yet, like 2 weeks. Less than 2 weeks to the funeral, no? The court should be careful in granting injunction. And to learn so, I'm calling injunction, no? And I'm calling injunction, no?
2: Jim FM!
1: And to not say, Two, 3 days, me, I'm some going run. I'm a taste of my court interim injunction. I'm say, 10 days.
0: 10 days.
1: And then, Pinana court, no, a caution, Chief Justice by the directors, no caution, a court, no, and I'm on 2 BC. It's answer, what my invitation, on my secure grounds, on my to South Franco 4, on my high equipment, near the. So that said, they will suffer substantial hardship. Say, it be almost suspended. Oh, until now, it is with much difficulty. Say, court ever granted a year injunction. To say, until now, they say, court will grant injunction a year in 10 days. You know, a year minakakra. But say, me now. Reasoning behind the decision by the court to grant Saina injunction application in the face of directives given by the Chief Justice said less than 2 weeks to a funeral, no, court should not grant injunction. And if court will do it now, court should ensure say, there is some heavy monies to be paid, you know, to the person who has organized the funeral. And he said, yeah, I just have to catch the court to say, so court to man go for who can say, young person, and to a Yeshua. Come away. My invitation. My tone suffered, or my penny in a baby, a chain, a teaching, and in three. It becomes one or the sack of tone suffer 2-4 corners or 2-4 a tune penny for some umbra. My high a good day any Briani a manual one a day. It is a woman saying dancing here. Then we will suffer that hardship. It is a if court will grant that injunction, then they should be ready to pay this amount of money. Because say been a toll, loom by the end, say be the course. That if you are able to provide this amount of

0: money before this time around, then I think then this injunction can be granted. But once I won't mean any idea, if we should go ahead and grant it, me a better crop for me. That's an imbuasiakas here and a better one. Any other. And you know, sanity. And you say, near the injunction, the Tosono, Sanabu, you saw, she said, no, I'm way, you know, Matis, I'm way, you know.
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0: on ta so eye we se na me gidi se se do sika no no adwasa fo no oye Mra. And our lawyer penny so I'm giving so 2 to 4 was animal to me. Meaning, say, or sorry, I know, Coco, yeah, you know, because the lawyer for a man the options available, and I saw more to the future a quire or beating up as well, yeah, and I say, yet it's all, yeah, and I'm so good too, sir, and I'm on. Normally, no, say, only a corner a bit near court, no, I could cite you for contempt. They can go back to court. So we book court with them. Now contempt na a dear beer senior city. I know your shit because on say or memo and won't mean fa and tansa and move a young tre or crater mu say sa money we in a crack in eddy and only panel eddy. Jin say, yes, sir. This answer, one, yes, sir. What you two and only a conno farm with you. Then, so, sir, but I hear contempted, yeah. And yet, and found with a young throw, maybe a woo. Caught no, oh, who crying, so what you must. And in this, oh, to me, echo sight, he could teach pictures. At the cock or tree, court, echo, sir, oh, and sight home for contempt. Caught to beat me a tree. One eye tie a year nation. Eddie Aquacujina, I see him so only in the empty almo boo a court and I'm on two. So, also, no, if they are able to also prove to them why so are. Almost no, omitting from where the total and as a court, no, a bit now bogun a court, no, at Eddie Associate is a fatal. Eddie, a mom, like I said, winning it where civil contempt, when your criminal contempt. Criminal contempt and pay, you know, will be a why you court. We throw under power good court to move in yade. But civil contempt be a court of my direct decision. Yeah. Why you pay no one who can judge be any to me and move to me? I find I will say be a piercica say. And they are being pimp, you know, a sicker now be peer. For this intimidation, and a lawyer has weaved into the options available and the likelihood, the risk involved. Any of you tune for say, or would a monk or you know. Na ne bebe ti biara on beka. I want to believe so.
1: Papa lawyer medase.
0: Yo.
1: Medase. 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Nipa bebre mpempi opi na unya lawyer bi man na nsen kra companies bi a me pese me bo ndin. Omo ne abai wa bi koye adwuma ma omutwi ni di ya. 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
0: Ai ye guso ayo guso a.
1: Good. 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
0: 0265 676744 and 0277 443377
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One who one off a phone, one friend, I catch you know. A man of more titty, mamma. A mamma no more titty, mano. But who have a pa? A mamma no titty, mano chance, I dear. A man of titty, mamma no. Oh, yeah. When you do a peria, old friend of crown fan, or meet you. Not it in wash us here because we're called back. Waba end points from your party cling and a person or tea and canoe tea for any HM ho. Menu Cassa, we are bar, which in Wopa, why are we in your beat? Fertility issues. Obetuning Nasa Kama at the amount, prostate condition, kidney conditions, Ningano. End points from your party cling 7.2 and him say, oh, yeah, free scanning. Do you know bar, won't you ash? I idea with no bar, won't you ash? And one is a Ukra or card. 70 Ghana says, and answer you'll be about end pointer. A shape will nip a dream movie. No, sorry, call your dear Bianu Anako, your dear one year, dear Dracon, bending sensations, numbness. We will be a stroke. Airborne and Kaya will nip a dream for Nichi more end points of your party clinic. Dr. Dubuatin, a number near 0244 867068. End points of your party clinic or say end to chronic diseases. 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Mochi! Mochi! Mochi! The guy said they are there. Mochi chocolate chips. Cookies and I make come for the amount. Mochi! Hey! And now we have the first year. 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
1: Oh yeah, yeah, audition ne wie. Mhm. It's Sunday nyame aduma e na ye be launch season 5 no. Na ye yi omo omo ba be ko I can see no. Atre obia.
0: Na net sen sen audition no isi ekoye.
1: Into audition way dear. Usually in kayemo mo no eduane different but afi ye ye ne se pancakes and kwani ye di ehye.
0: Oh.
1: Once the pancakes no, it's so no be aye no. But there's a particular texture. What's our pancake ni ye? No, next year we need ye.
0: Oh.
1: Aha. Into this time around, the dishes na ye pancake conditions.
0: Oh. Okay.
1: Into you be adding the pancake bar different ingredients. Ni how they can when man ye strong kung. Any we garnishing be biya. Any say na wusi kasa. Esi treasure ni awa ye ni minan na ni.
0: Say the okasa.
1: Exactly.
0: The way obesi garnish ye duyan na so so kras so kano.
1: And it is even say because ye ni na ye share because that should be ano say but say we no duyan ni. I met it through phone na ebi amu bisa say ne duyan ni the same. We so to meet treasure mumu mumu say Anya wuni mi awoye enti na se na wo chere wonsemu no eya part of the criteria ye defa in Colano for the competition
0: enti obeka se enkwada no wo mu years no wo madi how many years
1: oh yeah sure 18 to at most 13 years
0: okay
1: aha from, 8 sorry 8 from to eight. 13 yeah uh-huh. 8 to 13
0: okay enti dear na this season on crofon hwani mu kwan this season no
1: season ye dear main can pee main church in some bebre but just wait for magic last season we went out of our way ya man kola na nge the regular stove cooking ya momu call mu chika crack time na ebi 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and not a year for local a inquiry to know and yeah all about tell baba chichi indominia
0: the other side
1: so to me a continental nonsense your local come it's your feed yeah the surprises are just a lot
0: anyway the way I'm crying mostly training one with your money now you're back one way wo be hunu aduane no papa
1: wow omo ya de enso na omo ba nye se wo ni medwane no akeke na mom se no mutimi elevate nuane no obi wo hono ma normal fufu ni abenkwan se no be ye no no bibi sa me 7 ma wo restaurant na me charge so we ye be 300 cedis
0: obedi atiaka
1: exactly it is not just about cooking but innovation is also part
0: so judges no kra no obi question se e de no mo hwe frit ankoda yi mu.
1: So judges, no, usually, omo ye trained chefs. Okay. Omo war game ni mo for a very long time.
0: Okay.
1: Iti omo shese na akola wutumi de wo flavor sebu boom. Sena wutumi ye creative with your food. In pain bebre no ube ko restaurants bini ya tu din bi humu humu ba ne ye duane ye yibia. Like, I mean, it's the regular food that you know. Iti ni omo sha wo creativity. Sena wusi ye smart in the kitchen. Because there's one thing they always say, say, uba a typical kitchen of a restaurant and I say any chow bar or something a very heated customer train aduane on my train my womb and until 5 minutes 10 minutes there
0: go to be so could did ya said yeah yeah then you feel your name go be the so back where be see or quite I know as I'm coaching
1: it's in normal show with speed
0: okay
1: it's when you go into a typical kitchen or more to a mobile near aduane because customers train or be at the order we catch a customer say 20 minutes then we said you're near ready well cooked as well it's in normal show all those things and they don't just put you on the spot. Omo wo fear omo ma TV so menu adwane na no judges no e come on chain tretre omo say na be so se kan mu nti it's not just coming to the competition but you leave with some skills added as well.
0: I got you. Yen hwe yen nuanu binum so wo ha Big Chef no se e koso a TV no so e koso.
1: Yeah.
0: Omo nso no omo tifi a omo hwe bie.
1: Yeah.
0: Dien na omo so anye bia enfa so be no mbenya free mu na dien na omo besuan so afri eye Big Chef.
1: A typical example, some I think 2 or 3 seasons ago, pastry challenge.
0: Okay.
1: ena obianso ni mse pastry die minya me flour e ya key ingredient but a collab ako decided say well obia de flour ye no me me kofa indomie na ma blend ya yen into flour mm-hmm. to give it a different taste altogether mm-hmm. into these are some of the creativity ya you can pick while you're watching and you can also try them at home and see how best you can also do them and then also no a form of encouraging your kids at home to also learn to do one or two things
0: wakwa ye hoso a ngwadai program you kura wonai so nsa wo first impression wo shi ankwada no binum contestant number 1 was me for table wo ti profo say na wo si hun ne man any so si fire
1: their talents that's the first thing
0: no okay
1: and now omomo bebre ni so swenye adwane no ankwan because during the audition you interact with them you mm-hmm. ask them questions they know a lot of things
0: solid
1: they are ready actually very ready for the competition because if you know ma they've been monitoring the show since the very first season into the moment you see them their reaction how they answer questions ni natural say they are really ready into no season 5 way dey e be brutal
0: okay.
1: Yes
0: eba be nemso ne won se nkwada ne bi enso ne ma me ne bi nso ne be hwe e wo fie de na omo so so emfa so de be na omo so be nya firi mo omo so e be hwe e wo fie say parent ne ba hwe bia what are some of the benefits omo so e be nya
1: say eno na me che me say e toda enye se cooking keke na wo hwe e se na kola ne yo omo ho omo confidence level ne adeni na ning na encourage the other children watching at home
0: okay.
1: to also be courageous and be confident in themselves as well and as na me kind of creativity comes to play ingredients if you honor ma sebe you can be a mother cooked over 30 years and may not even know that
0: go
1: to me the baby say yeah it's ning na yeah some of the things you'll enjoy while you watch at home
0: Medasi Michelle Ajekum abreben ya na dwumedie ne course o Joy Prime TV.
1: It is every Sunday 4 p.m.
0: Okay.
1: Hey, kwesi ada bia e bo 4 p.m. and now what you need into Joy Prime. It is Sunday we year launch na ya unveil contestants are omo babe no enuane no e mema ne men in all together. E wenye ma sho nko a mema so no adwane e ben. It is mema so ka ho bi.
0: E ma no e ben mema so no e ben.
1: Exactly. It is Sunday we be yon watre. Na from then no every other Sunday at 4 p.m. we are live on Joy Prime.
0: That's it. Ne kura kura bibi o hard best so ne asore so.
1: I ti no na me kai ti for say say na maka no Sunday 4 p.m. tune in and enjoy the show. And I face so your dear sponsors in asi. Na wo ti me so na wo pesa wo sponsor show ne so we are opened to it as well.
0: Right.
1: Yeah.
0: No okay. 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

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Pastor Arnold Kofi Anthony Hansen. Today is your birthday, Papa. Yes, sir, nyankopon ne bambo. 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

0: We will feature she. Shouts go out to my brother. And now what him in can Oba Electroland showroom ho. Baby ani grand opening no ewo eye Madina no. Christian Kwesi Rap Brown, aka Chris the Taylor CTT Lakeside. 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Mediano, she shared the mommy, Iowa 051A, Abdullahi Summit, and I didn't meet 216.3 FM Facebook wall. Young Coupon Yadum or the Yanqua Chair or Chan, Bessanso Atienka, the Baba Transse, Naya the Vintage Friday, Work and Happiness, Eddie Abreu, Obidum Bia Kwaku Edu Kumi, Aya Krado, Sedongwa, Kone Ade Mununkum,
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0: 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I don't want accounts with a crew. Now, Android phones with your baby, when you're beer, your Franco trading enterprise in one year, we say, I was soon on a woman's shore. I walk with you, Pompony, who tried to answer my chin chain, and the problem cry upon Mano Bro and your pet. And your Dantan and Dantan, Dantan, this Gaban, or you'll be on a tone for a papa. Open phone, papa, dear, your Franco, I want to also do any training on call. Well, printers, well, laptops, air conditioners that are full of poor near chair, it is at the autumn one on the bus when you say, Rete. I said, we could have baby, Samson was CCTV camera, or no quarter camera. And I would miss any other cow and news without credits. I don't TV. What TV or a Marvel Cup we walk on? And one year, anyway, African Cup, hey, and right, breakfast. Wamachin Crofacia, Mokambia, Numia, Dates ago, not as a Franco TV, Edia Himpako, the Brood, FrancoTrading.com, and FrancoFonds.com, Prisoda. Your family Wabuano pay thank you. Computer Krenneke, and one I will cry. Your own we are watching Crusinadia, said the PC as a national. Nadia Madocota for Infidian, yea, Fidia Tare, and Yadia Babia Renacosha, Biano, a Bachin is a qua. 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
3: in fact for agreeing with our submissions to me. Thank me lots for their erudite in him. However, we will just wait for the entire judgment. The lords have said that the judgment will be ready by close of today. So we'll get copies of the judgment and then we can peruse it and then we can make comments subsequently. But I am a happy person and I believe my client is also will also be happy. In fact, I would say in terms of strategy, we have come essentially on three main grounds on the fact that the charge sheet itself was defective, and then secondly that there was no proper prima facie determination against our client, and then of course we also attacked the judgment itself. So these were the grounds, but as you may have already heard, in fact the court only read their conclusion and then they only brought on the first leg of our submission, which was the defective charge sheet.
0: I'm running for no, and I tell you what, then some air to your watch room say, I send one more pair and some new pudu nankasa, buanankasa. Now for many a digest and this animuka crack a crack a crack, the sacco consul on after you met me home, and I'm going to be a was woman to be met me to Nakokuchum. Aye, and Centronia, your war desk, a Hanoba, was a Jumana and a high university. It your work, your mom sharp home, they want some so, then your firm, Quatamaku, one and a dom, a banijidia want some so, and then you obey Umu Shayaka. 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
0: so mood yes
4: we've been asked into no copy more court and a woman be 2021 and no car said no who edo don't kaka into no call back call US and British man when we are saying when you are a kakra into your way a criminal in here into no a ho and a court in a G2 must end here on your day
0: was an area
4: because I know you are into a freeze at 2021 or call ya more anymore wama into 2022 mu ho no na omo ye se ni asem no medie agunachi into 2023 na omo sign a pin asem no that is trial in absentia na si di asem na guachi ya
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4: 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E can say omo hu baby a ma me said na Tamakulu wo na emum na omo de na fa court kwan mu nti de ebesi e bia no omo de na ba na we ka ya June 9 a few more and e tell say US for the number airport wa omo 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
4: ya ye twen call ba ya wi echi ye se na odi aya sa e san so oba aya no oyare
0: na
4: bi bi se na o te hu che mu na de na ze na ho mfa no nti no di hospital at Trentia nti no June 24 24 June. A few years ago, and I had to say, I feel the Omer and Nama in some room in the DFM penny for. And Omer and a choir, a go to my or chassis, say, appeal no, almost an ambassador,
0: isn't say, or pretty,
4: or pretty. The real tree, I enter train, my own comrade, to my own comrade, and I be PM and say, a court of appeal. Penny for me and sir, it's not so real, you know. Almost say, they are all a buying quite bony prosecutor, no. In some way, they buy it, and they are said in a tamaclo, they buy it. As a Ghana prosecutor, no, no, in some new you
0: drew.
4: The more hard until moon to me, you know, and my said in a tamaclo, and cost one in a prison, and to the bro for Casemono, acquittal and discharge. Now, as a in some way, a bony in a go, Wafano.
0: You come,
5: Jim Affair.
2: You, yeah, that's it. And he, a quacutum, no, no. Research desk, a whole and war. As something to the moon in a free crank crank was a crank crank in one to farm at the Amayano. Quagu, then I thought I was what he moved near Jumapa. Oh, yeah, in tea, quade.
5: Oh,
2: as a and discharge
5: and discharge.
2: As something, you know, say,
5: Aquita,
2: Aquita,
5: and discharge
2: and one of
5: them would.
2: Oh, now a young one, I go,
6: Kumimi dosu.
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6: 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way in you know. One man to me and chirpoty say mammino bonia way in the queer fiasi. The above cast inferno a year woman to me and prove it beyond reasonable doubt. And in tea Samra and some pummy and we na court to Janaso Mohun say, mammino, quite a far so a buano attain so uncle de fiasi if you do know. I'm famra quem.
0: I'm running
6: in ye. They say one fan who could say. I'm not saying I judge for you, but I'm saying Akobani say no. Mame no said the sama ya kafa no ho wa bo micro no kupi mama no ni nyina ye ye we wi aga ne ska omra ye gu ne ho fin. 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
0: omo de shen ho fin.
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5: 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Penny, one of the freedom demand MPP among your coon, Wakasa for terms of her. A dear NDC among your coop, your pardon, your one who cried yet, and when you break. Now, attempt what Juma no Yura, Attorney General Per Juma Wood, you know, Ukrainian Trey, just a Ghana phone, sorry, you, no corner, the Adnica Connadier, annoying.
7: In fact, I brought my father by a crumble. And you're more than a bomb who don't say you. And you're US. And you're a war. And the bomb who don't say, Sadden Tamaku, Namudna Bagana. And Sana Yeti, Obedu Gana Kwana and Naka Kakuetum. It's a briar tea, yeah, you would dinner. And Sana Mukazu after number some in the consul or by no sinner home family. 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So claim. 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Jimpobia criteria, your first word, also gun of winning a buffoon in there, sorry. Also, me a break. Near Tinkers, what did you have? Sir, Quina, what first word, Obaye, Obakaya, high profile cases are not among Ghana Yakuzika. Attorney General Cocot, a good giant, San Simonina, include.
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7: Attorney General, we don't expect anything better from him again. Frankly, you're very honest or better. I saw the assembly say, Supreme Court ahead, then also our friend to Kana, Supreme Court to Saka, near the matter. A yard dream power, my brother, that said in Tamakuru, Umbeginifris, our home. A dream fireball. We are meeting on this. And Yamian Ukraine, in the coming days, we are going to rise up strongly here in Ukwahe, and they go for Casabua, Yakasumium, Okasum, near Babacho. 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
8: the court of appeal the court of appeal ade atum se another director say to dinam tamakuru onye boni anaka ni conviction no e ye wrong according to law I just say, what kind of money to the song? I can be any of it. If a court now, a tea, not of no piano phone, court no, I'm from Rano Anthony Quem, and I say, I'm not prepared your amber. And then it's a court of appeal. I owe to me, as you see, the court below, I hear high court, you know. To me, I can say, I'm by the shame, you
9: know.
8: Court, would be at a new war down here. The High Court, you know. And then he and now LA from Sobio baby. And he Fenena, Nike Diwakano, and one of them. So, still, you know, a rather than over court, Supreme Court. Now, what's saying, Eddie Accordan, or five processes, you know, now they are from Nako Accordan Supreme Court. Now, Supreme Court, other than you have to know, not only two. Yeah. But the state, you know, any interested on the guy. On the guy, you should be on that and one, never hear no.
2: Enti asam na wie ya no pani wa bene wo mrem yemfa mranto omubum ntiti mu no e wonim de pa ye wa John agote e na ate nken
10: aduma 06.3 yani anu anuma 94.7 isha 104.5 test yanga zakasi ebo na egusu aye kenka ne ma wonana de ya se se ni pa bi bo freedom freedom shata
11: Shata.
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7: you have authority and support and that of the president and the state to declare zero tolerance for superimposing. Mumma kumbrano yeju. You have no excuse not to let it work. And you have our full support to make it work. Superimposing, or if you want criminality or criminal conduct, should not ever find space in the school environment. And should not ever be generated or accommodated. Because when that happens, then it means the school environment becomes insecure and unsafe and not good enough for them. If our schools cannot form disciplined citizens, what manner of education are we preparing for tomorrow? And therefore, we should be finding answers to the questions, where are our moral values and Ghanaian values of punctuality?
0: Ani ya yukoti ye ye swafwa. 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
7: The growing concern surrounding indiscipline in schools across our beloved country have drawn the attention of educators, parents, religious bodies, traditional authorities, and policy makers. Incidents of bullying, substance abuse, examination malpractice, disrespect for authority,
8: violence and other forms of misconduct threaten not only academic excellence, but also the moral foundation upon which our nation is built. Education is not limited to the acquisition of knowledge and skills. It must also shape character and prepare individuals to become responsible members of society.
0: Any I quote ye a bonoman term as well for Joseph Ade, a Kwabwa and artist what is some air to the children with a Wushia dear, Kokanya Mieni, no Nisubaya, it said was a Kapman Wangam, and I saw Saket in one Sebro and 1 year Simgungi Inkosiaga. Now, Presbyas of Nopanipa, Wadano, yeah, right, Reverend Doctor Abraham Nana, Waparquache, Bonus Watchrim Sensor and Soren, almost who are Sudi, any Asadia was one way, Asadia be a San Woman in another Etubica.
8: The church therefore supports all good approaches. That's restore school discipline to our schools. These approaches must be fair, they must be consistent, they must be restorative, and they must be values-driven. It is important that we hold learners accountable for their actions, but we must equally provide guidance, counseling, mentorship, and opportunities for transformation. As we reflect on these matters, I wish to encourage the Ministry of Education to intentionally empower educators.
0: Any I quote ye ye penipa one and a presbyas of Wadano Womei Mo, right Reverend Doctor Abraham Nana Waparquache. One also Nediano.
3: Yan to us in your question from and check one the better just so copium, and what time I was about from Persuanus and yet one more and yaja, when we use woman coposuum, and ye fish in ye, boil and ye, fish in ye, boil and ye, chase a sa, nanana musa, wamusua totua, the same thing. Napani wa binipa, a banise ye mumain, na young car, a mumu was a morning day, young Ramonkoti, and then what to which them say, so when you are a young farm more food and drugs authority. FDA for them say, when would you media word yet yen yon, and ya baku na subonum, yet a tree, and ya near any and saying, as seven previous, a woody and I am mutuno, yet a subono, and your mom tonu, FDA for any farmer woman.
9: So Food and Drugs Board, main TSS, Omuni district offices. Beginning of the year, my platform should be a mekate. Food and Drugs Board, they can employ a lot of people, but whether it's fish, whatever it is, you know. Now, Baba Dani, Baba prepare ni edi. And the Food and Drugs Board will have to follow from there into the kitchen. They are not doing it. I'm going to take action time. And a hotel to spend or check it. But in the market, you know, they are not there. They are not, I mean, who says keep Biaba. And go for be complaining what Tema happen or move deep recovery or more office. Or my bam. I didn't think the moon new offices were down. And they made the formalin, any other chemicals, and air and mummy. Who is to check these things? I don't understand. If you are in the car, what do you know? If you are here presenting a microphone, it has a temperature. If you are beer with the temperature, it's here presenting. But whose business is this? It is the Food and Drugs Board. They are not coming down at the district level. So assembly, you know, they are going to check food vendor, you know, or a certificate or the year, you know.
3: Eban ni say so Ghana this year bi achere wadwuno na wo de yentie Ghana fo no so
10: FDA na se fo no ese muhwe ntimi fo muhwe na mu cheke e pura no because at the end of the day no e de yare na bebre yo man mu amafo yare bibribe nyina hospital yare enkofo yare na ja e be ko ese bed ni wona vida bi hospital sa ye ye ma yade bibrie ya hodo ahodo ne ade nyina fisa nyema we ifi my God, if and poor non inside Yamanyamano. 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
11: Definitely, assemblies obey you in Kofo Bakumi, and you'll be a Mako expecting Kofo say, Omo yet the right thing, and I say, Baba Koshen will be a ho, or be calling a manica cry, or calling a manica cry, on Kawasem, and I say, only the Oshas on Sedan till ho, on Ben Honmon and Hanubibri. They say, assemblies of Mushini may be found.
12: It's my phone, I am super. I heard you do not cry, my uncle to our one. In Jimmy, we are uncle Chowto, says he sure, no.
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15: I said, you know, one in a car, click it.
3: I am penny some do.
15: Bendy.
3: You have said, I'm one for what you can say, whatever. I go 5 yards in a bar. I said,
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16: di asmin gabi o
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16: Crystal.
0: Danya Crystal. Was it SNT no bad? You back home.
16: And yeah, Crystal.
0: Crystal. And I Crystal.
16: Crystal. You
0: I don't know what I'm tell. What's it?
17: Charlie, you know you, we was serious meeting me.
18: Hey, Allah, Moshe.
17: Now, so I need Charlie, you're in free.
18: Oh, we need a tobwase. Monday.
19: Hey, what funny.
17: I knew, magic a card, yeah, me, maybe. Me, tia, ne free, or sharp.
19: Hey,
17: say, huh? Ah, minia, what you have, Busiana day. I knew, send you beya, a prepare, or be being yesicano. Momo, being a beaman. Asiminya, meji biyo.
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7: Oh, Ubetiniano, Nemum, a ye KV, vitamin C and zinc, Yawaiano tablets, orange flavor, and ye shear and sugar glass moon, a bakwa to mama anane, Yayano. 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Wabernumina, that was ye.
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0: 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S.E.A.
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1: This advert is FDA approved.
2: Herbal and Alternative Medical Hospital Bena Black History and the War America China Africa ne Ghana mpeni fo abona baso se o saye re mo manfo ti apopa
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0: Right, I dream 106.3 FM. Don't call about how meeting no more. And then, hey, what that July boss made that toss so edia, sir. You know, trade up on Quambas, yard on was a send also. What the young quam affirm, yea, Tetramadia Bujumna Mujidi, Wifu Sunday Cassibono SC. Live worship, a brass son and son, and all at the phone cable by communion and Sabakai and sir. Minimia by any tuntumusi, you for fair fair kama, any a fiasa, wapa pebby, a ufia na nansay de minim. Said your life name, it's a say, pressure won't tumble my bunnu with fear and ordinary. And yet, you niggas,
1: we tuntum say you now, where the
0: was a bunny. It's a musia. Yemi on your carbo, ya de and Kaibani brought off yet live worship room at once. And see, Minya Banadi, ye be frassy and not just ye quan.
1: Young call Blessed Hand of God Ministries International. Now, wouldn't him say, said the Arabia or Yeno, no. What the Asoriju Media would was a sheso, Emma, a mouthful, echo be, echo bompire, echo uchadian poenim, Edwin at this radio cotonim. Now, was say, a ya watchina. One more a day, a year all night, a BM da, a sheso. In tea, a dofonina and shenan song. Say, nay, Blessed Hand of God in Ministries International, a bayer all night, a BM da ochina. Na Prophet Samuel, and I'm watching, and a woody anymore, a shell come, and my quam one and one anim, a soon young coupon, a man on IFA. 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
1: 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Chiba Mature, Ghana Health Insurance Nibia, or Mobay Biamo for fair fair, fair or more a war 0800 180 260, and I say 0544 347239, a sum mine, phone your say. Was some pass as a say moon into moon yin a one more dim.
0: Young call a year my way insurance. One more and a pomodim, wobble, a more pomodim agent and now so. 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

0: 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Mrs. Felicia upon uncroma a one crying. Pra a busua war a bradon call any a doom fa. Blankson Graves any men's a busua war. Cape Coast, Eddie, a judge, you try as your mom for you now say, Quaku Barnina, the donor in him didn't say, Boston Junior, when you're a baby call, Papa, Eddie, fee, a juicy, and Kono, Nancy Shayano 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Nana and Chroma Barnin and so a USA. Nanana nom a ye and nine. A tadia was share a ye tun tun. Said ye ye and kujanku genti out of four munkuja e busien.
1: And ye ye dwessi ye kona ye de live worship no at 12 time kuchu na ye fat live worship number baby bia ubia.
2: God will change your story. I said God will change your story. Your test is going to change to testimony. God is refining you, preparing you, adoring you, cutting off the excess.
3: Thank you, Jesus. We bless you, our Savior and the soon coming King.

glorify your name. And we thank you for sending your Son, Jesus. We know, Lord, that you care about all our problems and all our hurts and every disease. And Jesus, we know that as we release ourselves in faith, trusting only in you, that the power of the Holy Spirit will be released, healing and wiping away all doubt, disappointment, and fear. Father, let the power of your Spirit move upon every man, every woman, and every child, from every tribe and in every nation, as we await the coming of Jesus Christ, our Lord and Savior. 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

0: Away, Mobibia, Mobibia, acquired by the bottom live worship. So I got me to your son, I did you made you know, I bet you, and I should show you the walk away. She what you did, yeah, the radio, I said, Lepe, Nadim, the home of Brown, I mean, you mean, yeah, tears. A worry, Junior, and he was say hallelujah, hallelujah. Yami, your honey, and pa. Much, ma, habi, ma, wa, kwa, ba. And ye wo also for penny, kasiye bako, ewo yen chain, ewa high, and in a bit dinkum. Na a baye, na what you call, na what you mean, neoze, a drum live worship, yen shed, ankasaye. The bone, your money, a yedin. Yeah, yeah, and say, yes, shen your money, a ba, big time. Can you my bum ye pa? Nafe ye betanasia. Ya any giddy giddy giddy amount ye unkoye ye woho. Yes, yes, ye nyo ma ye. Ato tun yo ma ye said be ya wootia. Was say yes. Atom live worship and a wootia. Kwejo boate Collins and anybody from Econ. Na ene ya tunsa a friend. Also for Cassia, so need your mamma make a son of a yenny in Como, said your bayer, and you say, Yatum, and I say, your mind and Cassai, so at your agenda, Yamia, your doom, your tree and suffering also, Waba. So for Cassia, Prophet Emmanuel J. Waba Bekany and Sawahanum say, on a da as a friendly prayer, Palace International, no, I was Sprinter's Manette, Manette, Enna, Papa, Ewa, Papa Kwaba.
1: Yeah, upon way.
0: Papa. Radio drum ye ho ye pa first of all ye dasi
2: wow
0: say ye tons a frere wono oba na e ye fe and ye se one a drum live worship tie fo
2: yeah
0: e ba be di nkomo e ye ho che radio asem na fe nkomo e wo ho no mo no ye di ye bre ne koka krenti me pese me kasa
2: be ye ngasa be be me ni
0: ti li jai kasa mo na mo na fe
2: yes ye dasi se eja wa mai akonye say ni beautiful people are muti Adom FM. They be a embechenya me asem. So now kind of embrenico.
0: Yeah.
2: Inti, I came to tell somebody say your set time is now.
0: Your set time is now.
2: Umbre asu. Umbre asu. Umbre asu. Na se oshe 24 hours in a day. Ube hon say ye wewea. Ye wanajo. E wa humachi. And me hon say ahomache ba 24 hours da
0: okay
2: ahomache ba anopa ba anopa ba anajo ba inti me ba se me show bi nkran se ohun se whichever situation you are in it will not last weep me rendio but for a night but joy cometh in the morning ladies and gentlemen Bible say although your beginning might be small but your end shall greatly increase. Sometimes we ask ourselves simple questions. Why are we going through what we are going through? And at the bend, it will come to an end. God says, I should tell you, your set time is now. Okay, the book of Psalm 102, verse 13. And the Bible says, thou shalt arise and have mercy on Zion, for his set time has come. Thou shalt arise and have mercy on Zion. God says, I should tell you, this afternoon he shall have mercy on you because your set time has come. So utiemo markets, utekamu tiemia, for saka obona kase, my set time is now.
0: My set time is now.
2: For saka obona kase, my set time is now.
0: My set time is now.
2: Kase I, mimbreni, aha, mimbreni, mimbreni, nyame bedani enyoma el mabrabo. Oh, kase my set time is now.
0: Time is
2: God
0: now.
2: Is about to turn situations around.
0: Amen.
2: Habakkuk can say, write down the vision, make it plain. Although it shall tarry, but it shall surely come to pass.
0: Amen.
2: There's nothing delayed. There is nothing you go through, it will last forever. Everything is temporal. Everything is temporal. There is a season to be born and there is a season to die. There is a season to weep and there is a season to laugh. Okay, Ecclesiastes chapter 3 verse 4. Also, there is a season to cry and there is a season to laugh. Now, Mr. Minkan just said, your season of laughter is now.
0: Now,
2: can you imagine? Can you imagine? Nyankopon eba Sarah ho. Ebe kache Sarah ni nukunu Abraham said, Mamomoba. for 25 years.
0: Wow.
2: Can you imagine?
0: Mm.
2: At a time, oba when you go super impressor, your friend say Bible says she was around 80-90 years old.
0: Mm.
2: At that time, no, physically you cannot conceive.
0: Mm.
2: Spiritually, I'm not sure you can give it. medically, your body cannot hold you.
0: Mm.
2: So all hope was gone. But that was the timer, the set time of Sarah came. And that was the timer she conceived and she gave birth.
0: Wow.
2: At that very age of 90 plus.
0: Mm.
2: Ladies and gentlemen, it is never too late. It is never too late. Maybe you are weeping today. God says, I should tell you, it is never too late.
0: Mm.
2: Maybe you are down today. God says, I should tell you, it is never too late. Mm. Maybe society has written you off. He says, I should tell you, it is not too late. Yes. And K-Tro, he will do it. Nasa umbra suwa, and number five, na isi. Umbra suwa, and number five, na isi. Let me run it through in 5 minutes.
0: Yeah.
2: Number one, umbra suwa, you receive what I call divine favor.
3: Divine favor,
2: a supernatural garment that God places on a man to make him desirable. A tadia. Divine favor is something that comes upon you where doors are shut against others, doors will begin to open for you.
0: Amen.
2: If you read Psalm 102, okay, also your set time has come.
0: Mm.
2: Your set time to favor Zion is now.
0: Mm.
2: I came to tell somebody, receive divine favor.
3: I receive it.
2: Receive divine favor.
3: I receive it.
2: Receive divine favor.
3: I receive it.
2: Wherever doors were shut against your predecessors, it will open up unto you. It will open up unto you. Shut! I receive it.
3: I receive it.
2: Number two, it brings divine fulfillment.
0: So
2: umbra swa nyanyamia kano ebebe.
3: Amen.
2: I quoted Genesis. Na mikachi o se nyankopo eche serabo se obewo eche 25 years na ebemo. Eventually ebemo. 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Habakkuk say, write it down. Although it will tarry, but it shall surely come to pass. So umbrasua, nothing will stop the plan of God concerning your life. Umbrasua, mami water cannot stop it. Papa water cannot stop it. Umami to me stop it. Papa to me stop it. Even your educational background cannot stop it. Minobi onko school da. Now si dambe pejano. Receive that fulfillment. Receive that fulfillment.
3: I receive it.
2: The next one is that so umbrasua, you receive what I call divine promotion.
0: Okay.
2: For I shall lift you from the miry clay and establish you upon the rock to stay.
3: Amen.
2: Don't forget about Joseph. Joseph nyame kachre ni se abra won papa fie. Se obeye obeye nipa kesie nipa titre. Bible says for so many years that it didn't come to pass. Even to the point that he went to prison. At the prison, the Bible says God took him out of prison and made him the prime minister. In a day, he moved from prison to the palace. From obscurity to prominence. From a place of irrelevance to a place of relevance. Hear me carefully. For I will lift you.
3: Amen.
2: I see in the realm of the spirit. Somebody is receiving promotion. Somebody is receiving promotion. Somebody is receiving success. Somebody is receiving elevation. Where you used to be, you will not be there again. Where men wrote you off, they will write you in. Shut! I receive promotion. Number three, number four, you shall receive what I call divine possession. You shall receive what I call divine possession. Listen to me. God told Moses, I am taking you from the land of Egypt, and I'm taking you to the land flowing with milk and honey. I call it Cana. They struggled and struggled and struggled. And eventually Moses died, and Joshua took over. The Bible says he also went through pain, but eventually he got to his promised land and possessed what God has given to him. Umbra swa. Whatever you are believing God for, receive it in the name of Jesus.
3: Yes.
2: Finally, you shall receive what I call divine visitation.
4: Amen.
2: Divine visitation.
4: Amen.
2: Sarah embrace you, Nyame kai no.
4: Yes.
2: Omaneba.
4: Amen.
2: Hannah embrace you, no. Nyame maneba. Divine visitation.
4: Amen.
2: Zachariah time soon, you know. Elizabeth enyemuye.
4: Amen.
2: Are you understanding me?
4: Amen.
2: If God visits you,
4: Jesus,
2: it means your time has come.
4: Thank you.
2: If God visits you, it means your moment has come.
4: Thank you.
2: Don't throw in the towel.
4: Thank you.
2: It is too early to throw in the towel.
4: Thank you.
2: God is about to pay your family a visit.
4: Amen.
2: It doesn't matter, baby. Ebiawo nima, uwa shama. Nyami unko presidents unkuao, oko ashama. Nyami unko ahimfi unkuao, oko the streets. God believes in you. God loves you. He will lift you. He will promote you. He will elevate you. He will visit you. He will favor you in the name of Jesus.
4: Amen.
2: This afternoon, say to yourself, my season has come.
4: My season has come.
2: And my set time is now. If you believe this type, it is settled, or say to yourself, it is settled.
4: It is settled.
2: God bless you.
0: Prophet Dr. Emmanuel J. And your one studio Hannah must say Adam Live Worship. So Kakrayon I can crash should tell you say Papa Edding was ra and you ja and nam a ye kakra one a chen in your wakuya should tell you a lot. So would declare be Edwano Kaya why in Shira na ebe bemusa edia mao. Papa fe ni komo. Juma di bi e koso na yatuni di born to professor.
2: Yeah.
0: But jo mena may you born to professor na
2: you know the prophetic ministry is very large.
0: Okay.
2: Yeah, cause a dia income shana say dia domoa any one way.
0: Okay.
2: All prophets don't fall into the same category.
0: Okay.
2: There are people that they desire to prophesy.
0: Just all
2: pepper shall come. Your uncle phobia your denium and I say ye impact your mo.
0: Prophet for fro
2: edition my bomb pie man or ye would do for.
0: Okay.
2: What kind Romans chapter 1 verse 11 Bible says, I long to see you that I may impact unto you spiritual gift.
0: Okay.
2: And to be to me in Sato so no a bompai no to me ashamed come.
0: Okay.
2: Also don't neglect the giftings that were given to you by the laying of hands.
0: Okay.
2: And to be to me Edin and Sato so a bompai go so on wuniate.
0: Now so ashamed
2: God. Elijah, Elisha.
0: Yeah.
2: Elisha, no nye sofu, no a businessman.
0: Okay.
2: No Odinija. No Elijah no you cloak no the gun a bit no see dimichi no training no.
0: Yeah.
2: So Elisha was trained into the prophetic.
0: Okay.
2: And there were people born into the prophetic.
0: Okay. Well, my the war
2: Joshua. I said Joshua, before your mother and your father met, I made you a prophet.
0: Okay.
2: It ain't a person or the OD for. And these people, they are not many.
0: Okay.
2: And I find myself in that category.
0: Yeah.
2: And those people, they are unique.
0: Okay.
2: Their mode of operation is unique. And if you look at my ministry, I preach, I teach, I do everything at the same time.
0: I watch you.
2: Oh, you watch me?
0: Done, I watch you.
2: Oh, wow.
0: Sometimes me show online na okases obi wahati say beginning me hear me to me and me say also free. Oh yeah I watch you. Yeah.
2: And to one say I do a lot of things,
0: yeah.
2: But my area Kasa Edia.
0: Okay.
2: So once in a year I do a prophetic conference.
0: Okay.
2: Around my giftings.
0: Okay.
2: I know Edia Jumadin Kwa into 100% prophetic.
0: Okay.
2: From the beginning to the end. And komshe. And you're preaching.
0: Okay.
2: And you tour and komshe juma. And even born to prophesy.
0: Born to prophesy.
2: Okay. From the 2nd to the 9th of August.
0: Okay.
2: At 5 p.m. each night.
0: Okay, nti enumre no numbia 5 p.m. na ya shase.
2: Eso chere me chino.
0: You cram me pedi oye, why are you crowd do?
2: In break 5 o'clock.
0: 5 o'clock bia.
2: Ye share or prayer palace.
0: Sunday ben ye
2: shase. Sunday ben ye shase.
0: Sunday ben ye shase.
2: Second. Ako Sunday na.
0: Next Sunday.
2: Na
0: ye di abe ye. Okay, ose ye di ye ene jom tu. Nti me hu se adwom to fo be brain so e wa ha no mo say
2: perfect
0: me hu Daughters of Glory of
2: Daughters
0: Jesus
2: of Glory of Jesus or
0: Ohima Mercy
2: Ohima Mercy or
0: Pastor Joe Bichamo hey selection we there emoji wo
2: emoji wo ho
0: Uncle Atom Pastor Brisgate and I feel
2: I'm a new man
0: and I feel Palace Voices
2: Osha we mun yina ye nyum to fo a o ma ye adwuma na che more than 30 years
0: yes.
2: And that tells you, say, we are dealing with ancient grace.
0: Grace, okay.
2: So the theme is ancient oil.
0: That's a
2: commission. And what is happening is that I'm going to travel 400 years
0: okay.
2: into a person's life.
0: Into my even when you were not born.
2: Good.
0: I get it now.
2: That is the main focus to travel back 400 years. Bible Kai. Or say, I shall visit the iniquities of your fathers even to the fourth generation.
0: Okay.
2: So if the iniquities of your father can travel four generations, then a problem happening in your life can have its root 400 years. So we have to travel back and correct those errors so that you'll be free.
0: I get it now. I have a friend. Yeah, we didn't know, but I sent a nana echo wobe fra ne papa mem. Enna ono si ya wo no ne papa two kwan. Na ne papa file man from America si ya be fenu anom no. Ya be fenu anom na DNA so achi ba akose onye papa ne ba. Fortunately or unfortunately DNA chain no crash in finfin. Okay. 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
0: until sɛ ne nana ne so aye
2: wow
0: so this one no there should be correction somewhere
2: and there obi ba me office me yɛ counselor sa me ba studio ha let me bet na me office
0: okay
2: wa worry bako bako 7
0: wow
2: ne yɛ nego
0: wow
2: ne ho fɛ pa na first one no what's America? Who's America? Which me aye? To worry about three America. No few ho. I go share Europe. No road two. No about Ghana. So I be worry. Now strangely, onya mema so.
0: Okay.
2: Mema so peno.
0: Okay.
2: Strangely, I say the last year, aye 2 years.
0: Oh,
2: ibu a 6 months. Ibu a 3 months. But the last one who saw a problem and say, or worry just January. Ah, mema so January.
0: Jaffe na kano, Jaffe na kano,
2: no, no, I need normal.
0: I have to seek spiritual help.
2: Jaffe ni sika. Jaffe ni me koso na plan mo. Jaffe say are you okay?
0: Okay.
2: Onto the seventh marriage, and me who bida me ti bida.
0: Brother,
2: we see ende. So I held her hand. Na yebo mpya no, and God took me back about 120 years.
0: Wow.
2: Then we say onana. Eko ju bi banchi. Na ma, eko so utiaka wintia.
0: Oh,
2: so there was going to be an what they call butter trade.
0: Okay.
2: Into OJ Banch, you know. Now I was say Uncle Money BB. One farmer also made a kwaba.
0: One farmer.
2: And there was a curse laid on the family. Oh. Said, "Obi unto me worry."
3: Jimmy,
2: can again too soon. Or see on Nana bi no you come for catcher. Say on Nana bi.
0: Just the ye say.
2: Say Edo Bika. Na endo mi abade wusho ye breaking mum. Now so your name say Kodia, and the thing was revealed this morning, maybe at 9 o'clock. I my man I can just on ye to break it. Jesus. So be being sick.
0: That's right.
2: Make I girl no bar, sorry no need to contact us all them. Okay, let me say you guys are not supposed to marry.
0: Wow.
5: Yes.
2: Let me go on another D or your hand house only.
0: See your name.
2: Let me say na na na.
0: How can we know?
2: Or say me boy papa ne di. Let me say of you cook to me. No, see me dear me name umpo. Let me say kubiso mami. Or call finos no one saw an affiko to me.
0: Kaish.
2: No one and deep crash as a hunter.
0: Kaish.
2: So you see, and unti those people know us. They are very young, beautiful couple. But gonna say, oh my name crying shit.
0: Shia. Meanwhile, they be a say.
2: So we have to correct it. Go back to Kukrun to me to correct the error. And then you can say, gonna him.
0: Hey! Prophet Nadia ne hadwen say eya obekọ back na revelation beba na nya die bia ye ne boye din
2: eya de kitwe bi o
0: adin tin eya tsa
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0: Check, 5 p.m. Yen yina ye shim ewo
2: prayer
0: palace, Spinters Road. 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Sa watia se, but... Nyamiadum, prophet is correcting it.
5: My God.
0: Rather be fun, so correct.
2: I don't know if very necessary. No?
0: Yes.
2: And yes, sir, Ube who says, say, is a problem. Name mom and direction of Benya, Amanoma Adane. Hear me carefully. I'm saying with all boldness, Nyamin Saumiso.
0: Amen.
2: Nyamiso.
5: Miracle.
2: The catchers and Nyamiso Obeya. He's done it all these years. And Yafino Baba Dadao. Are you understanding me? And I'm encouraging you 5 p.m. Ubi Bibis as a dear Amin Fambra for Wakuma Bra.
0: Oh, okay.
2: Na brand tembe pebe bitina.
0: Mi kwa kambi buza sa ye ba deni ye famra osofu.
2: Wakuma. 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
5: That's right.
2: Ye shaa se 5. 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
0: Mrana wa ye ma. So wa honi mzese pinte skwa no traffic oso dada.
2: Aha. Enti
0: by 3:30 na uho.
2: Aha.
0: Wa tina se.
2: Oh,
0: 5 na nyome kosu. Yay. Ready.
2: Na miso beba.
0: Baby. Oh, osofu.
2: Oshe me online diye so ba.
0: Ma, me show the beer. The answer about 12. Then you pop. Oh, pop you, me. Yeah, me show.
2: Wow.
0: I watch you.
2: Wow.
0: Yes, I watch you.
2: Wow.
0: Wow. Me show now. What about 30 minutes ahead? It was 1 hour ago. But me.
2: Oh, wow.
0: Me bumpa any beer. Do baby, I am so. So for mommy, didn't be. Tinyame ya Jumwa Sunday 5 p.m. Yedi any H a prayer palace, Spinters Road, a BTP. BTP, the old Quaneda team, BTP, BTP, sir. Now the other call what they call Udrakura, a prayer palace, one more. Now so called Tenacibi. Near Kosubia for who Jimubi, the Radibi Sunny, Ababish.
2: Now dear Bakua, I am a day. You see. So phobia wa dia kanakuma. One of the things that come akuma eh adoye.
0: Okay.
2: And helping the needy. Because nyame boy me ya boy nkrofo. And that is one of my major desire. This week may ya dey be very unique.
0: Okay.
2: May release all the church buses in town.
0: Mm-hmm.
2: From nkrofo for free.
0: Oh, okay. Yeah. Okay.
2: Who shall bus or Kruman was stop a bus? No, maybe it could be a double call.
0: But your car bus and inscription, Ben.
2: Prophesy life.
0: Okay, prophesy life. Who be a phobi?
2: Prophesy life. Who the stop a driver?
0: The catcher is a whoop.
2: Oh,
0: Dobeba.
2: Oh, Dobeba.
0: Oh, okay.
2: It's been doing. We start here now.
0: Okay. Okay. Prophesy life.
2: Prophesy life.
0: Who bus and never
2: one.
0: Ebisusa, okay.
2: But ebi a 45 sita.
0: O funyi ni ho se be ebi. O picture bo ho. Aha, nti.
2: Ebi o mu ni me picture, nti wo professor.
0: So for yes, o so wan ani mo. O funyi mu si so bo da wo so mu ni mo. Wan ani mo. Ya me ya duma, nti wo bus na fobi na fa on ko prayer.
2: By the bowl of Accra.
0: Yes,
2: me bia. No member prayer pale for ko bebi a wo ko.
0: Oko. Ah, okay. When you do ko bebi a.
2: You are free.
0: Hey, Azavo.
2: Eh, wo for free.
0: Free.
2: Yes, it's not for the church.
0: Oh, okay.
2: Nam community.
0: If you want to say, I'm a quarter, and I'm a mission, and I'm a quarter, and I'm a free,
2: free,
0: wow, and
2: I'm sure.
0: Wow, Yami Shows,
2: Unterry, all the bad
0: joke. Say, Obi Ba Nessa, open number, be a friend, yeah, dear, yeah, contact via a bit media to Jana.
2: But you contact me, no, maybe I will hear more.
0: Okay,
2: I also offer.
0: Okay,
2: 0552 522 622 0552 522 622 again 0552 522 622 And I say 0271 80 3000 0271 80 3000 Again, umu bas nam kroma or the stop no. Oka say me kosia or dobeko.
0: Okay.
2: And call round for a whole 1 week.
0: I love we had that say. Yami sharp and yami adma Sunday 5 PM. Yes. BTP ase ewo prayer palace but yo eye consistent same time from Sunday to Sunday
2: to Sunday
0: it pet brand e ko sene o prophecy ama o chine beba papa mpacha ni e mompa e na fe ye rap ya.
2: Father, in the name of Jesus, we pray for our viewers, our listeners, we pray for the staff, we pray for the management, we pray for whoever is connected to our Dome FM 106.3. I pray that, Father, you shall meet them at the very point of their needs. Father, I pray every desire of their hearts, may you grant it.
0: Amen.
2: Those who are sick, heal them. Those who are believing God for financial breakthrough, meet them at the point of
0: Jesus.
2: Their need. Those who are believing for marital breakthrough, help them. Those who are believing to know you deeper and deeper in the spirit, Father, give them the desire to serve you like never before.
0: Amen.
2: I pray above all, lift them from the miry clay and establish them upon the rock to stay.
0: Amen.
2: Bless them. Bless them.
0: Amen.
2: Bless them.
0: Amen.
2: Bless them.
0: Amen.
2: In Jesus' name I call it done.
0: Amen.
2: It is settled.
0: Settled. Amen. Prophet Dr. Emmanuel J. Papa Nyamin Shrow. Say your tone suffer by a thing so. Counselor Lutro also Nyamin Shrow. Also for Nyamin Shrow. They know that TNT. That's
2: all right.
0: A kind of the also for a bad. So for Adafu Frebe Sensia.
2: Nyamin Shrow. Thank you so much for this beautiful interview. I'm feeling very, very comfortable. Nyamin Kayo.
0: Amen.
2: Nyamin Tunquem.
0: Amen.
2: Nyamin will be Sadiam Fama.
0: Amen.
2: Ewo Yesu Demo. Amen.
0: Amen.
2: All right, family, God bless you so much for

0: Ebusa aha ena mediwu esie na yakọ na yakọ fa nkrato no chi eye ofie kwa so team no so ba betena se ya me show bi otie bia kwejo boate Collins ne mede bye bye.
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0: Chessa, Obia.
1: And the cancer will be no longer cancer.
0: It's a 15th August 2026.
1: I am Queen, you're fit and free health walk.
0: Then you know, yes, you're not power, you mess.
1: I'm not

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know there are some more this time around, you know. I want you in our home. I want you in there. Now, so you're me with you. I'm doing 106.3 FM. I'm so good. I would hear in the area. Baby, I'll show you. I'm going to call so, hoy. I'm right down to me. Hoy, I made them in here. I'm going to come. I said, baby, let it to me. I'm right down to my head. I'm going to move. I'm going to move. Call us.

Chrysler, says Scott. And if you say, because people say, no, see, I'm a bono. You may be a down and down in a Monday to Friday at the brown. And on an Eddie, so I drew home. And the radio is a part. Memo, I'm quite by idea. Now, make our say. I'm a rain free, Sasso, why? And Totum Namba, and Totum Namba. Is there quite a Totum Guy minimum into my doors? Ah, if in Tia, okay. And there's Sasso Mosquitoes.

Yeah, me had my Saturday every week. Now yeah, my birthday on the 8th. Hey, yeah, cool. Yeah, I do my own. I do my by me who here. Yeah, GD MTN by me who here. When you are 30 years old, my bro, that's a dad. MTN, about 30 years ago, not many. It's me who am a papa. I'm a Land Cruiser, all my channel. I was sent me to me Winnie 9 Land Cruisers. I was sent me Winnie B. And there was a far home shame with me now. Winnie points, you know. Now for MTN, you see, you know. And also don't want you. Now I'm saying, MTN everywhere you go. I'm a momo, no. The transactions are in the past. Yeah, yeah, yeah. Yeah, yeah, yeah. MTN. When I was saying, DVLA forces they say Cassia. I walk Ghana memo hano. I millions who. I'm on for you, Sukas, papa. I'm on for you, Sukas, papa. Be up as well, Toka. I had the papa. The power hand walk with him. By the sounds of their food, Roberto. By the sounds of the Donia Chester oil. I got all fuel. Who used to go on Guan, Roberto? Star oil. And I come for the amount. Star Oil, 240 branches over. 240 branches in Ghana. So if you have a phobia, I wish you had Star Oil.

0: All right, yen kona fe yen sister Rita in come on Greater West Conference 2026. Baso den den den. Sister Rita be boni din na dia mai. Six now what to say?
1: Yankopon adumo. Yeah, be man also.
0: Nyame adum me hoye. Obi e adwane obi a no de nua be mama be she ho. Onka sin ka mi wura what to say? Who you mean that if you want to be a baby? Okay, me do sister Prokopa. Why? Awa, too. Nah, we didn't know how to say.
1: Me did the Reverend Rita Ampofo.
0: Reverend Rita Ampofo.
1: For trying.
0: Nice. Now that's what I know.
1: ICGC Osana Temple.
0: Oh, I'm going to come off for no. How are you? I have some restaurants called Tomore. Okay, ICGC crab. You must have on the buffo forever.
1: Oh,
0: nice. Now, Greater Works, and I must say about 2026.
1: Virtual.
0: I feel I'm better now. Say, my how many years in Yamara?
1: It's been 39 years.
0: If
1: you are sankron,
0: what to be a kanker? If you are sankron, okay. Now, Mufri, yeah, any affidi, I'm here, you know, the rationale behind the name.
1: Yo, me das. Me chia with telephone na na Greater Works Conference no. Eye nshimua eye no afibia.
0: Okay.
1: Yeah, general overseer, Pastor Mensa Otabo, and I'm in the show the conference no by best and I'm a kind, you know, in fear, do a con, a dear son,
0: a dear
1: son crony. Na, yes, yes, yes, yes, yes, yes, yes, yes, yes, yes, yes, yes, yes, yes,
0: yes,
1: yes, yes, yes, yes, yes, Wabua yang ma 39 years nino abeye bibia ekwiso phone na ni hwe so mo be ba be kan ye ho na ya ye Greater Works no na se me ka Greater Works a if we Jesus Christ no masema o kan wo John chapter 14 verse 12
0: okay
1: okase se agi ni dia ye be ye nwuma kase bebebe na empo chaine ya ono
0: o
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0: I say, you're crying.
1: We need a car home, crying, share, no, my young son, you moon, you, and I can try a bit to me, Eddie, I yes, and you mark a sea and I friend Greater Works, no,
0: okay,
1: and until a conference here.
0: Oh, okay, nice one. Yeah, queer, any man, BTNT, date, bend, I've been here, you know.
1: Yamia Doma, a Joda Bea,
0: a day program, and
1: Yo, Greater Works Conference no eh jua there by 3rd August.
0: Okay.
1: Ekosi 7th August.
0: Oh, okay, tia 21.
1: Yeah, ani. Okay. Na mom nyame ya aduma 3rd na eh jua there by.
0: Mhm.
1: Yeah, and sanya be Greater Works no. Aya na eh 40 days of fasting.
0: Okay.
1: And na eh day number 36.
0: One canon term Reverend.
1: Ade, when you fufu bi adi
0: mo. 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
1: 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I mean, a farmer went to sow.
0: And
1: 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Into wo a waba day 36 na e bi kra.
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1: 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Into na e day 36 na 40th day na e Monday a e be.
0: Okay.
1: Na numere no say e wi e fasting no, ye be ye communion kese pa.
0: Okay.
1: As of Penny Dr. Otabel. E be di enim ama ye die akwara di enim edidi a ye betime e de e wi e fasting. No. Na after that no. Eno ye 5 p.m.
0: Okay.
1: Numere bia no 5 p.m.
0: Okay.
1: Na ni nada kosi ni fiada no. Anopa bia 9 a.m.
0: Okay.
1: Ye be hie mu e wo ICGC Christ Temple East e wo teshin e ho na ye ye Greater Works.
0: Enti Monday na ye said ne de ye be kono nwumre nko a.
1: Nwumre ne ye.
0: Sanza fe ne
1: ye. Yes.
0: Okay. Ye ye de ye fast ne ba wiye. Okay. Na na de ye Tuesday, Wednesday, Thursday, Friday na.
1: Ne anopa.

0: 9 o'clock, and you may five.
1: Oh, okay. Obi at me, baby.
0: Obi a free conference. And I said, there woman say your buses were and cry ha at yadia pass on a car hanging now. And it's a okoye website now. www.gwcentral.org. Ube to me, baby, I'll bet me in your bus.
1: Okay.
0: If he baby, I will be ara. To me, Edia Ba, I won't to your shame. Now, impose away in your bus and I'll pass off a boat. You need boats for you and I want you to show one. When you're 45% discounter, Ube to me, I'll ride the Edia Ba conference grounds
1: home. And me, or Dana, she said, you'll come in a meba.
0: Christ Temple Easter. Ube, 45% discount.
1: Oh, okay. Hey, my idea. Anyway, what a super.
0: I mean,
1: it's a mutual uncle for Lord for a crown. I'm home in the way.
0: Papa.
1: Okay,
0: now you know it's me. I'm away to me. Well, it's only some which will be free. Oh, so Timina, very relaxed.
1: Oh, Tona,
0: now Timmy back conference. Now, Beijing, I mean, same issue. I know Antony, you in now.
1: Yeah, I take conference. Yeah, don't I drink okay? So a cassa unqua and a babacassa. Papa Bekasa, Reverend Babekasa, Noah Bekasa, ASA Kasanibi, EBS speakers, and Bible room, and you told me, woman,
0: yo, where the also person can be beyond, I can be beyond
1: you.
0: A fino, ye be ya casa for any beer, ye be bano, eh, I saw for Penny, Doctor Otabel, and I fear your Pastor Matthew Ashimolo. I fancy a war bishop to the Bismarck of Zimbabwe.
1: Okay,
0: I fancy so. Bishop Mike Okonkwo on no a free Nigeria.
1: Okay.
0: And now fee Pastor Paul Adefarasin on no free Nigeria. Omu na be ka yen so for penny ho. 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
1: That's right.
0: I think so. No, your son's watch, you come out and you're me anymore. For the last 36 days, and a day 36. Now, obi any what train your me any man, your me and fa in Wayama.
1: You
0: into what the end of your sir. Yankupon. Ever train Yankupon, a bad in Sabbath.
1: Yes.
0: O dear ye, Juma Sam, O dear ye, Impon, one Casana was share, O business be a sim, O Pemu, a quancher, O Penyan Sadia, 12 Juma Sonia, dear. Me Jiddy said greater work, Sanya, I yen or no, Yankupon, Yan Semuno, Bibi or Homa into O Biara or Tea and Kano. Yet on Safro Bia, Fawo, that drain, no,
1: how in your
0: bra, yes,
1: soon, Casa.
0: That's right.
1: We
0: better
1: papa
0: and get that. That's right. Yeah, they are training him and they are born on Pi Sarah D. We see a bay in New Market, a binia yarasa, a bini, sikasema, and quia, and no abet to Tunia, and a bisuning yan, sir. You bet to me, dear Bob Bra, a bishing and me and Munyam, nay to me, Amaya and Kanya Ashran, a winny pen.
1: My fasting be. I see GC4. Edna, you be kind of say, what would you have? 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
0: 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It's an sounding, baby. 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
0: 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Greater Works no enye enhyemu a eye yenko a ICGC for there. Eye Christofo nyina na ye to nsa frɛ wo mu. Efi Monday the 3rd of August, Eko 7th Friday no. Enyumre 5 p.m. Monday. 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Friday no soni ye the anointing service so ate echa. 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So wase mbise biya mestre so beko gwcentral.org. 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
0: 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Wood mane en benkum ho na. 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E bi nso a wo free Mahama Road Chado na eba nso a. 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Ofa kwan no so a. Wo ba be to ICGC Christ and Police East ho na. 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
1: Okay. 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
0: Mhm.
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0: Ya yesa arrangement ni na. Oh, there ade a woman say Greater Works no. The preparation no enya ade a ye fan fe di agro.
1: Yeah.
0: 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Esan say Nyankopon etun safre nipa owo niamo owo so ye. Ye nim so bi wo fa Kristo. 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We've made all those arrangements for your discipleship. Se ne be ya. Un mo brand senior ti because of Christa why about the fofo na body fofo nso de
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1: Greater Works ne de e was obi atumi ba bi
0: eno ano no so obi atumi e ba bi
1: all right Adam 106.3 FM Greater Works Conference 2026 this year's edition no na e ba so den no okay enti ba modi ansa wo do ho be shemu bi se ne be ya sang was rahodo sonko asofo mpanifuo nyame de 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
1: reverend se me nya fast yi wudi we we fast no all right nti reverend go so ahwe number de ama se ne be ya you beat me afresh. Say number no cramp on your ready at your trauma. Na mediama at T for Senebe. You beat me to Sana morning in a T. Cosuasu BT Adom 106.3 FM. 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One more Ejuma de Cassia, or the Amma. If we are singing us, we are Emrebi. Oh, but you can up a soba. E kwa da ha oso beti mi aba nti ya na washe ne so sa e dia mai koso aso beti adom 106.3 FM.

0: All right. The number is ready. Munti. And I'm a man a pair number you buy.
1: Oh. It's your for anti cell pair and moye bia. Messrs. Sober for 02055.
0: Mm-hmm.
1: 20 10 44.
0: Okay.
1: And I saw bit to me so afraid 055 2010 333 into 20055 2010 333. So, person will send the email so a guest relations at centralgospel.com. Into number no message to Sibium 055 2010 444 and I say 055 2010 333.
0: Good, Rev. Me da se. Reverend Yamisha. Amen. All right, Tenti, Greater West for the year 2026. And Yane Reverend Dihun Community. Because what I say, also so be your further arrangement. Yame Abdoma, next week, Monday, 2 o'clock, we see a year Friday.

106.3 FM and I'm a Sugu Aote. And this is Sophia Kwaso. Yan kwaji apomode free Dr. Akinchen. 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

0: see any no encasa. Doctor Kwaba, now what promote say?
1: Nyamia to me what things?
0: Yeah, the Nyamia say. And then so I say she be my telephone numbers now for my chair crying. Na and then come over hono. Ghana phone say I card why eat you.
1: Mrs. Say we ni enkwa dia and the that just what 20 ankasa and one in it as well have our clinic. 0559-90-12-34-0559-90-12-34 and 0596-1988-84-0596-1988-84. You be who any that's who I have our clinic and what Tabora Wolaco Junction. Tabora Wolaco Junction. 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
1: 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Last week unse ye ka cataract.
0: 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Yeah.
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0: Mm-hmm.
1: Where de ne so pa me pa ocho eye ti so obi ya wenye si chile ya diye
0: mm-hmm.
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0: Okay.
1: Ena there is a probability, a higher probability se se unya e si chile ya diye na uwe e si chile ya diye me chile diabetes ha. Being type 1, type 2, type 3 ya it will automatically affect your eye.
0: Mm.
1: The probability say may affect you when you know air very high.
0: Okay.
1: I don't want to ask you. Aha. Inti so kasa yeshwe diabetic retinopathy. And no, it happens when the blood sugar damages the tiny blood vessels.
0: Mm.
1: It was a when you know there are vessels in kitin kitibi.
0: Mm-hmm.
1: But because the blood na air circulating contains sugar.
0: Mm.
1: I mean, it destroys that vessels, that tiny vessels, you know.
0: Okay.
1: And as our tiny vessels, you know, and you know, a boy, and you know, and I say, a boy, dear friend, optic nerve, you know, for you to see.
0: Mm.
1: And as our tiny vessels, you know, Ronika said, it is found in the retina.
0: Mm.
1: That's okay. What you say.
0: Okay.
1: This tiny vessels, you know, it is for, and you know, a sense light
0: mm-hmm.
1: to the back of your eye. It is a light, a bar. A yes, I retina and a fair retina animal answer. I get into some particles, you know, and when they receive light, you know,
0: mm-hmm.
1: not the amma. But as I said, the blood na air circular corner, air diluted with sugar, you know,
0: mm-hmm.
1: a bit destroy some vessels, you know,
0: mm-hmm.
1: some tiny vessels, you know. That's what I say.
0: You.
1: Aha. It is a destroyer. You see, when you're diabetic retinopathy, it means diabetic means the sugar.
0: Mm-hmm.
1: Your friend is saying your blood is soaked with the sugar,
0: mm-hmm.
1: and then a damaged retina now. And can be born my wife one day year. The sugar has destroyed. You see, diabetic. We be able to say diabetic is sugar.
0: Mm-hmm.
1: And retinopathy means retina.
0: Mm-hmm.
1: What is it? Hey, the damage of the retina. What you say by the sugar in the blood
0: okay.
1: vessels.
0: Mm.
1: Inti obi beka say doc. I'm not sugar and start here you no. Know, me who are there fine. Nem mom as air con any mono. Na ya dear no so menino air conform. Ha me paucho. Me kase they are tiny particles. Tiny particles, you know. And ye easy say you better destroy it at once. It is our diabetes, and now you would say, what come your catch us a sugar and that? to an amobra na yen stop sugar from entering into and not destroying the retina. And yes, sir, say woman destroy retina na a bad thing.
0: To do what I guess I say.
1: Nature say, aha, and no, now dear Gra, yare a friend glaucoma, Edin Hujim. Because a retina and say, automatically optic nerve in a son beca.
0: Okay.
1: Then I got you, I say, aha, ain't he? Your friend is a young chef, dear a corsi, sir, diabetic retinopathy. Yes, one, high blood pressure. Sir, oh, BP. Obi wa ni bi obi a o ma ni BP la na ni BP ta akosoro o stand a chance of getting diabetic retinopathy.
0: Okay.
1: Two, high okay me can high blood sugar okay over damaged retina and a two ni high blood pressure okay and a three how long you've had diabetes. So the longevity you know obi wa ha when you have diabetes over 5 years. 3 years, 6 years. In fact, from 3 years and above, no, it tells you, sir, there is a probability, sir, or retina no, will be damaged.
0: Okay.
1: Because sugar now call blood in him. No. Don't forget, sir, on your coupon boy, and also the whole, sir, all the light will have a fair thing. And then, so, what's ceiling, and then, who are inside?
0: Because soon. There now wires,
1: very good. Wires in the current in the name of one. Intervenes in the blood in the name. Blood in the sense as a current, you know. Now, this current has been tempered with by sugar. What is it?
0: Okay.
1: First, you know, nanka sugar and blood in the crotch, but see, you know, sugar baby fra into air diluted. It may pouch us when your diabetes. Not so who say we need a start form an air qua a 0559 90 12 34 0559 90 12 34 and a 0596 198884 0596 198884 And you know, sa uba any that's who have a clinica. The ayah and say, ye ma we drew. Na a quin ye die, a quacos, a bread sugar ne wo, uve a framojano, a co brenasi.
0: Okay.
1: Inti a brenasi we are. A fed ye sugar na e correct na ne sono. 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Na a fed ye smaller particles na a damage retina no. A dry at the no, a be correct nan so it's answer ye draw won't call we yem. Now fengu and niso andino. A correct nan so direct because I won't no me drogu yemwa. Eko fa cells and veins in him. Inti a kofrana a correct nan so direct. Inti damages biano a drone na a repair.
0: And yen ye kugu yenisu.
1: Debbie
0: Timohoni and Fedroom kugu.
1: Debbie amekase.
0: Okay.
1: A dina unia. We are so we have fun. We are now called hospital. Your man will draw a faster out you from so.
0: Your manum.
1: When we saw the TNA, Emma, I will call hospital. I can say if you draw straight out to the
0: mother. You say, could I draw straight out?
1: Well, your man will draw no way then. One num. Sasso soon as a baby touch my hour with three more. I will say your man will draw now.
0: Okay.
1: It's your man will do it, and that's why I'm a clinic and you're in your operation, there be. Yam fasa kain ka obi wo ho. Dia ye ye ni say ye ma we draw croje ma wonum so that say ye eye pressure, say ye glaucoma, say ye cataract, say eye in fact boya de eni ya de biara. So far say wo utiri ni mu ana say we ni ni mu de.
0: Enida so
1: wo ho e de ma wo.
0: Okay.
1: Oba, ya de bi so te say say be bema odobnada. Bema sebe an adwuna o kain graphic. And a pay program because no to be kind than a journal. Yeah, but then also, yeah, and you might not a kind graphic. We have bear my son, Mr. Ose.
0: Or the tinting time.
1: Aha. And no, we have bear my now, Otisa, my pouch of brain, that's why I'm back clinic. You better need to edit amount. Oh, be out, my pouch of friends, UBP. They be out to say UBP, you know, and my form of that, a surana echo, my pouch of Uba. me bomodia e be bomodi ni amaw e dro na etimi amaw obi pino aye very stable.
0: Okay.
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0: Yen diagnose you cram cancer.
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1: a tester, ubaco ye, what the barn ye shall not ye genasu near Sauya, ye to be biara or ba any that's who I have our clinic in Biano. 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We take our time to see to you, sir, at all.
0: All right.
1: Aye, 0559-9012-34. 0559-9012-34. 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
0: my number is the last one
1: 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Kumase and a takradio Archbishop Porter Girls. 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
0: Yeah, that's a pay. Dr. Akini Aten and Kanani, that's all her bar. And the Yadi and the Yadi, I hope to be a Kabiano. Put the chair on the

and then a Cassapan or talk a Samsung and as a TC and Nasco name. TV a hard work account on a month free DSTV decoder. What they call the amount 1 month subscription free. Nigga, I'm free electro and the four. But I'm a day now. I'm a branch and we'll be on my dinner. I can go for 2 or 2 goose. Premium, you know. And I'm going to get to a crowd. I'm going to get to a crowd. I'm going to get to a crowd. I'm going to get to a crowd. I'm going to get to a crowd. I'm going to get to a crowd. I'm going to get to a crowd. I'm going to get to a crowd. I'm going to get to a crowd. I'm going to get to a crowd. I'm going to get to a crowd. I'm going to get to a crowd. I'm going to get to a crowd. I'm going to get to a crowd. I'm going to get to a crowd. I'm going to get to a crowd. I'm going to get to a crowd. I'm going to get to a crowd. I'm going to get to a crowd. I'm going to get to a crowd. I'm going to get to a crowd. I'm going to get to a crowd. I'm going to get to a crowd. I'm going to get to a crowd. I'm going to get to a crowd. I'm going to get to a crowd. I'm going to get to a crowd. I'm going to get to a crowd. I'm going to get to a crowd. I'm going to get to a crowd. I'm going to get to a crowd. I'm going to get to a crowd

0: correct. It is an easy kind of game. Hey, see if I try to pass. Yeah. I want to just say, I want you to change the Zambia. You got them one who answered them. What I was saying, no. Do you want the answer? You better send this to Kafaho. Yeah, say, who are your bank account to Grandpa? Put me at the court telesales. So, what if you tell us another court Echo Bank account? So, Echo Bank there. I'm a bank there by you. I'm going to for papa. And they crown the Echo Bank app on the Zaba. And also to me, Dijuma. Sika Juma. Sika. The transactions I hold will be out to me at the Koso. And Echo Bank Digital. So, be on Nambia. On our sale. Okay. And a brass one, I was saying. Yato on Saturday, Fred Bishop Bonigas, our baby dread. Now, but why now be a dream? Soon, soon, your man who do be brim. Aha, and Yingan come home. Now, your ma papa, Aquaba. 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
1: Ahene,
0: Aquaba.
1: The Joseph, Mr. Mike.
0: Now, Hoya,
1: I don't know why.
0: A radia dome, Hoya, pa.
1: Radias.
0: Always fresh.
1: Ah, I don't know.
0: So,
1: I don't know, Shasia.
0: Episode was cast out.
1: We are sir. We are so people. Mom is coming from you. Every so that we be able to cut to be so.
0: As in so for the.
1: We chop papa before I can do.
0: Aye.
1: And that we go see quite no.
0: And the woman never.
1: It is only come once a
0: week. We move deep forward. We are not ready. We are not yet compare.
1: Sir, we deep for Christ is coming. We preach and we put here. Na udru kroma ya hwe se utu correction ketwa tamo ya evangelist over 30 years echi na utu correction kwensi tumwa urade ya tume watamfo a prada mpapa nsi omso udi kasiye tumpa urade mu wonu nyam ya kasiye urade aha tudu nsi afor bonu kroma mpapa sisa
0: e price
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1: 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Why can you open a minimum? Aha. So I tell you, who saw your bema crano touch or bad dia? One snippet.
0: Enough.
1: I was snippet.
0: Anybody will be scared. I have
1: a unicap ready and your best pabre. Best pabre. Toss it, toss it.
0: We have been my for the old mobile.
1: Ah, yes. We invest the pepper and ever cry. Better brother, Dana, me, that was an idea. The banner who hears a maybe be more fear.
0: I have.
1: Ah, Shaman, what you know.
0: For
1: sir, the moment you do sacrifice to support the work of God,
0: sacrifice in the hand and better better side where the Christ
1: and only the most dangerous thing at damage. We only say, oh, can sacrifice pay not Christopher Chum. Brown person D.
0: Mike,
1: when I'm first see the answer for more, a better promenade for free. When you coupon put no person multiply or sacrifice,
0: okay.
1: And call to me so bet my casem and mama jim. But what the years you sacrifice and son or multiply. So with that sacrifice, no multiplication. The years when you coupon the years you sacrifice, or grandma for the boy and my nipper, and then now multiply billions of people and you follow Christ. To the moment I bear sacrifice, no, no, ye dear multiplication, if you look. One side, dear, dear, your bet check.
0: Was it that dear Shingard was over there?
1: Good, and to obey a while, or better, my transfer them in your meashan one or how what
0: tunnel.
1: One tear see it. Sans say, Obo, quite sorry. I saw them cry down your moosin, a debate 10 years, omun ye. But no cry was in a personal house group, Macomaco bear 5. I will you a dear my rent. I send the panacrabet to my castle. Oh, I have 4 ties here, my main fat. Surprisingly, now with the 4 ties, the tie layer, for not the idea, the ties account. No, I've been in Yanana, I ya, pam, on yet da. Or bet to my town, so the normal JJ, 100 city, 200 city, 50 city, no, a 20 car, no, on care. Who send the panel? Or bonafone person in the second one. 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
1: 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Woo free him, then an arm and a quap pam by then and any do any hope.
0: Not of all, go for a friend, same by. Who say I'm afraid to me?
1: I'm afraid to me.
0: No friend is
1: saying. I just saw any to him. So can come,
0: I don't know, yes, sir.
1: Who can look? Dear me, may I dear be a me be your Bible? A dear bea me ye pian, and contradicting a measen,
0: okay,
1: our Bible. A dear me and some men fresh am I,
0: okay,
1: men fresh am I, good. 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Luke 19, verse number 27. Or say, now my town foa, per se, mube dio so hene, mube ready and moi. 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
1: 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Or my Panicasa crowd, the careful to our now Bessory. 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
0: Covered by
1: sanity,
0: what
1: will be OBP,
0: OBP, OBP,
1: now one cast a whoopia, who won the pub one tin to one cast of business with Chaka. Good, and he OBIA was pretty, didn't she? You are Bushum to me. OBIA, to me a Kutiana, a Bushum to me a hand to him, and Yan and Quay entire family.
0: To me be a Bushum be an air Boniana.
1: To me, no, on say. Say the nyame to me establish a busiano. And ready be take over.
0: Okay.
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0: Okay.
1: Na kind to tenno. 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
1: 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Your castle acquaintance, Wager Dam, would do Wager Dam sooner than Quano, I say, driver, Missy Bishop Bonigas. A Quano, how can you be see who cross a Quano? 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Wow, Ochanopa.
0: Ain't he a spiritual father?
1: Good, ain't he your cast spiritual father? Your ma would be brief. David Betna Kunyas, no two spiritual fathers, Nathan okay. And a God. Now, David in your BB, I own fan two women. A dear be a David Peso and Ocatro no more Kobisa. One woman a quail radian Kobisa, no me demoya bread David. 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And to tell my David Peso see a sword down, but in that time, a cassar home. Now, Nathan a rather catch and say, we didn't come on amity. No, ni netan e din komono na urade ti nti netan ko ne fi na urade kache ne hum kache nse ko kache David se mu din komono mi ti e dan no pesu osi no ya ade me dan ase enyo no na pesu osi dan me pese ne yam ba na beba be si sa dan nti ade bia na David ye no no ye bi sa
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1: mo ye woni pa bebre ho mu ni bi o how to na no hwehwe obi
0: Made in Manyabi.
1: Good. And talking can Genesis 14, verse number 18. Tama Abraham a pigano. Or confirm the kiss of the spiritual father. To any pan or bomb, pie bre Abraham at Tamfuase, a Mikisadek. Talking car bab was in Mikisadek or so soon and coupons of war. On the bomb, pie bre Abraham at Tamfuase, Shen and Iasi. 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
0: Okay.
1: One no or you over robbers. And it's so when you're mere dear, you know. By so called Kung Fu, a wa, Kung Fu be a binchen Kung Fu. Power be chen, power be. And to be a wolf, sir, when your bosom be a one craha, or don't want to know so, be super quiet, you go betray a fasso. 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By your many dear winning and couponi pebby and mood, too, then you meet Jack Tinimu. 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
1: ya okay most of times no You will be a one, the spiritual father, or one who can do it. 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Mimi say, "Mo onkro fubi bra every month." 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Both Ghana and Aburichi. 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I am the spiritual father. 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
0: ah
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0: so for ye ya no de o twa me quotation
1: aso ho na mfri I want to be free. Was in a year so tea seminal. What jar don't want to go on a chili de a cosage and any fee.
0: I didn't
1: tell ye, and to the accredit you only pay a mobin and a mouse any. 20 and to the one for man is spiritual father. Every man to a tight man. More young lady be your friend Gloria Buachi,
0: okay,
1: or with Germany. Na also a coward be maybe I was so a kind. A young guy be. To a dinner bum and me, yeah, beside catches my way in your kuna. Now, ukuno. Be free, Hanaba, German Naba. Was a papa mean?
0: Okay,
1: when you're at a seven city, Yamis will be free. Now, a bramble churn, papa pan, Lian Wim, and a quen be and pa, be my free Germany, a bewareno, and now a corny be my own bark.
0: You,
1: the free so coin. Any time be our mammy tight. No man be you can add any time be our mammy tight. Now, oh, problem of Fremia, eh? Man, to me, I'm fucking with him. Message, I'm a cross word my first person. And you know, I'm toss, but I just say, but then my example,
0: you
1: may what may bomb, may bomb my young lady be. And I'm catching and say, Uncle passport, no Niska. Now, me a man, thousands of Uncle passport, and already be a crammer. Now, why a young girl nurse, now, when your opportunity at Koyuki, I want the chance and a buy. Now, me bomb my man, and Yamini, we say, I like you need the Kremunibi. And we'll find one Kenyan and 60,000 Ghana. And again, pew, your friend Abigail, and Okoye. Okoye, so we start here, Juma, we be across the smoothly. Every month, be a Utriana tight 9,000. One send papa, we cry the Abama Mediary. In tea, I am washing so, or the Abama Mediary.
0: Over our hope, as well, can you be here?
1: Make you wait. I'm more attacking my situation. It is a qualacket to our average when you're 24, 25. 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so tell me verify when it's a problem with Efria. More might be your friend, Mr. Kakari. Me and one Jumo Baya Bisa, me young man will be a year or 5 years for the traffic. Last one will catch him and say, Nayer soon die. Na Oma Bagana, Ned Dria, Dria Kakraka. It's in a year in the funeral or the drama machine, a trap. No trade Riana Tofom, name so tied Rian and free. 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
1: 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Ni a friend a doctor, and doctor say on checking a pressure. No check here. None the pressure number why it is something. A crossroad diastolic and so and number 125. And the doctors in a crack at 1 to 2 weeks. Now when ya pressure, I know ya didn't catch what say. This is a issue. No say papa bedding, and I'm sending a picture, mommy. No sending a year in a picture. and a pa pa pa pa pa pa me free to me who baby I didn't fee or throw ban one my fee me free to me and a pa pa pa me real me some friend get in a car if US one me didn't be shame and me deliver in a car me deliver in a year pan me friend say on san soon mom pen wuso na yere no me ya numero me catch and say or check in numero or my information adia na san back to normal say say was starting a juma and if I say minia who needs of who be ya would you only know who went to won care so for won care na mboa won on plan for na edi enti sa issue yi anka to yire afi 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
0: yeah
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0: yes.
1: So I tell you, I'm ready to say me yes. 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
0: 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It doesn't matter, sorry, I'll call. Abraham, baby, I want no qua, sorry.
1: Meet me a qua, sorry. 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
0: Yeah,
1: ne bim poa. When you're my spiritual father, now, me ma sorry, now. Or what sort of buyer, my spiritual father? Now, me ma sorry.
0: Oh,
1: now, remember, be your old spiritual father.
0: Oh, baby, so, Sabi Nippon, my first spiritual father. Baby, bro, my sorry, Moko.
1: That's a fool, be.
0: Ah, yeah.
1: Who was spiritual father?
0: Mensu was spiritual father. Aha. 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
1: Okay.
0: To de san se adom na kita me no. 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So I tell say.
1: Okay.
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1: Yo.
0: So I tell say. Enti uka se When you're a soft to me, yawa, was suffering soon this abdomen, but for the penetrate at an inside, I become. And Tina Miachicha fivefold ministry, and say, Ninja, Juman, and Pedia Christo Kingdom, and to say, O Father, ne me ma ye onwe djuma di ama wo bre

0: kin yamamu a pejan and yaboni. 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
1: Opejama
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1: Any Christo Summon.
0: Any Christo Summon. 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
1: O.
0: Member be a Christo dia. 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
1: okay
0: free titi nyina and a Wednesday and ye men pipe boda kasie
1: okay
0: Wednesday it's a turn of pass seven. A jet dem could say we are one. A jet dem by watching an open a Friday.
1: Okay.
0: Yes, I tell him match 5. I am matching.
1: And a bisa.
0: And we are bisa.
1: Okay.
0: And your fresh spirit in one would do a chin and a cassa. I had no suit to unwet TB.
1: No suit.
0: On the over suit. Oh, by half a hanky. Mr. Zeno, my common swammer. Sometimes we'll be since I'm teaching. I have no beer wine, no sense of my baby. O fi su nyano o su yes yes yes yes me fresh spirit ma ba pen was say o frame me afi de o so de me ma wudin to ma boy ye mo su o so de an wo tata me na me say de na ba ma din to ma boy ye mo su o si 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
1: okay so all right, Adam 106.3 FM. Yani Bishop Bonegas na edi nkomo no sua honhom nsam. 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
2: Yes. Well, please, I'll get a sports. And your perfect program, perfect engagement, and perfect unrespected. I'll get a sports. And your papa. So listen to I'll get a stop. You grow old and you die old. Thank you.
1: Thank you too. So for. DJ.
3: 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So you listen, Prophet Kumchacha. I'm listening and I'm here. God bless you.
1: God bless you too.

0: so cremo a yesu ogum dane dan nyina na ya de ka chako two pieces so atwe yesen e agete sports for ya honye ya da sanse osons chemist at the speed of taba and a malaria so dem enchee isan mefat nti madama and nyina kaboma ya de agete sports e bro ya ka say there a member a good standing member of agete sports Obiri Yeboah. Friend of them. Hey, why are you all crossing? Say, would you be born up one day? I just be jabbing with you as a chiba betrasso. I quite about what you say.
1: A young compound of me.
0: A quasso, so
1: be quans with your
0: A day. So they obey a year and a half, Jose.
1: And
0: put out there, or do who could display a girl as a brother?
1: And yet, I wouldn't share that the video in Amiadum.
0: I want a woman, Yarin Muba,
1: Kaka craving come coffee crap, Yamiadum. A corner, dear Sonia, maybe boys naturally tape a shoe.
0: Oh, there,
1: I tell her, Hono. I don't say. Girls never be at home, your mom say, Hono, and we here, say, car, befounty. A moment, man, the table, I see you have a tonton. Yeah, Catty and my dear also. See me, baby. Boy, sneak out, mamma. I look. I just say, oh, more train. I'm doing what I am, Miss Ray, I am a day.
0: Ah, as a brother,
1: I'm not gonna make an
0: obey, young girl, I can make a cat. Can I take a foot here?
1: Can I take it?
0: Can I take it?
1: Can I take it?
0: Oh, which here?
1: I want to
0: the bulla.
1: Bola
0: Bola of Rafiku.
1: Oh, okay.
0: And John Adams.
1: Oh, okay.
0: Woman, you know, Mutia passes here. Our US Abuja.
1: Oh, okay. Okay. Tia Chiam.
0: Tia Chiampa.
1: Tia Chiampa. Now, Unsa, Sautra SEC Bow and Mika Krebia. Hono. A corona, I say, Kofimatala, who came Moka Kra. Now, Unsa, you almost see giant billboard be nay, Omo friend say. Board nankasa, no board nankasa siwo. Ah, mon fa hwe, ebi wa hwe, bibi ta so bi da so. You will not boys ni bi su two as here na tie no de. E Philip bi a girls e man better than one.
0: Ah, asem pa na o kan as.
1: Me di bi sam na make no. Say kwano, e say
0: are useless.
1: Are useless. 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
0: pe. 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
1: kwa. E ti, e obi be so atwo mo ni. My friend says, Sabo.
0: Yes, printing.
1: No, plantain chips for
0: yes, yeah, plantain chips.
1: Now, say, hold the hawk on your yammy boys. Nay, you should chum my name, mama. Nam's you a year, won't you chum for me? Yes, I'm but you chum. What you said, yeah. We be our own castle, so I would do as you see, I'm a straw berry or San Juan with them. Oh, pie for baby, on my banana. Baby, a near Fabano, dear, you see. Why is not it?
0: Market, please.
1: Danny, yeah.
0: Market day at us as
1: well. Quaviano. And I sent Penny on my boat, Yen Vita Duku. Oh, my, yes, she
0: won't. And Penny beans off a coin so air quart and put out.
1: May I show us a woman to offer you? A mon fafum, or more bar, or mid fat, you wish an abba. I saw much a moire for moire, and to your own hand home for Hokra. Now, home with the uniform. Pay for me.
2: I'm going to go to the house.
0: I'm going to go to the house. ba ta fa orin do me fa o
2: ah adi mu adi mu
0: adi mu adi mu ama me kwa so ku da na mu ni ga o se o e do me fa o de na be si
1: da bi o na ho na be hu so na e be
2: mu abi I want the so for no call whiskey o kasa abroche o won de o yeso for kwa tra kra o abroche so for o no whiskey nya bone
1: abroche za won wan twa unti mi
2: ko Canada won o ti ko pidi
0: Canada bra boy che mi o
1: kwa tra ba gu so e en fa hu o se nche
2: abi
1: za asem baba
2: adi mu no na ko fa o
1: na kwa se kwa se
2: ko intelligence so be wo outside o
1: go
2: to ideally o fa fun free much ra be bi o tena he na le fa
0: e diga ono so be man krofo afa mbuji o
1: eh
2: mu ni ka o
1: so mu ni mse bibi sa abeti mi aba
2: the best thing is say I just a person commit make so be diga di o but any crash will not help them
0: but oji di say eneya o do asema kwa da court ne o hwehwe every court aya ma o ba sa ko twa re se be fu bi se me kwa ko je firi se o ba o do ba sa ma ko da
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1: li ka bu bi
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0: ba no no e dibin ka won court o dibin jansi fa no e wo court
2: na I am put away your court e ye ye no put o ye yo e yo
0: na me be
1: se se se e no ma o kwan se
0: ai
1: o su ko bu so
2: se dia ya fi o
1: se dia abaro
2: o mi no mo so mo che se dia
1: obi ya ba
2: se dia obi ya no dia so ti bu mi dia so si o kan dia mi so ma bu dia so ya yi
0: ba won ni se
2: okay afem
0: ni e ten so se injunction we no won se e ye civil injunction I like several contempt.
2: Make house must log my me. Yes, won't go fear go di.
1: Yeah,
0: where?
2: I just how? I'm there who could
1: David Gata.
0: Yeah, you know what you say.
1: Where? Ham go to a baby as
0: you come for.
2: Tell me him. Where? Go on what video you.
0: Where several contempt. And you criminal contempt. And civil contempt na nkasa no. Eya na
2: but a contempt should be a contempt. What is coming from the law court?
0: Enet you. Contempt in Angasa. Any penalty unit be a constitution.
2: I mean, you know,
0: but any penalty unit. And now, bet you guys my fine. And the evidence is a fine crime. Never back.
1: Who said bond? Did you?
2: Then I'm beginning to understand why they are.
0: And where civil contempt? The civil contempt.
1: So I do a crime.
0: Get criminal and was sentenced. So
1: yeah, I do a crime. Can say I go find you careful because we are signing bond. To have good behavior.
2: But when you come here, now court room. Court room. Bet you need police. Are cop? I be phone one.
0: There be. So say yeah.
2: The police want your court.
0: When you criminal.
1: Police are more one. You are more protect.
0: I'm more protect.
1: Lives and property.
0: Engineer.
2: Okay. I'm there. If you are buying this, I'm going to share.
0: Engineer. Lawyers of. I go find by any say. I'm best cited for contempt. And your court, no,
2: never. But if you cite and you arrest, you just cite and you go.
0: You cite. You go and you take your pictures and everything for evidence.
1: Now you invite me.
0: Now I hold the court.
1: Now go to a friend.
0: And say now what serve warm.
1: This is serve now am na timi e issue bench warrant no.
0: Inti no. Afre no mo be kwako serve won ti neno. O mo hu se nene e koso no. Ko injunction no e grant ne nra no. E na e mo hu se activity ne koso a e be dead pe face o mo bu court.
1: Eh
0: o bu court we nimtia no. We e court we nimtia.
1: Obu na nimtia. Am fa court we anya
0: hwe. Anya hwe. Inti afre ansa na wo so be ko file.
2: Application. Court won se ko e wan fo anya hwe.
0: File application na. What file aware of no contempt? There's no court here. We na court serve.
2: Na court here. I could find him.
0: No court here. I just have for.
2: No, I just have for. I no court send it to you.
0: Aha, inti. I also court serve. Some are saying talk about
1: contempt.
0: I no court. What court?
1: Ono abai mpeni kure mukra wa fara nyashi. Na ata kase court. I just have for.
0: Inti.
1: What else was supposed to be our Ghana house?
0: Omo we say the money. Any lawyers let us say serve contempt. E bi are afa o le bi bi a be di bi ye konko ye because e na o mo kon so a o be kire won se won kire ko
2: yeah I don't for say mu dia o mu nkire mu di chese o si billboard afa metro che de ko wo ho mi hu bi da this year obi a di da de ko mi hu
1: sir
2: make me do na me Deco,
0: Deco, now, can I get run to run and go out there? As well,
1: no, no, no, no, no, no, no,
2: no, no, no,
1: no, no, no, no, no, no, no, no, no, no, no, no,
0: no, no,
1: no, no, no, no, no, no, no,
0: no, no, no, no, no, no, no,
1: no, no, no, no, no, no, no, no, no, no,
0: no, no, no, no, no,
2: no, no, no, no, no, no,
1: I don't get it.
2: My boy. Why we cannot be called, you know, then you can't be any so. But why do you want to do 40 days, you know?
0: Sir, in Jansen across, on our granted, on our coffee in Jansen, I have granted a man on also crowns who could be crumpa, then
2: it's not a void. I have four brothel. On the ground, I'm void.
0: On the ground, could be crowns.
2: I don't know what contempt
0: such a.
2: That's why we're here.
1: No, Sasha was.
0: Come on, come on, come on, come on, come on, come on, come on, come on, come on, come on, come on, come on, come on, come on, come on, come on, come on, come on, come on, come on, come on, come on, come on, come on, come on, come on, come on, come on, come on, come on, come on, come on, come on, come on, come on, come on, come on, come on, come on, come on, come on, come on, come on, come on, come on, come on, come on, come on, come on, come on, come on, come on, come on, come on, come on, come on, come on, come on, come on, come on, come on, come on, come on, come on, come on, come on, 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come on, come on, come on, come on, come on, come on, come on, come on, come on, come on, come on, come on, come on, come on, come on, come on, come on, come on, come on, come on, come on, come on, come on, come on, come on, come on, come on, come on, come on, come on, come on, come on, come on, come on, come on, come on, come on, come on,

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2: Yes.
1: Ten times. What at all can be between a brother and a sister to the extent that we cannot compromise, we cannot come together and give our father a befitting burial.
0: Our old father.
1: A befitting.
2: I'm going to be a bit. Na mo amo ti makola amo si musika ko di ne ho ntie de ne ko tumu
1: no sika ko di acquainted and
2: acquainted
0: acquitted
2: and discharged
0: I acquitted and I chese say we
1: do I don't me bro fu ne fa ba bi
0: mami say ko court no acquitted as I discharged
2: yes yes ja no kra
1: acquitted
0: I did. Our batch in the entire.
2: I was still a demo. Changes your bemo. Did you hear a genus of my sentence and a children of Faco? So, when what is the cargo pull it? If you rush for me, you're free, just so by.
0: I don't know.
2: And then deputy so did slim side. Justice slim side.
1: I'm going to go to the house.
2: And I'm going to go to the house.
1: Unto me, and I can't as long as MPP was in power, I was in power. There's no way I go to me. I bet you that come down.
0: I come crowd and go bet you
2: imagine. Oh, that
0: be. I come crowd and go bet you imagine.
2: Go bet you imagine.
0: Bet you imagine. Now so. Say I'm going to see a Gandhi.
1: Why is it going to come? Why did it come?
2: And I possible say we need another camp cra. No cross one way another camp. And an answer no cra no sha. And yes, or no pun and I had no pencil, but I didn't know the man.
1: I want to state it categorically that a contaminant is not involved in any galaxy. That was the president, the top president.
2: Yes.
1: And you are expecting another car for me.
2: There is no
1: there's no other car. I can say the name is so. Committing is said, as long as
0: you didn't hear said the Namo.
2: Said the Na.
1: No.
2: You said the Namo, honey. You said
0: the Na.
2: I said,
1: and so MPP leaves the power, and NDC leaves the power, and MPP comes, and said, it's not Achimak too. And Yoko, or Yadin. CID for Okumani and Kabumku, or Yadin.
2: There will be a CID for you and your Kumpo, CID, Juman, or
1: Yadin. Ah, Tamanyadi,
2: Vienna, or Yadin,
1: but discount Tamasan, Yahuda. And up by a quack. 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
2: Matthew says Kwame Kromo eti yi se se o mai obi echi guo obi echi guo obi echi guo
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2: Nasi bi awa bedru.
0: Na court nasi. Appeals court
2: to show you one. 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Nemo mu hwe nipa osha de no so di anka bi a BBC course nemo from so 1212 and your team fie no so a Kenya
0: be. Because ohwe back wa. Sorry, ye witness ye ya grada de this year.
2: Yes.
0: I played court in my hu se. Oh yeah, conviction there. Ojitum. 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
1: onye je
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1: ko ye
2: ene okko ye
0: ah na okko court
2: okko court one lawyer court
0: na a de ntina ndc lawyers ni be ka se yeah, man, that
1: what is unfair to say about the fair hearing?
0: Oh, one of the NDC.
1: I'm saying, what is the question? Unfair to say about the fair hearing.
2: Yeah, we are saying fair hearing, fair hearing. No, Nipa no angasa no wanya case transni ni awo ye di awo.
0: No so yari.
2: Juu is there no hunter? So down Oba is your sister law no hunter. Di ni akwa.
0: Eji Oba ya no ko ayo ay prison.
2: Oh, na edrepe ba akwa heavy prison. When did you see it?
1: I want to say more.
2: Ah, one for Jogum, say, I'm
0: not. You know, my catcher is a prison one.
2: Hey,
1: I'm getting prison mates, but my dear.
2: I say,
1: but you're constant for Romana, Cromas,
2: Roma de Mudo,
1: and your
0: grand.
2: Pray I said, none, Tama Clonication, Sika, a woman in this cacatual.
0: Yeah,
2: and tell me, I'm gonna see this.
0: Hey,
2: yes. I'll open up another 100 billion in this cacatual.
1: I don't know what is going on here now.
0: Hey, Jaga, I've said 1 trillion.
2: Kwame, I'm Mark 2.
1: So much as I see individuals here with dear self.
2: I am.
1: Oh, my God.
2: Now, Mrs. Sagler, I say $200 million. Yeah, because he said.
1: Yeah, man, Kabi.
2: And she's
1: coming here.
0: Say, Jinny, say. na ni oni interest wo
2: na Ghana de sika Ghana obi obeka se oman no ni sika bi oboa
0: enti why do you
2: it was car your dear insanda
0: a Ghana simple say we discontinue an alleged corruption case
1: na be so ufa
0: na now that's also a fight an alleged corruption case
2: kafra ozu nya wotre
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0: ka to adidas adie no e koso
2: eh we oji advice
0: oh eh one ho ya
2: to pack ozu pani se na zia odie no eh sane corruption no dia se fight ya ya fight where asa yo ho no ko
1: we are managing corruption. We are not fighting corruption. Two different things. China is fighting corruption.
2: Yes.
1: That's a fight.
2: You are dead.
1: But how do we are managing it? We are not caught by
0: but we are encouraging.
1: Utimi say abaya beto. NDC ebo lose na MPP papa. First thing say ko yuntu yaba.
2: O wuntu mi de bia na eja president hunu mabo na.
0: Ebiza na appeal no mbeko no. Say o mo so assite some errors.
1: O mo so do mi say ni nyina anya dwuma. There's no way Maktubu obema mother prison for any reason okrum ha abra we president.
2: O da bi say say o sani ya na ba ba de obefi.
1: Aso se bia me ye ku so mi de betu. But the corruption we come as in there's no way we are president and men we are president here we mama ko dance home mhm mama na da
2: David
1: be you need to
2: one kind
1: na so we so to
2: be fa won chana be frame mu
0: oh na obroni afreme
1: ah mimi maktum ni mi no fie wo
0: obroni be frame so bra mike oh bra mike
1: what is mike the code dey be yan aye no
2: obia obia classmate
0: eh kura janitor for you see janitor for here no dey
2: obia o students union
1: so this e hu bia na ko dwane atoa
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1: say peter gone
2: for peters for enti obia nim say oh no all student o na o chale we dey when ya enu ya o ade nya
1: mona ka media politicians don't with this car then tell with me dia o mun suru ni say onim se eya den ye den ampa so ko ni petwa years bebre na omugu se omwo no politicians nka ho
2: dabi
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0: oh
1: but be always were avoidable
0: asa na na kwa ya wo kwa sisley o a two passenger a driver and a passenger e won ne kwa ofa so on gongo fa e bia three passengers emu we obi a na mrele emu sa ukita one passenger wo kwa won e wo ho three passenger for sa
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0: eh agbo be say was the man say kra na bruchi kwan obetim afri akobeza han bo ga baby be for e kwan so nyina light was so say akobeza so obedi
1: patu am abro the him
0: was it was an electricity nobody fire ever
1: eh abro na ye omo bi bi o metim aye just for
0: am eh momra youtube oh my drama na
1: wo ye ye papa papa
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1: ah
0: Momra YouTube mere.
1: Dabi I no saw Efra white was here. Ana kwato sa.
0: Dabi yeah white.
1: First let me hunde na white na was here.
0: Obetumi amamere kwa so.
3: Akofuna can't stop July 30th.
0: Ah, okay. No him. Oh, okay.
1: Ah, just for your yeah. Post for
0: yeah. Ah, no for can't stop July. Ah, okay.
1: Where they address for no ma some graphic control you. Mfa kwa graphic. What I say?
2: Eba adwuma no medru odo kokro ne bijeje na ho a mo hye o mata ayi sai o mo yi ata no metwa ntoma ne bi no ha o mo e ko mpo
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1: e bitifie fie no mba tene first
2: wow
1: ye fie ba bia sex school ni ba won na christmas afo ne wo fie
2: I'm not sure.
1: My friend,
2: yeah,
1: yeah, yeah, yeah, yeah, yeah, yeah, yeah, yeah, yeah, yeah, yeah, yeah, yeah, yeah, yeah, yeah, yeah, yeah, yeah, yeah, yeah, yeah, yeah, yeah, yeah, yeah, yeah, yeah, yeah, yeah, yeah, yeah, yeah, 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yeah, yeah, yeah, yeah, yeah, yeah, yeah, yeah, yeah, yeah, yeah, yeah, yeah, yeah, yeah, yeah, yeah, yeah, yeah, yeah, yeah, yeah, yeah, yeah, y America phone say 24 countries who are among my young visa will call you
0: sir.
1: As part of their, yeah, their security measures, no. And welcome Abuja, Nigeria. And number one.
0: And you know,
1: make a fraud or some any NCCS radio is not open to my sister. About for another beer corner, friend. I ask you, I would think I went to call you, Mamma Cassa. Oh, yeah, and you must have wrong. We should like that picture. It may affect you. Oh, my, as a whole. Nigeria, that face. Abuja, Nigeria office will come. A face so Asmara, Eritrea.
2: Eritrea.
0: I don't know wherever.
2: Africa here.
1: Africa here. Hey, Bamako. I want Mali.
2: Mali, Bamako.
1: Oh, never saw Obi. Banju, the Gambia.
2: Gambia.
1: Also, sir. Now, Brazzaville.
2: Congo.
1: Bujumbura, Burundi. And a Conakry, Guinea.
0: Bujumbura, Kaswa.
2: How do you know Bujumbura?
1: I think.
2: Benin,
1: Khartoum. Khartoum.
2: Khartoum. Yeah,
1: Khartoum. Khartoum. I want Benin. Also, David.
2: Khartoum.
1: Durban, South Africa.
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1: I say Sierra Leone, Freetown. Freetown, Sierra Leone. Yeah. And I say Botswana. Gaborone. Gaborone. I Botswana. I'm also Harare, Zimbabwe.
2: Zimbabwe.
1: I'm also Umfi, Mujuba, South Africa. South Africa, I'm going to be
2: a new one. I'm going to
1: Anna, Libreville, right?
2: Libreville.
0: South Africa, almost visa centers near Magmagotin.
2: Libreville.
1: Dolphin.
2: South Africa, almost Joburg, Durban, Cape Town, Pretoria.
1: America, quite a lot of South Africa was a good deal. A lot of businessmen in America are from South Africa. Those were the white South Africans.
2: On the half crisis.
1: They call them the white South Africans. I'm not moving here, I'm real good, no one on the call. America. In America for no couldn't be South African, white South Africans. And so I'm here on pa. And the new mood meaning an American to me can be beyond
2: the
1: Mauritania. Wagadouk, Wakana Faso. Namibia, so sitting near Windhawk or something. Sound of foreign almost on security. No one seemed to know. Among Mauritania, in free home. So, my business is one.
0: Oh, my God, visa.
1: Now, can I have been more ants? Yes, yeah. First, no, not on America, so we are gun and new America. We got special attention. But there's a boy CH.
2: Oh, it was a boy in the same moon.
1: The boy CH.
0: Van was 85 months. Yeah. More than 3 years.
2: You see, the boys now in your mind, good anymore.
1: And this is trending all over.
2: Ah, yes, I'm a family crash, uncle. You go to San Francisco.
0: Already is Derek Van and I.
1: On the road, you're lucky. You're not going to see the name, sir.
2: Lucky. And the estate developer in some fun free Morocco. Honestly,
1: I'm not trying to know.
2: Oh, now they walk, baby, walk with the sons.
1: Now, empty job is here.
2: Ah,
0: empty my. And she, huh, on the day, Derek Van Yeboah, also known as Van. And I'm going to say, he was identified as one of the leaders of the Ghana's base criminal network.
2: And see, I'm already $100 million.
0: Yeah, you're going to, yeah, any good fingers. Kofi?
6: Mike.
0: Let's say,
6: I don't know, Mike.
0: You say, what you're going to say,
6: I'm going to go to the house. Eddie, I'm going to go to the house. I'm going to go to the house. Oh, yeah, they move out to the equa year at Yellow. I guess I'm a chair. We dear, I am a man, a man, a year, and a year, and I had the audio funo. Ever to what say, yeah, the Obiaqua year, and they have to what a emperor no be able soon, Dabby Dabby Dabby. Then you say, I mean, to ask a crab war, a funo winter. 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
0: confidu hu bi bi e
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6: 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so before I only bomb was on hijack is on theater. A moon at that I can and I said I can't get away from moon and I that I would be any drive for a panel. Now my intricacy, not only careful for I did some moon, the fetching all at the other one but
0: Eddie Sabre, why an idiot or more Acopano Crabriana?
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0: ko fi wo ho no te se Hey, Akofra, a lawyer for me be a baha, almost I to him contempt. Anna,
6: yeah, who are you? Say, don't buy near whom I want to say, yeah, who are Sir Oma Bahano, dear. But on the union, I focus me, I am going to go out on the enemy to the back. It's a year now, no more to your Munamo boys, our body. Make a new person, they own boys, our body, and that's what I say. And I'm saying, you know, it's not be a one kind, you know, or more with mankind, and make us all born in our body. I will have to hear who lawyer for you and Penny Pobreva, but here who say lawyer me and answer with lawyer me. And if you look at just another etinisha, Nako Moshe, you know about just a follower or more if you're with the time of that I jabber. So I got also at the chair, I will do about 2:30. Time I hope I know the body by what me and just over the fire. It doesn't go there far. I try to keep this and the moment van for and tell me the woman home and on the fire, but yes, and we see I've got so do I don't know what I do as it. And OBPM, our handy. Come on, how do you the body in the car be everybody never let's see that can a deal? Who do it now? More I have a
0: neck,
6: Abbey. Casting in your Baku, be it Baku and Africa Baku, and now which has already another body in the back. I don't know if you knew what to say. Almost the body never far, he's living. And then, no, and I'm not a Kofanamone or Mombaha, I come like you also. But over the car, different as every car.
0: Now, Yana Tiasa, I could frown up as one more echo hijacket. I a munana.
6: Tell the best energy. I want to say, Yana Tiasa, Omako, Transition Honum. I'm almost so at the police for any other Honomoa. And you have videos in this bar when here, now he's me, it's Honomoa, a police for Honomoa, almost any mistake. I'm with the body ever two or eight. And I yelled at that video about one here now, almost as a long visit, almost between L. And she had no more ideas, no more for almost no more idea, or may have that body look. Before my debut was now, I'm going to have to start with him.
0: Okay.
1: Because any panamu, a hosama kuqua yeri, man who had that cat, such as a father kaya blue, say green, man who be biasa, and I said,
6: Yabba, I'm going to be biasa, I want to be biasa, and I said, ano panu mi bedu abemi ntia emensia ni e ba love no mo se omo extra enyo mu ni ade ade testing like 1 2 testing like 1 2 80.
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0: Okay, Kofina, museum na so omo de ne beto ho no. Baby amoye ye ne ho na sa museum ni sia na.
1: Na bi I don't know what different that. Ye ne o
2: pa. Ni sia ka sia ye bi din ko.
0: Osos chemist and Kel Chaco True Priest, Sintes Tank, the David Health and Beauty, David Health and Beauty, and Onga Omo Ekremo, and the day I get a sponsor, bro. And Tibamodi has said, I done it again, I do how we achieve enough. A product almost sponsor, you know, also no more Akasa, Senebea, Omojuma, Ebacos World, Tumpons, and say, a higher car. 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Achadia Kufu Ayaka and I send us a Stanbic Bank or my money wallet promo. No, so a cost of the name is an abaya. One can submit to make you a country of your choice or a destination of your choice. And a bear, I'll bet a flight to na now. I could have a 4-star hotel. Mu na we in a Nepal base. It load the announcer, reload your wallet worth $200. MasterCard no would they a transactions are holding in an epa coso. If it's in our copium August 14, 2026 in asa and come away a moon in there one on sa a bit to me aka. Mame enye and kratona memra. This is Mike 2 baby. 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
4: Yeah boy. Boy, what you for he knew?
5: Yes, I'm
4: a me, me, me, money, yeah, we're just a my own. You quiet test. yingi na yinya malaria.
5: Oh, na manya malaria adawe zuberu umu. 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

0: churches, religious organizations, doctor, for the NSF, for Hodwa, Chesopia, and the Kansi Obino, so Kansi Obi, the 15th August 2026, a young queen, your fit and free health war. The United Shian of Power, you mess, and until for the Ponaku, you are Lord Tavin Piviasi. And you won't be more. See you there.
1: It's amazing how people you've never met can ruin your mood, make your day, break your heart, or become your favorite person. One nomination, one betrayal, one kiss, one eviction, and suddenly you've picked a side. Big Brother Naija is back with a brand new season. Take the spotlight. Watch every unforgettable twist of Big Brother Naija Season 11 on DSTV Channel 198 and GoTV Channel 149 24/7 with as little as 58 Ghana cedis.
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Ma present as a mobile. Yeah. A who you? I didn't yam some. I didn't yam me our friend and uncle.

0: Colgate, you know, you're the cleaning and you're side the polishing. Yeah, I hey, true. I pay, but you got, I'm a boat in a year. Namibo, who for who need that? Baby, who for who need that? Now, Colgate, you know, you sue the power of ginger. I face tea tree. Colgate, you know. Colgate variants, you know. And you sue the power of ginger and a tea tree. Maybe they kick a home. Yeah, maybe a line slap to me, they say, Nah, also, so our friends, and they are. Even to me, I'm out at Shady Chink, Chink, Chink, Chink.
1: Oh, come for. Atongo, any pigeon music.
0: Uh-huh, moment, go.
2: Fire!
0: Fire!

Yeah, go on, man. Say hello. Okay, T. Yeah, but enough. Yeah, for a friend for 0302216562. Now, I'm going to say, yeah, go ahead, cry.

0: Yeah, go ahead, man. Say hello.
1: Hello, my crew. Good evening.
0: Yeah, that's the saying.
1: What are you now?
0: Yeah, me out of me a frog, say.
1: Susan Ash.
0: Susan Ash. Oh, one of my girls. Hey, call gate, you know.
1: Mm.
0: Hey, what ginger? We went to cry and answer you
1: know, cry. I you know,
0: call gate, you know, friend is saying, types near the door saying.
1: I say you were two types.
0: Okay. All right. Yeah, that's it. Too bad to you, Kawaii.

My penny pal, who forget any pal? Let me have a forget cry. Who, who forget any who pal? Some friend is, some friend is sister. Some friend hello dear. Some friend of him out. Am I a who cry dear? Soon, soon that time.

0: Yeah, go so Colgate and come on here, but talk us over here for us, eh?
1: You can set his name here, Femi Andrews.
0: Andrews.
1: Yes.
0: Colgate, your type, so does it, Bobo Mami?
1: Yeah, well, me, you know, Colgate Chaco, me, Colgate Heba.
0: A money around the mouse, see if it tapa.
1: Colgate Chapel.
0: Okay. All right, over to you, Kawai.

0: Okay, yeah, go ahead, so hello, net to say, now I can say, oh, and you're from saying.
1: Hello, but you're telling George, the catapulted man.
0: Good. Call it, the other day. Okay. You more types. How many types? And never more types, no mommy.
1: Mm-hmm.
0: Okay, you hear that's why I went to Yanka. Okay, and Yankofa, a being soon come. Heba, no one can once a moment. Okay, we'll be trapped question, we have mommy. 0302216562 Adam 106.3 FM. Colgate. Almost say you did PS. Almost say you were. It's your phone and I catch him. Almost say you were moving. Almost say you were moving. The call is now and I come. My man, hello.
2: Hello, my two baby.
0: Yes, baby. I said, Pabe, now what you have for Colgate?
2: I'm asking you, Colgate, no. Yeah. Nema bibri ebo aye wo Colgate heba ni Colgate chako ebo ama usi eye white for chako no ene ma a sino nya awodi
0: asan Colgate no ye se wo ginger wo meno kra na asan enya no kra
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0: yo okay wo beti enka wa
2: Yo, mic too. Ule meka sa yami chao.
0: Well, what's with the mic, oh?
2: Mbacho hai.
0: Do
2: you have
0: Ah, okay. Do you mic one?
2: Yes, maybe.
0: Correct. I am here since you why?
2: Mbacho mati.
0: Good. I'm for last one. Okay, we. Yeah, that must say. Yeah, bro. Yeah, the baby.

Yeah, coffee, oh, yeah, coffee. Yeah, power, yeah, power. Yeah, coffee, I could be a yeah, I could do. Hey, Bacha, Obi, I didn't tell me, Obi, I didn't tell me. Who did it? Well, I didn't tell me. Well, through back, I see. Well, through back, I see, I saw. Oh, they are. Oh, yeah, I saw. Who to be any debut? Yes, sir. Obi, I bet you didn't tell them. Say, Sierra Cowboy, well, did you? And I said, I'm going to say, well, since I've only did you,

Say, why be the deal to so head where the fufu? 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Amwa, amu si banku kusono. 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Anye, anu obika o tong, tong. 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Anano, mo biya ne ne ganda. And I said, I'm going to be out of the game. I want to cry, I know you're in that. And then that body. We'll be out of the game, I know. We'll be out of the game, I know.

0: Nana so be a where on no you don't know another money. Original kill we are driver with Tiffy. And Carbonus will be a where on the area and get around that. Be a quantity. Well, I wouldn't him. Now, no, you're better down. I'll get better down. The final contempt, you know about Yuku. The end of the announcement, Yapon. No question. The very macro. Papa Briss. And a pressure, African.
1: Yes.
0: Scott. Yeah, in your bar. Yami Adamo Chance, you have a Saba. You're German, the amount news to follow. Now, I'm with the news, not Brian. Ah, one ever, Obi Abu Abba. And I'm fine. Adam Munukum. I can't wait to do too much. Hey, ready, I go for it. I'm a top rocker about it.

No, see, boy, hi, Tom, 106.3 FM, Shira, 104.5 affiliate, you have, and you're doing a brass to send some rubber, yes, I saw, and you're born in an anonymous, and for some, come on, you're a bramble, don't you, Bacon?

0: And some idea bad you made the animal be any say and can a ballo ya penny abedia chile penny tria ya boy to just say and yan no cred dasa quadrua. What the boy mamma said Natama Clono, na dance ye bean shed any man as you be any dear piece a peace court a canina. And who could be any sassimum?
1: About a wolf of Penya Casa and the accountability series, eh, who could be so? Nadia took us at Yamame at Tamaklu, and next Sunday the debut almost at Chocolate Tintin, a summon, one best of review.
0: Na Yabako, Mpota, Gumwan Potter, Sanya at Yabiano, not just Apostle, in here, Professor, Kodosa Fure, Yabaswasa, Grasa Gro, Quartun Junction, that's what Nansu make us say. One more to a po, a yena basso, a masameka se papanemu cry or chilimwa, is he watches a busia, a ya mamreni a manio home.
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0: 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This is how many share for Frabo Franco Franco Speed Shopping. 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Na chese eno eya be for kwanso online the NFSO. 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Ye sha se nyame ya dom a. August was when the Tosun son, a factor of Fatos, Adam Dua. Now, so far, would you be intent and some phones with your papa and Kuabena Biatono for ho, and you call www.francotrending.com. Ewa, na Boboa, a Drua, Franco Speed Shopping, not just when you're the Efrimo. Bibiania was so, 0503-607980. 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
1: 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But I would say, that shit, you know, then they're defective.
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4: An appeal was filed by her lawyers in May 2024. I want this to be made abundantly clear that it was my predecessor who filed the appeal. However, coming into office, I reviewed what was filed and I directed the Director of Public Prosecution to file opposing the appeal because we believe that the High Court judgment had merit. Now, with this judgment, I've also directed the Director of Public Prosecution to file a notice of appeal and apply for stay of execution, meaning that if the stay is granted, the status quo will prevail until such a time that the Supreme Court has had time to review the appeal and then make a determination. So that is all that I can say for now. I have a soft copy of the judgment. I'm yet to peruse it and then come to a firm conclusion as to what will be our grounds of appeal. But I want to emphasize that I believe that the judgment of the High Court had merit and that the United States District Court that extradited her to Ghana had a basis for making a determination that she was the proper subject for extradition.
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5: then as such for the we would love to join when we go We enjoyed Brian's resources here in Bhutan. Beyond his professional achievements, Grandpa was a philanthropist at heart. He believed in giving back to the community and not the famous name. His charity group understand a lot of factors from education, environmental conservation, and social justice. He understood that true success is measured not by personal accolade, but by the positive impact one has on others. Through his generosity, he touched the lives of many, and his legacy of kindness will continue to inspire us and future generations. We remember the countless stories he shared with us, filled with lessons of perseverance, hard work, and compassion.
0: Wei eye apostle nyinia kwajo safo onye ne baabi kro kristo safo kofa bai ne nananom e na wote se wonom e ka bakosem e defa wonom nana ho no na ne manso dia wonom kan ye nie.
6: Throughout his life, apostle safo regarded this phenomenon as symbolic of the covenant established between God and humanity through Noah, doing it as a divine affirmation of purpose and destiny. Early childhood and formative years. The years following his birth were characterized by frequent movements across various settlements. His family relocated to Simenya, Papon, Po, and Kensi before eventually settling at Persupia Dumpa. I don't think these movements are taken largely by safety and stability, and source the young bodies of diverse communities, environments, and experience that could better shape all whites and deepen his appreciation for the resilience and ingenuity of ordinary people. Even as a child, he demonstrated unusual intelligence, curiosity, and agility. Those who encountered him in life have set a remarkable ability to transform simple materials into objects of practical value.
0: We aye nema and out is one edium papa dance and now the bra Facebook hand a fenal ha juan at one adwat yes in a new back one the oba no black side yes in 57 a channel. Ubi nim the no kwa washes at Adiano and a man for bizada quantrana and ye on one a channel. One only gentia, papa mano gentia just say a corno a corno pa. Adwasa function and crowd with body tia. The ordinance are to do kumuches and in Sanwa, it will a kayano, or the are to do kum bung and the fano in Tizze Bungunaja, or the gentiaka cracker cracker cracker cracker, and then you go at your kumuno. Ah, come a come up. Hey, where's the bear joining an onibia? And with a papa, Tuntuno, hey, Baba, and with a pa, and I was a wife, and a baconosua, what's a hano, or also, a friend of the Black Star Jason, Uncle Ras Frantuma, and the oh, 1 year in Quadana Kokama, name Mark of Nadia, one in the dom and to me, Ampire and Fowl, young man so. 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
3: Hello, Kofi.
8: I'm wearing now.
3: Mm-hmm.
8: Minano, Ewa.
3: You're too first to have any.
8: I want to say, you may be a customer, you may be a 10 plot.
3: Mm-hmm.
8: And I say, almost 10 to 15 plot. And it's war. Ewa has a Kakakanim. And almost is Adak Kakakan, I said. White House, no. And my papa is statue wa. And do we want that Diana make an annual sat in the faso? And the baby, I'm a look at the papa and the Anus was a good and a security there, Ubri. And yes, the agro. When you bush any, when you bar, when you mean we have a pan. And see, we are, you know, and a great enzima or him, and an impending Pukuraho, a coherence, and Pamodishi and said the bear also Okumasia, which me, Agoca, and you bring me out to two for said to just as your smile. And they just ordinary little some partner, two for this channel. Edaho, Tony, and to Okohe, who we know that I just have one to me, Yanam Quen, you got in the adjust an Ankasa and a day by his answer. Emra, Omque, and go away.
3: Coffee, I do not want to drive it by.
8: Oh, no, can be another non driver, but all be another body a by.
3: Are you? Nah, a by say you now. Abedronia, the mutin womb who said Biaco, France, and Croft, one Abahobia, one and soon Ebefa could be Swai and Cunyaka Crow, Bibias and Coso.
8: I know the amount in Yama, I shall say, I know be secret, you know, very, very tight. Save the kind, oh, but oh, Remo. A crime will have to produce a forum. A more internal security or a more out of barrier. And the metal gate and gas and do a be said the ABA cobras are you know. So I do a care be our but all your fine, so your fine. The big now, may I say, Chokan, Minamu, as a team says, ABA, bag, grab him, say the uncle to you, and uncle that could be our DA Raya Mimua. And a police for also now, apart from internet security, never check on a police for also for Winnipeg Divisional Police Command. Almost our hand was almost to provide the security in G. Gate Namanga, I want internet security at war, and a free police for also could take with you as what it was at the ABA in case of. obi ye na din se e bia se bi obi to certain bia na se police for 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nje so mo de fa
3: Wow.
8: Park in the union, I am a winter by more than less than 4,000 people. The Gua in fact, it was the whole Ghana, no, it is from Buta region, Eastern region, Central region, Buna Hafu, Asante region, Omina, members in
3: by. And then I just said, I confronted the robot and I'm the Ankosa.
8: Oh, but I'm saying,
3: I confronted the robot, boss, and will be a man, Ankosa.
8: Oh, there be Uncle. And you say, I have a look at the Tedom Kumbusua. I'm going to go to the state house.
3: Wei yamani boni kofia je powers mpota reporter nkoswa hene se ye nasi oho na wate wabomu de akoso bia chenti ejebo nya jabedu se court bebo se court mu adwa se bi ta na wa ba ta na bi wa court aka enso onfa Ahaya Dom 106 Dora Santimantem Yenshira 104.5 Kasafidi Wahania Dunumiensa or Memuniamononi. 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
9: yeah, hello
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1: Hey, hey, hey! 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Yeah, Facebook and YouTube now. I'm home and swag now. Who has sprinter bars? No one. 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Yeah, my kin minimum. 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
0: Enkwada, I'm from some preschool. It be between the ages of 3 to 10. And I'm on a kind here. Normally 11 in all. 10. Oh, 37. And about who? 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

0: load be say womb. 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Car be say no unti mba trans brake. Load the womb no. Oya rougher. 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Inti no. Yesusu say. Car no any two no wait losing control over the car because of speed no me overtaking now not all you know and then you know police also so every ship needs me at the right but this is the preliminary finding.
1: As I said, no, yeah, you shining me on every hole and that's all.
0: For now, no, dear, that's all home and that's all, especially school for another dear. No, you ensure the coffee much night you need you for you.
1: Mira Kenati, my men are say,
0: I think I'm a dear.
1: Asemu ye video nya humka video nya humka nya humka kra
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3: Going forward, no, there's little we can do because problems do happen even when you put in all the right measures. But then, as it is, no, they should just have one maintenance culture, no, in this right perspective. The people who are working on the plant need to be trained and just need to be aware of the happenings of the plant. Sometimes, something is corroded, malfunction. So when that thing happens, and the technicians on the ground, i.e., the technicians on the power plant, do their daily reports and then they escalate it to their supervisors now. The supervisors should now also take it and also escalate it to their managers. Now, that part now, every say now, immediately, you know, they need to just put in place all the right procurement measure and then get the money to buy them and then replace them. Once that is done, we won't have that thing happening now. Then there's going to be a nationwide.
1: Openi, Donald, I didn't cast every one was say. Yeah, what is a Ghana for beer besides an idea cra and si. Nene nansa dia na kofa baia o mamu nyina ka na dum ye ade a chen no anso de asan ye saa che se bebebe adum dum ye ntimi nso e gana fo obisa ya sha se kura de bo dum ni adan no se ye nya abotre mpani be ye hwehwe mu na griko wonum na no ahode ne ndema to mo aba ba kirem de ntia ahode ne a wo mo no ade ama ye no prakope esan ye
3: national blackout here is the you know, from the release that great Kupo Omatro no they are saying there was maybe it looks like it's a technical problem. But then from my point of view, no, I would want the Yenyinaebe train now Omo reports, you know, Omakato Ombe issue reports, you know, explaining or doing a press conference, explaining or detailing the real cause of this nationwide blackout. I think everybody needs to wait till that report on the back. But as a chance now, for something like that to happen, it just looks like it's a technical problem. But as to the details of the technicality of what the problem is, no, that is what will be captured in the report from GridCo.
1: Any out here, Penny Donald Masha, a banana in a morning, a binupa. And I know what done by the battle, you say, what Pablo, your quabble, your corner shed, na, Yamam Rano, and I say, Yamam Rano, what you did, Jumano. Yen such a about whom you knew me and Sabi woman, Minoka saying, Abujoqua, a Yapayano, and Wamugu Sons in San Swan, or Monday Bank, a crack, Doctor Dominic, I hear his wife for her at an train next war, a bantam waffle penny in the Newakasa, a tremuse, and Catano, a Wamuhe Muno, and never about whom you knew me and Sabi woman, was all my gun of who did the king. 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
4: It will be put into the constitution that the number of ministers that any president elected by the sovereign people of this country can appoint will be only 60, and they may or may not be drawn from parliament. Now to parliament, the government has accepted that the size of parliament be capped, and we propose a ceiling of 300 members. Now the current membership of parliament is 276. So of these, the 276 will be elected directly in constituency elections like we already have. The remaining 24 will be elected or selected through proportional representation among women, persons with disabilities, and the youth. An independent study will be commissioned into the design of the proportional representation element. Capping parliament saves costs, and the reserved element opens the door of our legislature wider to those our politics has historically kept on the outside.
1: Enti Dr. Dominic Ayini na yatene nkano enti aswa form 276 no saying aka 24 na ka abo no 300 no enti sa 24 no so fo ni kirem se yan kwasa lan kwoto mo so bo da bi panifo na ne beyi ye yini pa sumasi 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
4: The government has also accepted a recommendation on dual citizenship. A citizen of Ghana by birth who holds the citizenship of another country will no longer be barred from contesting for election to parliament only on account of his or her dual citizenship and will not be required to renounce the other citizenship. The current disqualification sits uneasily with our engagement with the diaspora and with the realities of modern citizenship. In line with this proposal, it is also the case that multiple citizenship will no longer disqualify a person from holding certain offices except that of President and Vice President of the Republic. So the fact that you have multiple citizenship will not bar you from becoming Chief Justice of the Republic or becoming the head of the Electoral Commission or, for instance, becoming Speaker of Parliament.
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8: And I have made conscious efforts to ensure that the assembly comes and then work on it. But from what I got from the MC, he said the facility has now been handed over to judicial service and then it is up to judicial service to help maintain and then operationalize it. It is in a bad condition now. The entire building, police have taken over the place. And when you build such a facility and then you leave it to rot, you only leave it at the mercy of thieves. And as it is rampant in our area, even buildings that have people occupying it, they'll go for their work and come back and see portions of their cables cut off. How much more a facility of this nature which does not have any security persons around?
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9: They were thinking that the new government will come and complete it, but as you speak as today, the place cannot be inhabited by people. It has become a bushy place whereby you can find all sorts of animals over there. We are therefore making appeal to the government that you will come and complete it. Well, looking at the residents in Ofori Krom, over 200,000, We need a court. We cannot afford to travel to other constituencies or other places for us to have a redress to issues.
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11: Charlie, you know you. It was serious meeting me.
12: Hey, Allah, Moche.
11: Now, so I need Charlie. You're in free.
12: Oh, you need a tobwase. 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
13: Hey, what funny.
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12: 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Momo, being here, be a man.
11: Asi minya, mejibio.
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1: Cast your mind back to 2022. The prices were rising. The stress was high. Every liter of fuel felt like a sacrifice. 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
1: Kets and Malaya Chua, and yeah, young one at the Bremu, and Sewuna, Wasunji, and the Umbre. Basa won't mean Quajuma, and you may win your panos who are wounding yet, just say, and don't fear you never do. 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
1: 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Not recommended for persons under 18 years, lactating mothers, pregnant women, and people sensitive to caffeine. This advert is approved.
2: Na ebi na ya obeyi a oda former son ye funu emunumuni.
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6: Mi kono nyami shraw, on tun kraw, na... 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
7: ne
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7: me
6: se mpapa ni so
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6: right yes e net traffic ni kurum eti me ni ya Kobe Stone ya me shira aba wa ya feeling guy o is feeling guy but ame dia me mu wadi edi na akonche me a oba fi o
8: This was number one.
9: This is the man you've been waiting for. 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

0: Right, my answer will be a just one comrade Casafidia. So, Simon Wachi and a partner on song. A good year, Monsam. And then you may saw your proper name in Anno, yet the Egu from Ama Kamapam Wangu, Sadia and Shishan and so a Sifa Etier. A Atom Sports Pay 2. Midin Eric Kobe Stone, a Kuman Kra, Pakwa Maka, and Sroja, a Dura, and you know. And you may go more German this year at Nasio, the other two. A concro for crew near Cohedia El Coso and so a hornum Yenda MTN Fuase Nienda President do the two. Messidia Tosumi and the Anno of Fanese World Cup no. It's an say and no any bit me up wow. Na what chiano panon quadia and you may Kaise Ubechi de Toso Mieno. Goma, Bibia Kama.
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1: 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And then there's what they my private company nothing woman to me our manager at the amount FIFA no no and Jova for the better just so it's a FIFA quiet is idea and they walk up on a panel or ever boycott to and no and Gianni Infantino at the art to just plain simple no a idea be a motivating cashier pa and a journey plans out to what the a good now come to say the name member associations in 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
0: de so sa for ma de ana
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0: Okay.
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0: o hwe YouTuber
1: yeah
0: aye I be a cause so I had a comment about the name of
1: Bibia
0: cause. Say MCA, oh, yeah, presentation, eating competition, this so cause so is a
1: award games. Yeah,
0: now, if I to YouTube, I'll call no.
1: Say,
0: I'll call no. They're pejority, I'll raise.
1: Yeah, yeah, yeah.
0: I'll call no party. I'm about for a couple of
1: them.
0: Say, my mom confirmed, said, yeah, yeah, yeah, come on, say, YouTube, no, so there, no other. It's
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1: Tell you we are
2: for Pesca Pesca na for two actually
1: Puffos.
2: Puffo no margin am dia ma. Okay. Eti mama enko na under 20 na coach say.
1: Under 20 of fair dik.
2: Maso kunadu.
1: Ghana 1, Burkina Faso 1. Na Burkina Faso for na dik can say yen mayate. Nti of fair toss me no.
2: Omo na mo say first goal.
1: Yes.
2: Ene yatika.
1: Ene yatika.
2: Maso is who win the game no. Maso kuna do so just from national team to national team to club to club. And so still our detail and our why. And I say chasing.
1: Under 20, especially Argentina, West African teams is your my
2: in West Africa. Team no prepare. Who prepare ya? Yeah. Any team ya obesiana because West Africa one why. Ya won't deny your preparation it is saying. Then prepare ye.
1: And for
2: 20 and 17, it is yet to be a tournament. Kurama ye muse.
1: And yes, African Cup.
2: And yes, I'm granny.
1: Because
2: where ye wafu a zombie.
1: Where ye wafu zombie, hey, where ye could
2: a master could
1: not Nigeria near New Messiah, Kobe Asat now. Game no
2: good. It is still a 1-1.
1: Still, I know na a year one, but in person in your latest nieces, yeah.
2: Oh,
1: and would you assume?
2: Or I said, Yen Yanko, ye be ya, na ye be ya, ye be ya, ye be ya, na be ya, El Honor. But come what games, you know, Egusa, El Coso, my mama update Kakra, na Yen Tuaso, and they would say, I know I didn't. Team Ghana, your experience, just say, both a year good and bad news. And Oko Commod Games, you know, Jumedi Nimua, Nese, and Koma Epano, Ebia Nika, Ebinso, and Seda, and Yenika Krasa, Esanse, Ukuma, Nese, Anita, Afrifa, Wano Epulu up, Ewo, a year, one chess and knee injury, Atesene, and no, and I'm soma hit 4 of a man 200 meters, no, a runner, etimi, and finish it, race, no. And they are Hosema and they it me a PMO. Nessa a Praweno a dear Bakwa. One share a beha genese or participate a war a year 4 by 100 meters are Ghana a henim se you bet me at the apim swanitino and a dear a PMO a honest when he cut some cacranese Yvonne, a year Britain, or no, and so a buku, a year place, a remo, a 100 meters, a year headers, no, Nessa, a man of him, ya jesse, or no, and so a bit me a copium, our final one, a bit me a to jano. 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also Mete El Tuja Ama Life Ewa Adum 106.3 FM so na yem kuya nime na yem romo awa and sem fufromo bitcha boro bo yen shesedia and yeman so esifa etia and at 20 and still a 1-1 me boy.
1: Still a 1-1 60th minute
2: still a 1-1 60th minute in the abo. Okay and yeni kasem so a man also because match we against Burkina right
1: against Burkina Faso
2: and your next game no against why
1: Your next game.
2: I see a boy. We are see your first game. You lose, you know.
1: Yeah,
2: you need points back. Okra,
1: yeah, you need Nigeria and a boy.
2: Nigeria for share 40.
1: Yeah,
2: points back. It's Nigeria show. Now, the Burkina, but also share Burkina. Now, so I go to the points. What's it?
1: Well, I'm holding to me. I bet I say,
2: oh,
1: I'm holding in. I bet I say Burkina.
2: Okay,
1: Burkina for an answer. Almost says, ah. Nti ahonde ne nya dia ko bi be din se ubi
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2: de asem kra
1: de amaye ni yani anko ho pa de akobi e be de
2: wafu zombie
1: o ye ne Nigeria ne ko ni to
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1: I mean honestly heading
2: 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Obra omane Cabo Verde, Edipim, so Ghana, Dinkunim, a Camino, Emma Cabo Verde, Antime, Antia, Yamia Tuma, 2nd August, Bosumia, Babi Simone, the Tosumino, Jene, Cameroon, Betime, Edia Pimso, Coach Nitia, Yana, Utsiene, Casema, Tumsam, Pa, Confidence, no, I was so Obra, one in Marion, Aya Juma, na watching him say. Afi Ghana betimi akopie mu our finals nempo yatimi ajikru ano and also after game no komo kaka wadi tuja no yentie ne nsem ne bi
3: for Africa overall I think it's good. I mean for more countries to play a big tournament I think that's only is a good thing and it's over long term it's good for Africa that is more competitive countries. And you've seen that like teams like Ivory Coast that didn't play in the previous BAFCON, I mean, they are really good. They are super talented and many more. So you saw the Malawi yesterday. Of course, you can't go around the Shawingas. But I mean, they had a great fighting spirit and I think they deserved the win, actually. So I think for... if you are neutral and looking at it, I think it's good for African football.
2: It's winning summer. Coach Kim Lass, what did Etuja ache se otum se wa welcome CAF ne plans so betimi expand the Women's African Cup of Nations no and watch them se betimi apoa ama a develop e ma por ponso e wo ewiase 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
1: because the opponent on ne kobo ne Cameroon so as a 2-1
2: o dey tie run kaka.
4: I feel good also. I feel like, yeah, it's a first game for us, but it's great to get the three points. And we're looking forward to stepping up. We know that we can do better than what we did, but also we take whatever that we got today. I think every game we take it by, game by game, but I'm excited that we got the points today. I think it's very important because they know how these games are. They know the experience. They know the type of teams that we're going to play. So having experience always counts. And also the new players that have come in, they've realized that it's important to learn from the players that have been here before. But I think with the blend of the younger ones and then the older ones, it has been a massive boost for us. So I think it was important to have the experience and be here. Now we know how it is and how we can go forward.
2: When is summer, Jennifer Kujo, Uremo, our the Black Queens of Ghana, sure, yeah. Well, no, it's in a film for war. Now, what the ball, no, a yikache. 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
2: In fact, Malo, ye bano atom 106.3 FM, kase fidye ya on Fendi Agro. 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
2: 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saturdays Who's a gun here per Sunday, Sunday to
1: the morning Saturday?
2: Oh, morning Saturday. 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
1: Saturday is
2: Ushivia. 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Saturday anajo ni nyina ayo mo dia. 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
1: Enu anu no. Ba wo
2: problem
1: ya.
2: Ubon Sunday ayo no benya problem.
1: Only Moses, I
2: didn't bring a problem.
1: Me, I'm it's money morning Sunday.
2: More morning Sunday or morning Saturday. But Willie Graham on a casa, Edema Mediama. In fact, when a head of communications, Edema Mediama FC. Me, I'm a boss, Benjamin Willie Graham, and Wakasa Achichi Mama.
5: Very historic for Takamai in a Mediama status or book. Cup competition, Yembo Cup match, whether Confederations Cup and as a champions or Tapada. This is the very first time Yembo Bibisa Ewo Takwa. And of course, thanks to Go Fuels Ghana, Mutimi AC Stadium now, Ama Takwa Maino. And no Nama Sa Kunyawe Abedaho Ama Mediama S. Nayada Cup Trust. I mean, Oshe, the previous campaigns now, either send a Bobby Ewo, a Sipon Stadium, Cape Coast, and I Accra, and Bibisa, and no Sanana, Team No Enya. The support on here, and I know some so and a player soon so feel said they are far away from home. But then I say, yeah, one will fear and no share players name crying and my own number born on some board. So we are happy, say, Kafa Mayasa Akonyawe. The strategy and the plan for the club, they say, yeah, proceed your call your name or CAF Champions League anymore. And see, after preliminary round, you know, obviously, you know, you best sign and that drawn with whom. Or teams are over both group stages, no, that's the plan. Now, we pass marker, they are my preliminary round, no. Now, CAF award to track it will be on say, yeah, yeah. Yet me, no, so possibility, say, you be movie if you category two, no, they are my for three, no. Need to me, a both group matches, no, so what happened, and you see how into your plan is able to me a movie. And to this, I mean, it's a very good news, my aim. See, to me, qualified, yeah, we know and we are sure. There will be another approval for us to play our group matches there. Provided say Nyama was here in the Ebeni. In the end, we are a first step to tell ourselves we cannot afford to, you know, fail. We cannot afford to disappoint the fans. We'll take advantage of this opportunity, you know, to me qualify.
2: All right, Eti, we any and Samoa, Benjamin Willie Graham, what the to Eja. Na we no na was sign akasadia for new players and the team no answer akawom unim se woman bakwa ko bo CAF Champions League echi and also home come akra no see no chimu.
5: I mean we are
2: unim se woman bakwa ko bo CAF Champions League.

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2: 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I think say a good news said the mommy dear.
1: Okay. Eti yemfa AC form na yenda president for say do the two. Or say hey, do the two. We go brush or two. E go two. Na say e ucho simple me no so. Me so na padi na waye and you may na waka na waye. 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Bibia utibia and afi. Edward Robert African Joe B. Wane di room alive. Ewo internet neso. William the boss. Ewo US memo. And a William Ewa. And so abuso kai. Ye tu check edia mamu nina se. Mo tiye jume. Na, etina se. Na mi bebusi anwa se. Na, edia mani doctor. Aye. Obey. Jovi, you heard about a way which we are cover a witch in Hopara. Yeah, now can we be?
3: Aha. Alex.
1: Yeah, Covenant Stone, me.
3: Alex Covenant Stone, all your way there.
1: Oh, yes, you are there.
3: We are where, see, you are
1: there. Yes, you are there. And I said, only said, you. Lecturers, you know.
3: Sustainable development.
1: Make us much. You're lecturers, you know.
3: We are group saying.
1: And yet, yes, Mamma, no dear, and come up and all your feet
3: up. Everybody,
1: I'm not going to be one. No one in the group.
3: Oh, that's only
1: the group.

0: se ye wo lecturers bi wo a se bi omuti asemase
1: no kre
0: Dr. Odum e baako
1: mhm
0: oti ase Dr. Odum e baako
1: mhm
0: eti se eh kwosu sisi ana o afena bebisada oya we na o wa mwa me
1: no
0: Dr. Daniel
1: Odum
0: Anka Odum
1: mhm
0: on se e ba no se
1: PhD
0: yeah and look at the courses ochre
1: behavior change social change sustainable development
0: what is it
1: mo do ye pa
0: so all you dey pa old new said the matter advocacy one my who say you fund the black challenge
1: yeah
0: but the true minister dey ni minyira minister dey ni minyira and dey your team members from Australia omo represent yeah
1: Dr. Odum
0: and Dr. Odum na e dey ideas ni nyina ba
1: correct
0: it to boase
1: right
0: enye dey doc betia say
1: into me no ka say we group na represent group 4
0: sir
1: yeah
0: over the represent say say
1: no ka say yeah
0: and yes your team radio solo
1: yeah ela agbezuke
0: ela be ejuba say me group na group say we group ni mo ela wo
1: fuseni
0: france wo
1: adama
0: and linalin then your group ni mo
1: right
0: na dama su jinem
1: me me share 620
0: e ti me me group no
1: me be take over na ye be hun said e be ya e be balance me no nyina cause presentation su jinam so
0: eh isi
1: inte say me be take over yi won said go go back me no be so
0: ho inte jinya dia doko fanche onu a onu radio person
1: oni me say ye
0: onu oni me adwuma ne said e tie ye tie ya ye kasi sisi ya ye kasi en na ye wada na dia ye kasi a presentation cause ye su ye adwuma
1: ye adwuma
0: the only day assured
1: for God and country.
0: For God and country.
1: I said Dr. Boateng so tie as here.
0: Dr. Boateng, hey Dr. Boateng so tie as here. Hey Dr. Kojo Boateng. Hey Dr. no.
1: Dr. Boateng.
0: Ono say we may kosra ne wo in a deaf school.
1: Yeah, I say to me here a very special documentary about na Dr. Boateng contribution na
0: say
1: to
0: say omo hia niam abi desk kra on bet na so
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0: and
1: the akin na no nyum nkwa
0: Dr. Shine
1: Alex Kobena Stone.
0: Vivia did them there.
1: Bamu ya.
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2: Me di ya de set dazi.
0: Ya krobia.
1: Dogo mo ba mo ona.

0: Whatever the germs, brush them away with the new Pepsodent, now in limited edition World Cup packs. This advert is FDA approved.
1: Charlie, you know, yo, we was serious meeting me.
2: Hey, Allah, Moshe.
1: Now, so, Nede, Charlie, you're in free.
2: Oh, we need a trouble. Monday.
3: Hey, what funny.
2: And you, magic, I can't hear me, you maybe. Me, Tia, not free, or sharp.
3: Hey,
2: say,
1: ah, Minia, what you have with Yanadi?
2: And you, send your bayer, a prepare or be bay here, second. Momo, bay your beerman.
1: I see me now. Make you.
2: Hey, Abrante, go go when you want so hot.
4: Allah, motion.
5: Oba Bisian, that was sent to ya. I know now to me the war war. Me here, any need to any so. Obisian a fire, kinda sent to ya. Mombo day.
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0: 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Crossover. Father Abraham Herbal and Spiritual Center. And I say hospital. Father Abraham Herbal and Spiritual Hospital. Ebedinkomo. Dr. Sylvia Kwaba.
1: Majoso
0: Dr. Shine.
1: Eh,
0: aso yet to sing. Ah, don't ya doc a daroma. 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You know I can try. I be boy home by home money and come in. Oh, we are fortified. You don't paint it.
1: No.
0: Dog one man so you ever call dog on answer and I know. Kakra would ma ETF one sign, ya bura doco.
1: You medas and I met ya ETF for 18 don't we Father Abraham Herbal and Spiritual Hospital. Na yasuye no ewo achimoto of Ankor Barrier. Aso fast oil filling station. Na hona yasuye no ewo. And the numbers are Frauda ba asuye ho.
0: 0244 0244 37 37 16 16 95 0244 37 37 16 95 0244 37 37 16 95 95 and 0559 0559 11 11 41 42 42 0559 0559 11 11 41 42 42 into which image mo amat doctor now what was so Dr. Father Abraham.
2: Yes, sir. Yes, sir. Dr. Shamba Kope.
0: Doc, good evening.
2: Good evening, sir.
0: Doc, Father Pumboko, Nyamiadom, Eja, Wada Roma, Wakwantre, Wafutu, Nina, Kahuntin, and Yedina, and Aswa, Eja, Yakasa, Eviasin, and Iti, and King. 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Yes, sir.
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3: They are 10-15 years ebbing. A wrong. 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Me say, I'm going to swallow to you, and look around me, or Kakuku Mount.
2: 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Very serious. Then you have to put a course cook at the yard. The chief dairy, you had the fantasy of crashing chain. And as you should be a profundity and inquiry at top. And I had done no competition. I do a book inquiry, a trunk him. You do two granny and BSW. A BSW will be a more trunk him or the buy. As a profundity and inquiry, let's say, Nini Naye. Now, all have to be memorable for memo a bricklayer. One account I are here, Adoko on Paya, Brofo. Now, Brofo, I took it in a cake, in a sandman, your money can't food, and Dorso. The only other Brofa, Brunin Toya, no, this or can, Utoya, no, because Edgania added that or can, or near Biamona, no, or this street. It's only it accounts I are here, a say. One of we, Miss Rapo. Oh, Bia, if you have been memoir, could be any Edgania Woody, the Batugu. 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If you have a pretty fresh show, winning a baby cry and warm hospital, you will be blue feet. But before the blue man who are, or to take the Biakasia, the brain may see in your womb. Don't do an iron warm hospital. If you are young, young woman, if you are smiling with your war, near cold war, yet be blue, and yet the year, and then, yet the chassis. Me and me can say, if Bosman nine million few me no me mammy, I cut 4 good months. Me have 20 good months to me mammy, and now Kayam mammy operation. Kayam that time, Kayam mammy operation. 20 months, number that me mammy. Never so long, Yanko Panda Roma. Then a man in Penifua have by Yanko boy in the Munti. Monsieur was with your mammy and your house, Miss May, your house. Yamay, friend, sir. Se doctor catch us operation your best sir. Mr. Doctor and say, oh, be no wood in your wow, who ya you operation bet my own quad beans here. Who dear grown in what we need chen wo the catcher was Oma won kwala I young operation crabbing ye numi and some family nine. It's home. Om so my car won. Omo what be some problem mumu face. O be why no pressure be a bisano. 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Then, yes, I'm a kid here who wants it, and your friend BR said, and your body true drone, and yet, and the year can of crammer the BR, and yes, we be here. A drum eating, you didn't chew dear to me, and conquer for her by me, Becky. Now, all fans said, oh, never how. Our pressure, how our diabetes, how answer yes and co for that I can't want so much wound or ha. My chair pants a drop or ha. Mamma me be na main side. Jim FM. See a mudia chinese and some woman be. So be Tim Wadum FM. See a Macassa Brun, see a bear, a new me and nine, a Wadum FM, a Weber site. So be so about me for not if diabetes by and diabetes in uncle. A few more can tell me. You know, one person, sir, me, which is a diabetes for a woman for 8 minutes in that. Diabetes, I broke my chair for about 500. Oh, who said, diabetes, a drum, if I never match it, about 500. Oh, yeah, diabetes is here, 29, 6 years in me, a week. You're 29 on the time, all time, why you weep, why I'm there. He's here, and you never know what the building. That your son of Shannon and I know so, not for them away. For them, I'm not in an old walk. Obey, yes, give your tear, so what to walk. Obey, yes, give your tear, pick up that bit is what to walk. Watch fire, Bosumin, one hope. Watch Bosumin, Bakumakum, send that bit is in the tear, or what that down with the social. It is slow, say. You don't be putting your kind of quite sure with one of them. Travel number two. 0244 3 7 1 6 9 5 0 2 4 4 3 7 1 6 9 5 and a 0 5 5 9 1 1 4 1 2 2 0 5 5 9 1 1 4 1 2 2 your local mango, Ghana, your local mango, na habain, and then the flower. Who's a mango no? A besoka crab a swa bana and the flower be ban no no. The bush no. Aha, oh tia tia ne habine ni na. Take mango shino and habana te. Oh yeah, but a mango ne brah. The mango ne brandy de taya kinda no pata pepe. And we appear before me at 7 o'clock, 6 o'clock hono. 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I'm the Adamatosu, a young Kadi, a crabby, an Adamatosu. Miss Rau, no, Miss Sassan, your new chino, our glassing, and no pa, a via, a mill. Now, diabetes in a year from 20. Well, those are diabetes for 15 via Yabo for drone and 15 via comes all better 20 to 25. Would ye? Or diabetes, what check is here now 15, or pet. 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my producing the piano punk as in a producer insulin in that. Now a bush sana, it's really a problem of how oil punk has not taken form. It is the what they produce insulin, a bleeding for, then I'm going to hospital and I want insulin. But Nipa Diana, why, yeah, oh, they won't. I don't know, you know, you sound so away anyway. You know, you sound so away, them, and just say, the person then say, oh, who knows, you know, who wants insulin now? Now, a tension, a dream of war, to be a war that it is the most, ask a man, the partial. No medra made we. One ma now what you know what was diabetes in a shoe to call my young wish of the patch. If you try the better matter to be more than that diabetes, and she talk was so don't so need to be a thing out. And my saying how cop a pro for my brother for Bubia. If you walk on, both an ethical form, a pardon. No man, pepper me and sat and nine, we will be out to me to be. And then when you do, where you're fine. Will be aware of how any how you are getting it, but clearly now. One pama grants by ya, pama, by ya fat, a drama tree. Can you send your match on the paper? Will be a pita kumayaria pressure, a grade, needing nara. I've never too much said one to claim the big Yabuboso, and Omodia, Nakope, Mango, I have by local one. Oh, dear. 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Or painful pet and a man, this Obama swear. Or painful pet, man, this Obama swear. No, what a bear may be a different to soon, I met some different bear may be a. Or pan a brand and a susan, a half band and a banner. But Janet, no mamma crying me a boom. Frank, I tried to come, what it? But I can tell them that I can bear 10 minutes in what she and I'm quite quick, can't I tell you in a bush? Papa, who bet taught the door. So what all sadia and catchadian and fenguso? What diabetes, that's how all sa and catchadian and fenguso? You are ancient out. May I do my free job that was superseded? And will never be to my dear Namidi. I give you a how was spiritually dear, which means I've done. Who could I gunny? Would you like gunny? Who was on one cat or quite and find a bag and bra? So no, Subang and one sells Subang. Number from the swab wound. You can't be blew up one thing. This old man. That is it out. Young was fed, Mancusia. They are deep. She's a wood team now with diabetes or cancer. A man could do a big turning quayaka crack when you pay him. If they now the banza for the back, I know Nika for the church because in Bra, what or Dasson, I didn't miss Kenya. Two came in print, printing, but in print to Mikanabran. For cancer, and I thought they tried Brenda Machelan, then for the first brother, you were a Yatraman. Who are cholesterol and no bro 1 month, Mr. Row? That means it's only cancer for Penomunche. Who cholesterol and no bro 1 month. Leave and also, sir, within 1 month and you will never clear off. Into Bibia and Fa Aquantina or near Nebab one.
0: Ah,
2: yeah, Juma, or Chancellor Metras Yajuma. Doctor Sam Medassi. The number is 0555 9 0555 9 1 1 4 1 4 1 2 2 0 5 5 9 0 5 5 9 1 1 4 1 4 1 2 2 2 0 2 4 4 0 2 4 4 3 7 3 7 1 6 1 6 1 6 9 5 9 5 0 2 4 4 0 2 4 4 3 7 3 7 1 6 1 6 9 5 9 5 0 2 4 4 0 2 4 4 3 7 3 7 1 6 1 6 9 5 the WBS.
0: Father
1: Doctor Abraham, yeah, and the attendant sound, no, the attendant car, no, na when you send in sound, or the you taste in sound, right? And the attendant car, no, that's all, yeah, but the tough man, I feel, sir, so I'm not sure, and so now you better dock him, so I say, no, crap, and tea will be one of us, say, oh, be so, be such an area, yeah, no, yes, sir, now, Mr. Yarrebia, say, what, say, what, utuana mwa
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1: 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And answer 0559.
0: Mm-hmm.
1: 11-11-41-41-22-22 0559-0551-11-41-41-22-22 Dr. Sajaya Pache Vedas
0: Dr. Sajaya Vedas

Father Abraham Herbal and Spiritual Hospital. And yet one cano. 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Eh, nyama bebre. Me show se we swiapi. But the time it was say enkwe ni said your open or yen said ya show na. Right. Tin komo bebre bekoso ofie ha na mom enyum bebre pa ena bekoso enti enyi wepie ni free ha 106.3 FM High Life Fiesta made in the shine aqua from a Dr. Shine. Eh, era de sakra wie mine exactly 8:30 en komo kase pa bebekoso ewa ha 8:30.

And I hope this is your prayer too. But then I say Electroland, you may know Koso. And so be part of this big one. Here is the winning deal. They say, no, so we got top 50 inch. And I say, yeah, soon potenza. That was Samsung, TCL, Nasco, Smart TV. Our Electrolander. 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Let's sign ya chadia kaho. For number way 050-315-9739. Some person be safu phobia fanwa. Kuhu Electroland for number sort out.

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Aye, unko hiya faith and free health walk. 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

0: 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Tuwana people, enjoy your origin.
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Then you know, yes, you know, power, you mess. I'm not here for

Yeah. You don't know a Stone Boy talking, representing the Beam Nation president in the place. You're in tune to Dr. Yeah. You don't know a Stone Boy talking, representing the Beam Nation president in the place. You're in tune to Dr. Shine. Keep it blazing, can't cool. 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
0: Eko see saying. I don't see the Obi na edu hu chia me wa sempa FM. Hey, Anna, I'm not here. I was so copesicany. Eko see saying. 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

Why are you man as they say what they about home GM? From the Ghana Ports and Harbors Authority in Remichia. I'm to check the food, the man, Mr. Atta. 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

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I had Doom 106.3 FM. High Life Fiesta. 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

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Yenyina ye ko. The Holy Trinity Cathedral of the Anglican Church. The Holy Trinity Cathedral of the Anglican Church. Ochina Anopa. 8 o'clock. Pepe. Na ye koye e ye. Ye ko churchi. The late Mr. Michael Kenneth Welbeck Amua, formerly of WAEC, West Africa Examination Council, Omumpeni Foni Bako, Akababi, Emma Ochina, NEAE, Special Service, Amano, Requiem Mask, CEPA, Ewo Anglican Headquarters, Holy Trinity Cathedral, Accra High Street, Ochina Nopa, 8 o'clock. Holy Spirit Cathedral, Holy Trinity Cathedral, Accra High Street, Anglican Church, Holy Trinity.

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Adosso Equapim, how are you doing? George Mensah, I'm see and bless your wife, Sandra, Yamin Shrau, Samson, a comma, Pastor Isaac Comey, bless you, Pastor, Sharifa Mustafa, bless you, Ankuma Joseph, won't it say? Mr. Kwame Edusipoku, United Kingdom. 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One Elder Dennis.

Minstram, Crying Phone, Straight Time Phone, Get Yamo, Auntie Prissy, also Crying, Michiamunina, and Straight Time.

Omame, Prophetess Grace Owusu, Afenyi, any mama part, any ya Owusu, any ma, Omu nyina se, Sister Abrefi Opon, our Croydon, United Kingdom. 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
1: 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Nasem University. All over the world. Obi are ready 80. Gabriel Seni, Chancellor. Wait me, I send you a message. Abba 02-03-515151. Mekain. Amin Shlamo. 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Ghana. Abrochile, wherever. Kevin Babu, bless you. Eda Elijah Japan, bless you. Mr. Kwame Edusi Poku, United Kingdom, home in our UK. Eda Ponsan Hanover, bless you. Eda Elijah Japan, say, God bless you for the good job you are doing for many individuals, including me. Thank you. I'm in Shlam, Reverend Gabriel Ansani, the Chancellor. Adieba Akopena mi hiya omo, Empire Bo, any affair, mo financial support, ehun hiya yepa. Ye ye mu biya ye jumana che. We have been in the ministry almost 40 years. Therefore, hiya mu financial support, samu ni musika, any dia mu wo best support ye. Ne ejuma no ebe to aso ako go bi bia no aye costly the ministry mo anyame sem eso wo mfaso wo mamo no mo support eboa ishaniba nyame ne mo na eche. God bless you, Gabriel Seni. Message for tonight, ye bom paye eguso ewo yesu din mu sa asem ne meye aduro ewo ni paduam okra na osunsum nyame ma long life. May the Lord redeem you from disgrace, and may the Lord save you from shame. You don't fail in life. Even if you fall, you rise up. Ushi ase abe sorry. Nyami new friend in Guase enye ni wo. 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Unu abusi ya fo nyina wo Yesu din mu. Kase amen. Empire Bo message and a deba na dream. May I not be a failure? May I not be a failure? Our DM, may I not be a failure? A Jumam, may I not be a failure?

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jesus amen esan se nya me sem ntino ye kwa sorry a ye bo mpae ye san bo for there na sem university at the last church on radio ye wea na be bia pon therefore utimi e bo for there wo gidie mu e trase 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another 04 Edinia Gabriel David Ansan Gabriel David Ansan 02 45 another 45 04 another 04 Gabriel David Ansan and Ebeba may I not be a failure and I pray for you that you not be a failure in life Genesis chapter 33 sorry 36 Genesis member 33 actually Bayanko 36 Genesis chapter 36 verse 6 Ecopim 8 two verses Genesis 36 verse 6 to 8 and Esau Bible say took his wives and his sons and his daughters and the persons of his house, his cattle, all the beasts, all his substance, which he has gotten from the land of Canaan, went into the country from the face of his brother Jacob. For their riches were more than they could dwell together. And the land where they were strangers could not contain them because they had so much properties and so much cattle. Esau, or she has a pain. Bible say, of Fanny Yirinum, Nima Merima, Nimama, and Nippe Wenifie, and Yanin Ponconin and Chie, and Muahu Dua, Najapadia or Wa. Now, when you're free, Kenna, I say so. Or chain hook a cra, a cotton crofu frosso. If he say, see a count in your Jacob, a Japadia bomwa, woman Timian Tina crow bakum, and your mind bakum, because a Japadia na eso one, a dos one, sir, on to me, any obi, and share crow bakum, and now on my bakum, and Tinam, Jacob, eso. The story of Esau. He was a guy who was condemned in the Bible. Ya condemuno ewo Bible mu se wo ye sanseni Esau. He was a guy who made serious mistakes in life. Wo ye mistake bi ewo abrabom Esau. He was the guy who sold his birthright for food. Aduane ne ekomunti otoni mpaninie. Esau, he was the guy who was robbed of his place and blessings. Nigina biawa abrabom eni nishira ninuya Jacob ewiaye bibia bono. Esau was the guy who was cheated in life. Yes, you seen wa abrabom. He was that guy who cried bitterly because of the cruelty of life. Esau abrabom. And in the din, you know, was so ya. Esau, he was the guy who lost it all

Nabia Bono. Eso, who life was not so fair to. Abraboni na nini ye. Eso, who by chance could not have succeeded. So, option ye pa. And this is a curse. Oh, yeah, yeah. But look at him today.

Shira ye wia ye ni bibia ye gye ye ni birthright ni pani ni ye gye ye Bible say a true baby no eso be ye year to ascend say he took his wives yire no mienu wa yanka mienu pese wives so mienu miansa eh wives his sons ni mamerema his daughters ni mama persons of his house and where when he fear his cattle and then cheer all his beasts a young ponko ni afrum ponko any camels any yoma and we ni kwakuo nyina wom all his substance na japadie which he got from the land of Canaan and he moved to another country from the face of his brother Jacob o to kotna another country Edom o frikena asase kotna Edom for their riches were more than they might dwell together no wa japade adoso asɛ wo mutimi ntena one country eso abo from no afɛ na japade one nation and one country could not contain it into a confound on one nation called Edom and eso rich fruitful great and wealthy wa benya sika wa suaba aye kase enya japade enya ne ho you know what eso he didn't give up he trusted God and worked hard wa manaba ma mu but no to urade so e bon ho modern ye be bon paye wa wutie me minu aba ye be bon paye wa wutie minu aba ma ade nyina abo won self si form when you talk on self you have suffered enough you have failed you have flopped you have fallen you have been disgraced you have been shamed listen carefully lift up this prayer because the Lord of mercy may I not be a failure in life Lord help me because the Lord of mercy may I not be a failure in life Lord help me because you humo bonya coupon a rade and mami nye failure e wa brabomu rade buame me poa for the this is my offering this is my offering may I not be a failure look at Esau what perform by the end of the day you're so rich that the land of Canaan which is now Israel could not contain him he had to move to Edom number near 02 45 another 45 04 another 04 Edinia Gabriel David Ansan that's a rade this is my offering may I not be a failure may pa for the e mami nye failure o sansani ewa brabom 0245 another 45 04 another 04 Gabriel David Ansan 0245 another 45 04 another 04 ote may I not be a failure Esau got to a place where he lacked nothing and didn't need nothing. I feel Drew Babia never in Yano. Oh, Yashe. If Yanni Shrau, Waka Usunye, would a share bear maybe, would a show baby, that be out when he brings you obi. That be out when he brings you obi. And your papa, your mommy, and your mommy, a boy be, and your boy be a man be, and your man be a girl be, and your girl be a lady be. That be out when he brings you obi. Yes, I know, so yeah, Osunye, never aware. But contain on, and listen carefully. At the end of the day, he became so rich to extend that the land of Canaan could not contain him. Do you know the land of Canaan? Do you know the land of Canaan? As I see, can see a friend Canaan, as I say, including Israel, ni Jordan, ni Lebanon, the whole Nina could not contain him. He had to move away from a whole country. You got no job at the doors. Esau, who lost it all. By the grace of God, I favored you, baby, he had families, lands, cities, children, servants, and warriors. Wawa akunfuo, mechire ni njine mu. He had an army.
Esau was a nation. Because Bible say Esau is Edom. Were a nation. A whole nation. Were a standing army. Were a busian sase. Were no enkro. A ma servant. That is what God will do for somebody this week. That is what God will do for somebody this year. I feel when that is what God will do for somebody. Why ya fro papa shia kwa? Ya fro krebre? 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

0: 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They have stolen your glory. You've been attacked by the enemy. You have fallen. You have failed in life. Nobody respects you. Listen carefully. The God of Esau will turn your situation around. We are about to pray. Say after me in prayer. My Father, my Father. Kase, my Father, my Father. Let me become great after all my failures. 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Ewo Yesu dimu. Are you listening to me? My Father, my Father. Let me become great after all my failures, after all my mistakes. Men fum so, and my fear saying, you know, ewa brabom no. Lord, may I not be a failure. Ewo Yesu dimu. Wait me about 4 years. Ewo GDM, by faith, drop in your offering. May I not be a failure. Your company should not be a failure. Your business should not be a failure. Your career should not be a failure. Your investment should not be a failure. Your job should not be a failure. I listen carefully. Your enterprise should not be a failure. Your schooling, your studies, your travel, your journey, your marriage should not be a failure. Wawadi, wakwantu, dia woye, eniso woye, osanseni, nabi, you should not be a failure. Mamwa bridge, you not be a failure. No, God will change your situation and you turn your situation around. Lift up your special offering. Obia, pay your affordable. 0245. Another 45. 04. Another 04. Gabriel David Ansa. 0245. Another 45. 04. Another 04. Gabriel David Ansa. May I not be a failure. Genesis 33. I feel my duty 3. Genesis 33, verse 8, a copy 11. Gabriel Ansani, Chancellor of Nasem University, Doom FM. Oko, YouTuber, Ubenyaye, Nasem Ote, YouTube. Koho, Nashe, YouTube. Facebook, so, Ofechere, Fechere, Benya. Genesis chapter 33, verse 8, a copy 9. Esau met Jacob and he saw an entourage of goose. Omuse and Ponko any camels any from Ponko Susuniama Bebre Eba or no Esau direction. Then he asked his brother Jacob, what is the meaning of this drove? Tresa Adia Ajapadia Weni Mwanim Ponkoni Nancheni Nyan any Niama Yachichregu Machina Ebano. What is the meaning? Ah Meshia Omi. And Jacob said, I have brought this thing to you as a gift so that I will find grace in your sight. Jacob, maybe, oh, we are Esau, you should know. Was say, media Japadia, where Ebra Esau, send a bear, what do you mean, one in a bechemin? Then Esau said, I have enough already, my brother. Keep that which you have to yourself. This is a statement. For me, it's one of the greatest statements in the Bible. I was so nipa who drew babia. Your friend is self-sufficiency. Financial independence. Ah, when you're dependent on anybody. Oh, you will not live at the mercy of anybody. You will not become a subservient to anybody. Oh, kutu kutu obi ansan wedi di. Oh, nyaku ansan wedi di. Oh, stress ansan wedi di. Yang kwa mame tu ansan wedi di. Eso. Catch there, Ninia Jacob said, Nammy wanted doors on the door. Now one, now divine for one year. Oh, me, here you are for one year. Or say, I have more than enough. Keep that which you have to yourself, my brother. Or say, me, Debbie, me, Yashe, what are you to anywhere? Me, Yashe, me want more than enough. It is your own man and kumo. Genesis 33 verse 9. Obi antro. Nefa bom paye. Esau reached a level or status of financial independence, self-sufficiency. He didn't become a subservient. No. Esau said, I have enough, my brother. Keep that which you have to yourself. And Jacob said, no, I beg you. If I find grace in your sight, just receive this present which I'm bringing to you.
1: Did they pack the ramen, the giant 64-ounce water bottle they take everywhere, the hoodie they sleep in, the ring light?

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1: 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Ana program o baby. Eye ayie. Ana se birthday. Ana whatever. Obi apak ne car. Telling you. Na uko jina nkwanja akọ for taxi. 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Men kokra na yasem. I listen carefully. With a promise, no, I'm the bloggers. Sankrofo took a base. And the atoso. And I'm for the two.

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By the time Esau shea, Ninia Jacob, no, suobi. Na ono suobi. Because Obusa ni papa, bless me even also. Sister, ye year or so to me yippi. Ye kwa or so to me kobi. Ye jina or so to me jinebi. Ye pakia or so to me pakibi. And Torajibus a cani na, as a no biama double light. Double light, hazard, never. No musaso ever. Now, dear Boboya, now Pragia, share. And you tell me, may buy, send your bayer, your fra, who's with Fred. Then to my company be Murphy, the printers, or whatever. Confant, Jimmy, your man, me house, me shabby. Spinters as a printer, so it is. Omumoto, me as me frebias and me as me shibi. Ye fra, ye kwa yene black and white or so soon ye biko. Ye red and black or so soon ye biko. Bobo, when you live a life of deprivation, a life of denial, yami a money sa, some kwa you be deprived. No way. I'm not saying say kwa jifri nipa ho. I'm saying say you should cry to God. Say one so you'll be self-sufficient. And I said yeah, amen. So being a demand, I said, amen. What do you do? Who do tibe shejem? Enough. Esau had enough. Jacob packy or packy. Jacob didn't the properties, but also didn't the nearby. Jacob didn't drum chum. Also didn't the companies a chum. Maybe I can't be who do be who. Can you mature on pie boom? Because enough will be my portion when I appear before them. Also, men so me pure hobia, men sweet media be pure.

offering. 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Oh, essay. Oh, here, say, Abrantia. And your minibar service authority. Oh, here, say, Abrantia. Oh, essay. Pay your for the bonnie among pie. Now, so ye be. Me ask me, shabby. Ah, oh, motor no. Me ask me, shabby. I'm not so much. Because enough will be my portion when I appear before them. Say, Michia or moi, men so mid the media, a bachelor. Number near 0245. Another 45. 04. Another 04. Gabriel David Ansan. And a baby. A message for serious people. One on person, Mijina Babu Abrabo. This is Bible I'm preaching. Be understand, where your Bible moon sem, and your heaven has some, where a Bible moon sem, a siwa as Isu Haya, Jacob, the father of Israel, and in India Esau. 02-4545-0404. Thank you, Quabro Jacob. Connection, when you scare Binu Trias and Wanya visa. When you scare Bitrias and Wanya, US visa, UK visa. Abra boy, ya bo, Pierre Peso, ye. Aya 0245, another 45, 04, another 04. Gabriel David Ansan. Gabriel David Ansan. 02-4545-0404. Say, Radi, me bo for the way. May I not be a failure in life? Ote, Esau was robbed of everything in his father's house. But look how the Bible describes him. Maybe describe. Look at how the Bible describes Esau. He was robbed of everything in his father's house. Neje fie bi bia yani dia bia eje ye jini pani nie ye jini shura ye jini bibia odi arehwo okaso nyani nua kro beku no ba hwese na bible si describe no Genesis 32 verse 1 Genesis 32 verse 1 Bible say yeah da bi yan kan verse 6 Genesis 32 verse 6 Genesis 32 verse 6 Genesis 32 verse 6 And some messengers returned to Jacob and told Jacob, we have seen your brother Esau. He is coming with 400 bodyguards, black and white, is in the Bible. Genesis 32 verses. We have seen some messengers sneaked and came and told Jacob. And crophobi, and now say, a small phobi to America, ever catch Jacob say, yeah, yes, she wouldn't Esau. Why, yeah, why, yeah, the bodyguards inquire 400. Let me tell you, all present or what we are saying, the bodyguards say 400. Present over here, say the bodyguard or mass preacher bodyguards a general in chain 400. Esau was not a small man, the father of Edom, he was not a small man. We have seen your brother Esau, he is coming to meet you with 400 entourage, 400 men with him. Bible says at once. Jacob, Ninia Mano, F1 at once. Ninia Mano F1 at once. Obisi Ninia Mano both road. F1 at once. Afetie, Jacob Otey said, Ninu had the 400 bodyguards and Ebano. Now bodyguards require no, who discovered me at Tuamoka? 400. Genesis 33 verse 1. I hear. 3 verse 1. 33 verse 1. Genesis 33 verse 1. Jacob lifted up his eyes and looked, and behold, Esau was coming. With him were 400 men. So quickly, Jacob divided his family into two. One half of Leah and the other half of Rachel. And he asked them to run into the bush.
afe Jacob e ma nani suno wo hwe ni nuanu no mu ni nua na eba no ni beti ati se crankshaft ani banku body car 400 afe Jacob ka che ni Lilia fankola ni wura wuram ani Richard also fankola ni wura wuram 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Turn my failures into greatness. My suffering into success. Let me become great over weakness. In Jesus' name. 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Because, oh God, may I not be a failure. Turn my failures into greatness. My suffering into success. Let me become great over weakness. In Jesus' name. 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And mommy, yeah. 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Ye ye ye nye shia. One of us is coming from East Legon. Any Trasaco. Any baby panel share space a cab brofono. Yeah, yeah, Diani will fear. Your mom call baby a salad. Baby a two corn beef. A beer sardine. A salad, you know. Near the apron, I sell almost so. No much chaco, see a salad. Air dressing salad. Why wouldn't it be no? You don't call baby a noir docono. Baby a cabancono. Dear Catherine, a catch also. I do. Put your dog, Ruya, dear pa, or boa. Yea, here won't that. You don't call baby a candle crony bancuno. Baby and wish a bacon. Baby a near my bema, and tidy a moa bono. I want you to do baco. A year pa. Would you have a baby a do cosset? Yea, dear man of Mucruos cano. You're from Auntie Auntie. You don't come be a salad, you know. You're here for now, come be a no doc, no, a cabancuno. What a Casabradi Yememua Namen so Minya Yebi. The boy for the away, Danny Missabre 0245. Another 45. 0404 Gabriel David Ansam 0245 another 45 04 another 04 Boa for the enemy Boa for the enemy Nenyama Sisa Ebe Boa Boa for the enemy for things to change for things to turn for transformation to take place in your life 0245 another 45 04 another 04 Ote Gabriel Ansam may I not be a failure. Genesis 27:37. Genesis 27:37. The old man Isaac answered and said to Jacob and said to Esau, Esau, I've made your brother Lord over you. I've given him the leadership, the corn, the wine. What shall I do for you, my son? And Esau said, my father, don't you have even one blessing for me? Bless me, even me also, oh my father. And he lifted up his voice and wept bitterly. And wept bitterly. And his father Isaac said, behold, your dwelling place shall be the fatness of the earth, of the dew of heaven, from above. By thy sword thou shalt live. And it shall be that if you become restive, you have dominion and break his yoke of thy neck. Old man Isaac catch the Esau said, and one is rebian who am I the man?
media maunia na wie etu nua kuma no obedi wo so ewa busua no o mmoma wo ye pene no obeye kuma obeye akwasiketwa akwasiketwa unua no mehia no ebro eni bobesa ebe na japade na eso suye eka che ni papa 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by the sword. What you say? Watch the people who live by the sword. And what they are? Dubai, Emirates, Qatar, Bahrain, Kuwait, Saudi Arabia, Iran, Iraq. One, they live by the sword and they are the controllers of oil. You see, your dwelling place shall be the fatness of the land, of the earth. Otina biye baby a fango any anwa any oil ewo eso they gave that place of land to him and you shall live by the sword. Saudi Arabia, Iran, Iraq, Kuwait, Bahrain, Oman, United Arab Emirates, Dubai, Jeddah, Nom, Mecca, Nom, any Doha, Nom. And listen to me. Mascot nom, Oman nom. Honest, a gold, oil. Honor oil, ninina, a war. That was the advice his father gave to him. And he took it very seriously. And it worked for him. A footwear demand on him. So, ultimate content, one. Ultimate content, one. 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Near my for the ever ponce is here. Gabriel and Sunny, Nassim University. 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And Mamin Ya, or Sansani, and what we are here for. 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Ewa Yesu Dimu. I lift up my offering in Jesus' name. Let a change come to my life. And Sakraye, Emra Mabrabo, Rade, Mafori Boni. This is my offering. 02-4545-0404. Answer Gabriel. 02-45, another 45-0404. Gabriel David Ansa. Bow for the air. Alpha Eso Asemihun. Ready. Mamis Minye Yebi. Let me also conquer. Let me also be victorious. Let me also be successful. Let me also be great. Listen, you can recover. You understand it? You can shake off the dust. You can shake off the brush off the dust. The dirt. You can overcome failure. You can overcome shame. You can overcome disgrace. You can overcome weakness. You can overcome mistakes. You can overcome the attacks. Attacks, you know. And in Graziani and you won. Efino. Emreyonim from Suono. Hey, prapra. Prapra footro be a free. Prapra. Mistake ni attacks be a. Can you make you on pie boom? Can say, oh God. Or better Omega. What a prayer. Oh God, a better Omega. Says every year pa nyan coupon. Every year pa nyan coupon. Better Omega. Oh God, a better Omega. Let me finish well. Let my latter end be greater than my beginning. What a prayer. Oh God, a better Omega. Every panyan coupon. Cause every panyan coupon. Mami finish well.
Mammy, we are here. Mamma, we are here. And your cockroom. And your cassette. And see me fitting us here. I will yes with him. I sow this seed. And I drop this offering. Beta Omega. Beta Omega. Drop in your offering for Beta Omega. 02-4545-0404. Gabriel David Ansan. 02-45. Another 45. 04. Another 04. Gabriel David Ansan Ebeba. Why we are saying now? Yet is Kabi Mao and a she. Who sees so our brabo na kama and I'm funsobe bre baye. Don't worry, the God of Esau is alive. Why your mistakes be brie? Why I'm funsobe bre? Why missy be brie? Listen, Esau mismanaged it. Esau mismanaged it. He cried. He regretted. He repented. And God saved him by grace and mercy. And listen carefully. The best is on Sano. Or my Eshreno. He mismanaged his life. He mismanaged his birthright. He mismanaged his position and blessing. He cried, oh, swear. He regretted, oh, no, no. He repented. But God saved him by grace and mercy. Oh, my bro, any adrom, Ejeno. Put him nana dream. You too can fly. Ugukabiachi. Ewo Jamestown. You too can fly. Ewo boat be on boat. Okom ponanoa. Ewo Jamestown. You too can fly. You too can fly. Usubet me to be. You too can make it. God can turn your failures into greatness. Washia see. And when you grassia, a radibet me a danino. Na beyen kunim dear. Pray hard and work hard. You won't bump by here. Na you don't hear juma. Trust God. And you turn your situation around. Dinyamidi. Never won't turn so. No bet Danny will situation. Or bet Danny will share. Ya mompa ye chato. Mapon. Gabriel and Sani. I say, oh God of Esau. May I not end in shame. May I not be a failure. Turn my failures into treasures in Jesus' name. I say, oh God of Esau, may I not end in shame. May I not end in failure. Turn my failures into treasures in Jesus' name. Drop in your offering. Drop in your offering. Your final offering. Pay your affordable. 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Umimobo. 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E wa brabo. Minimi fie. Eni me ma. Maye nye. Kunim di fuo. Eni ye die fuo. Ya fo. This is our offering. Drop in your offering. 02-45. Another 45. 04. Another 04. The dear baby Gabriel David answer. 02-45. Another 45. 04-04. May I not be a failure. I not be a failure. And I know you not be a failure. Because I'm ready. It's so fierce. And fitting us, you know. But it be weird, you know. Then a nim. And when you're young, it is a radianim. When you're dumb,
enya nsase enya japadie enya busua enya shebre enya sika ema jacob osisi no no esuro no ewrade famidru pempenso a wona opo matrimoden mfiti ase no ohumi a obesi won trasi e wo yesu din mu ote What a message, Japan. Cause a radio suit. When you're radi, and I'm a cry, Jim Kwan. Lord, save me. Lord, save me. And then they want more for the air. They watch, they say. Don't teach Ebrasi. Drop in the offering. Yeah, sorry. Let's off of course Bimra. 0245. Another 45. 04. Another 04. Gabriel David Hansan. And Ebeba. 0245. Another 45. 04. Another 04. Gabriel David Hansan and Ebeba. 02 45 45 04 04. Gabriel David Hansan and Ebeba. 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
0: 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Brandy Landy War, Dizzy Dauphin. Yes, Ulma Toffo. 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

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That is my big brother. 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And in crying share, any Abdoye. 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Over 30 years. Aye nuanom aye busua mfie duasa ne akiri baby bi obi ana se otemenka aye adom otemenka aye adom otemenka aye nhira minim se nyankopon na me so de ogye ne fawo de bi bebere baby bi obi ano orofo this is a good night. You can also watch us live, or you can watch me live on TikTok. But your TikTok, Oko TikTok handle, Oko TikTok, Apostle Cosby AJ. Apostle Cosby AJ. Apostle Cosby AJ. Live on TikTok. 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

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Kusu, you never see a set kama with some water than Dandina on a monom. And Omoam a Sunday, a year Borges olive oil, a bejasso. JM Ado Insurance, the Borges olive oil. You can't Borges olive oil, me patro, a anointing oil, a sign your cooking oil, a ye oiler ultimately a young osra, a ye oiler ultimately bomb pie, a ye oiler ultimately a quencher, a ye oiler me patro, the bomb pie was so damn baby beer. A oil idea anointing service near dear deliverance near dear dedication nina a Borges olive oil. Borges olive oil. I also buy it on a sofo jitumpa. Now sofo ne bompa ni bibia and still a sofo gana sofo nina jatum any bibia. Na near full same pie and kwan the Borges ebo. A chin yehun se sena a sign cooking oil. Borges ye cooking yamado memeta to kwampa. Okwa oil do dona omu di aye. Olive oil. 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Che say eye olive abano ene ya twim ene de aye oil papa. Na eye oil a we patro so de ye duana se wo so ju apom de ho de a ene se Borges olive oil ese udi. 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But Borges there, it is guaranteed, say, a ye olive abemu and ye ye friend to a papa pa a boy nipebia. A nuntina, a ye oyela, ye sign a tongue ewo pharmacy. Oyela, ye di, na ye tongue baby a tongue drew. 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Udu mo akesia kesia bein so ho so benya Borges olive oil shops in kitinkiti wo important Borges so benya bi container in kitinkiti wo important Borges so benya bi they say Borges there be bi obefe bi 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there no so there e green ni nyina na say say e papa Borges olive oil. Your air can see a 5-liter gallon when you're back to the kitchen. My patcha was mean now on to oil because you fear a and I your 250 ml air kituano and your 1-liter bottle no and your ma hold your bibri. Ningna your Borges olive oil. I free JM Ado Insurance. 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I mean, Shramo JM Ado Insurance. I Dr. William Ado and Ninia Nina Charles Ne Kwame Nana Kwame New Bibia. And princess new bibi awo JM Ado Insurance nyame nhira mo nyame kase me ka bo se na otwi ya me papa afri mu JM Ado Insurance wo eyi no me nemu na eye wow. All right, ordination for no me se mo is a blessing coming your way once again mo amoye ordination no eye I guess for no you all know se nyame aduma Monday ye shia ewo
Ebury Prayer Mountains. Ordination for no yes ye share Ebury Prayer Mountains. Timmy Sembibri. Kai hunu see a training at was so training on from Monday. Yeah, Monday, Wednesday, Thursday. Monday, Tuesday, Wednesday, nina your honor. It's baby will be an ordination for me sembibri. Yamea Duma, ye twa ye training no so. Yamea Duma, ye twa ye training so from a Monday, Tuesday, Wednesday, Ewo Ebury Prayer Mountains. It may come when you say, Yamia Monday and up by 8, na Obibia Ewo Honum, because you know, Munum say a very intensive, yeah, in that Yenjia Home, yeah, twice a year, Jumapa, and Timmy Strobe, Bibi Obiano, and this to remind you, saying, Yamia Monday, Wednesday, Thursday, sorry, Monday, Tuesday, Wednesday, Ewo Ebury Prayer Mountains. God bless you. Munina Mokounts and Yamia Domefri Germany Abba, Namapa Nebe, Abbe Sage, Munina. Come on, come on, come on, come on, come on.

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Yamibe boyen. The Lord will help us. Nti adofu nyina me simu nyina emobi atiasie se de atome ni nyam mpaibo fam paibo time echi one with team radio so for over 30 years me adom started radio 30 years papa bishop ya osu ansanda woroma fam et team radio Sabena Joy FM was the only private station near Kasa Radio so nya na radio bumo bia kabino. All right, me patcho baby bi obi an ye koye nim nya me beboa ye ma ne ma koyie. 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Me ka se ye national all believers retreat. National all believers retreat. Bas nyame ama from this Wednesday. Next week Wednesday. National All Believers Retreat from next week Wednesday, Thursday, Friday, near free or Saturday, Anopa. A National All Believers Retreat. It may be BOB and Empacho TME. A giddy phone in Empire Bokes and Bosumin and Yamiadum Bosumin and Yew. Bosumin and Yew. To a giddy phone in Empire Bokes here. It may share a baby BOB. I saw you giddy in Kuande. Now Jinian Kupondi. So Jim Pai Bodi. Baby BOB, and this is our program. Metron Sadia from Ewa Eburi Prayer Mountains. You never down for 3 days. You be dim payaginem. You be dija. Into baby BOB, I'm a Metron Sadia from Senyamiadama from Wednesday, Thursday, Friday, near through Saturday Anopa. Wednesday, Thursday, Friday, near through Saturday Anopa. It's in Patro, baby BOB, I'm a Mufri Kofuridi, I'm a Mufri. Kumasi, mamu free asimfo, suma mamu free tema, mamu free ashraman kashwa, amasaman for and someone for. This is your program. This is your program. Men you home from where and ya sorry be a program like a so me the men qua sorrow ho and I'm a soft as mamma be a sorry. When you be a sorry, yeah, be possum pible, a prayer mountains ning ne koniako bompae. It wow ye jidin in kwa de yesu call be possum bompae. Elijah call be possum. Moses call be possum 40 days. It baby be will be an onsu bit me a baby. Onsu bit me a baby. Baby be will be an onsu bit me a baby. Enti na meto nsafro se baby bi obi ano make it so say from Wednesday your program no be join bi ni hian so be free number no fresh si ya ye be ju din ye be ju phone number ni baby out ni a register ye free registration obi anyo capre me say free registration obi anyo capre kra. Do not miss us, I'm coming live. Yeah, we are waiting for you. See you at the mountains. Dunamis 1GH. Say, Papa, I'm coming live this month. About to a national all believers retreat. A grief on your Bible. It is so baby, a fan of money is here. Who fresh is here? You bet you there, a free registration. And because saying you never down here, baby, at the free, your nice rooms on them. So free registration and free accommodation. We say, how is this possible? It is possible because Nyamia Domin and Yamena Meshua B. Buri Prayer Mountains. Mia and Yamena Meshua C. Dino. And Nyamia Dom. Bodges for so taiechi, bodges only for your taiechi. It bodges for some control say. Your rooms no baby, I bet down more funny in Ahoga. In the Shop and Shopper Mountains, Libya. By God's grace, Bodji Solivoyo, any JM Ado and Sons, almost some Tayachi, almost some sponsor a Buri Prayer Mountains, a all believers retreat. No, it will be beyond my mother, be at the room, your Tia Cadida. The registration is free, baby. I'll be die free. The Yanis will be your Bible, and we seek out before Kaaba, and at the other two offering, sir.
into free Tema, of your Simon, of your Massaman, of your Dodo, of your Denta, of your Dan Soman, Fanamba Nisi and Afred, of your Kasua, of your Winiba, but all fresh is here, I better register. Number near 0244, may to me on marble 0244 96 53 36 0244 96 53 36 0244 96 53 36. Ufresh is here. The patrol. Number two, Dean. Any phone number. Any baby out here. Sana is here. Register with no. Then you may have Wednesday and Upper West Simaba. 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Mamu free Volta region. 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Obefaka Ba Madina. 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Fakabra Accra Madina. Wednesday and Upper. Bra Madina. Do Madina. If you Madina Kweburi, just 25 minutes. A kwangwa. It would do Madina no afro eburika. Udu Madina kaseme kweburi fro eburika. Nakachom so besu eburi prayer mountains. And I'll be see what eburi total filling station. Ubesi wa eburi total filling station. Ombesi wa ye junction so pe. Ubesi enkrofa na mkwana so ba campo. Na ne omaba enye yira kwan. Eburi prayer mountains enye yira kwan. From Madina Denta to Eburi prayer mountains eh just 25 minutes. It's Wednesday brebi. But the kind friend natural within said e be ya rooms na ye dem free no so be nya bia dem free. Enye ade a obabe tu sika bia. Ntimpa to fa number ne sisi a. Number ne ye 0244 96 53 36 0244 96 53 36 0244 96 53 36 Mexico coin do da form. Eja owo me kwejo kuna do. Eja, na me hwo suno for currency. Agufu Joshua na kunche. Some of you are TikToker. Let me know where you are watching from. If you are watching on TikTok, just let me know where you are watching from. Just add your name where you are watching from. I've seen a lot of good people watching on TikTok. Kennedy Boachi is watching. Kofi Asna is watching. Clara is watching. Lena. Baba. So many good people are watching. Walaski, or see, I'm coming live. Pastor Richard Donko, Ewo Eshemi from Ablekuma. 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Kofi Asna. Do not miss out on Osuwa Simon. Good people, thank you. Please share. Osha, now we'll share. Oh, share. J Love, God bless you. J Love, God bless you. Wamo share. Kafui. Kafui, God bless you. Kafui, God bless you. Acts chapter 28, from verse 1. Pastor Richard, God bless you. Queen Vasti.

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Prophet Sam NK Ministries. Hilda Odro. Daniel. 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That is what I see. Evans, God bless you. 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Let God arise and let his enemies be scattered. Let God arise and let his enemies be scattered.

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A part of so person called Mountains Nibia, a national all believers retreat. A Gifonia and Pibo Kessia Noa Dane, Kabadosh, Kabadas. Brother Anthony, was it Kabadosh? Noa Jesu Kabadas.

send your seed, connect to the grace. But please connect to the grace now. Maybe just connect to the grace. Connect to the altar. I said connect to the altar of grace. Cecilia, quickly connect to the altar of grace. Let your seed meet your need. 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Let your offering cancel your suffering. 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What you offer can cancel what you suffer. So you are sending your seed. Obibia. Number near 0244. Number na the registration for the retreat. No. San number na. Number near the registration for the retreat. Number na 0244 965336. 0244 965336. A crapping mampon, while asking so free, a crapping mampon. I say, I'll come over. God bless you. But open so, oh, Bia, you are sending a seed of 37 Ghana cedis. Just 37. Liria Zuzaha. Just 37. Rakaturi Bakabaya. We are in the seventh month. We are ending the seventh month by God's grace. We are ending the seventh month by God's grace. May every problem come to an end. Pretty Guyana. Oh, my dear lady, God bless you. I've missed you, dear. Guyana, so what is Mbappe Frim? We are Frimmy. I've lost my father. Why? Nah, Guyana, God bless you. She's my daughter.

a seed. Obia, you are sending a seed of 37 Ghana cedis. Me pastor, as we end the month, may every problem come to an end. You want to end every challenge, every burden, be lifted. See, as I plant this seed, as I plant this seed, let every problem come to an end. 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As I connect to the grace and I connect to the altar. 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You are sending a seed of 37 Ghana cedis. Baby, Pia will be connected. Connect to the grace. 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
1: 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Frimu Yaya. Obi Mainso. And I will be mentioning after me sending messages. I'm starting with messages. Pure, pure, pure, pure, pure, pure, pure, pure, send pure, send pure, send pure, send pure, pure, pure, SB is gone. Are you? Kwajo, baby, be obi ano. Me for crunchy. I love you. Bemensu, Bamisu, Bamisu, Papa, Papa, Papa, Papa,

boy, name who's seeming to me preachy cry. But Yamibe boy. Acts chapter 28, I'm reading from verse 1, 2, 3, and 4. Niako verse 5. Acts chapter 28, verse 1, verse 2, verse 3, verse 4. Niako. Say national all believers should maybe be a match of number phone a friend. They say a free registration and a free accommodation. Make sure say national all believers retreat. I'm here on JM Ado and Sons. JM Ado and Sons. Bodies will live on your phone. Almost say o accommodation. I'm here on JM Ado and Sons. JM Ado and Sons. Bodies will live on

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It is slow. Bomadin says is here. Obe friend will register. A free registration, free accommodation. Free registration, free accommodation. 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Arise, oh my soul, be strong and march forward. Hey, Papa, that form. And here is you. And here is you. Crack, crack, crack, crack, crack. The Lord is with us. Hey, Jack, I'm your bro. Put yourself together for me. Or show me your TikTok. Hey, Jack, I'm your minstrel. Hey, Jack, I'm your minstrel. I'll put myself together. Nyame bebo ayebe. Kelvin Asabe, God bless you, my son. Acts chapter 28, verse 1 downwards. Or see, and when they were escaped, they knew that the island was called Melita or Malta. And the barbarians, or see, and the barbarous people showed us no little kindness, for they kindled a fire and received us everyone. Because of the present rain and because of the cold. Verse 3. And when Paul had gathered a bundle of sticks and laid them on the fire, there came a viper out of the heat and fastened on his hand. And when the barbarians saw the venomous beast hang on his hand, they said among themselves, no doubt this man is a murderer, whom though he had escaped the sea, yet vengeance suffered not to live. Wow. Wow. Bible said, brother Paul and then in Crawford, they were traveling on the sea. Omunya problem, omunya shipwreck, omunya problem on so, because somebody to know, Paul, they can't catch it almost, babe, a quiet equi. I perceive. Me who know amani, me who know how. Me who know how. Poor kai omo enti. So omo ko a hunchire mu. And komu yewu edu baby baby sir. Omo kwa kwa they were. Omo pa ba omo kwa. But by God's grace they escaped.

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They lost everything. They lost including their hope. According to Paul, said of through 2 Corinthians chapter 1. Or see, we even, or see, we despise even, or see, a paba wo yen kwa ho. And we had the sentence of death in ourselves. We thought we were going to die. So they lost everything, including their hope. Yet by God's grace, they escaped. Because Paul said, the angel of the God whom I serve and whom I belong stood by me and said to me, Paul, nobody would die. Gracie J, God bless you, my dear daughter. Righteous man Alex, God bless you. They are all watching on TikTok. You can also connect on TikTok. Hey, to Paul, Bible says, Paul declares, say, number one, oh, amani no, and sana eba. Number two, he also saw the solution. It is a deep one, yami yin yama chile yeno. See, who yami na sambo yemi iti miswano. This sentence, Roma, God bless you. In the Bible says, after they've escaped from the Do Island Bishop, Bible said, Cromwell from they were barbarians, see the barbarians, and the barbarians, when they saw us, say they showed us unusual kindness. Maybe raise just prayer, one prayer topic in my way. And then Papa, who? Papa da form. Papa da form, Papa Frimunti, and then mention them preaching. Maybe raise one prayer topic, na me no yabo. As we end this month, we have started Bosome Fofro. We are starting a new month. We are starting a new month. And I want us to pray. Listen to me carefully. The Bible says when the people saw them, they showed them kindness. Not just kindness. The Bible will qualify and say an unusual kindness. They didn't know us from anywhere. They didn't know us from

Adam. But when they saw us, they showed us unusual kindness. That is my prayer for you tonight. People who don't know you from anywhere, they will show you kindness. They will open doors for you. They will speak well of you. In the name of Jesus, may God touch the heart of man to show you kindness. Every man needs somebody. Every man needs a man. You need somebody who will show you kindness. It doesn't matter how strong you are. It doesn't matter how powerful you are. You need somebody who will show you kindness. Obi obe da wo do e di achira wo. Obi obe ye wo ye. Obi obe ye wo papa. Enunti na eneme papa da for me. Yankro for mama ye mi ye no ma ye papa. You can support. You can sponsor. Apostle papa da for me. Ebuoni ye ye. You can do that. Apostle meet me a ye we a buo. Meet me a ye we a buo. Meet me a ni a ya mana ye fe. I've served you for over 30 years. I've been in ministry for 35 years, full-time ministry, 35 years preaching. I've been on radio, preaching on radio for over 30 years, from the days of Joy FM. Kenya mi ase satana Dr. Mensa uta be mu ne preach e radio so. Dr. Mensa be set ablo mu. Na mi papa bishop uso ansa. Na Reverend Kofi Otre. Na Johnson Chakpo wonu. That time no, that time no. Na Joy from Bahan mane ye dan ki to bi ne ne sha ha. Na ni esim. Ni e bo CDs. Ni o library oba no abi you CD no be bo. Preached on radio for over 30 years. I've served you. And see where you da. Papa Muda. I feel papa ubako. And see where you da. So I need you to come and support me. I need you to support me. To be sure, baby, be ubiano. O tinka. Now so abuana efe. Why? Bible says, and they showed us unusual kindness. I pray for you. Baby, be ubiano. Bump by your mouth, say. As we step into the new month, may God cause men to show you usual kindness. May the Lord touch the heart of man. May the Lord touch the heart of man to show you unusual kindness. May the Lord touch the heart of man. May the Lord nyame fan in san kan bi akoma. Many panin da wo ado adon bi any adoye bi din kira wo. Nyame mo bin to assassin fan che wo. Nyame mo bin ma store a obi ye mojuma odin store be ma free je fa ye mojuma. Any one can make amen. Queen Vasti said we will support you in prayers. Vasti, I love the prayers, but I also need your money. Queen Vasti said we will support you. Vasti, yes, thank you for the prayers. A lot of people are praying for me. I know you've been praying for me. But this time, I am not praying for you. I am praying for you. But if you really support him, Brian and Kroma prophet, God bless you, a great prophet. He's also watching. The Bible says, and the people, the barbarians, they showed us unusual. I can't say barbarians, these are very wicked people. Those people, they were very wicked people. Now, but these people showed Paul and his people unusual kindness. Obia on pewa sembe wa doye. Obia obi on shia o baby ada. Yami mo binya wa doye. Obe ko baby so ko pe juma. Obe do omo mo ye interview nuni mo mo da. But they will show you unusual kindness. Obe pe baby so o ko baby so ko pe mo ebi. Nipa o kaku shia nuni shia ne da. Unim ne da. In the month July, as we step into July, I declare over your life that you meet people that will show you kindness. Now there are people who do things for people based on what they will get. Look at what they will get back from you. But there are people who will do you good without thinking about what they will get from you. I said there are people that God is bringing into your life in the month August. People that will show you favor. People that will show you kindness. People. Shout unusual kindness. Shout unusual favor. You need favor. You need kindness. I remember one time David screamed with a loud voice in his palace. Is there any man left in the house of Saul? So that I will show him kindness. That I will show him kindness. David Busa said, in Tobida show of Sophie. Josephine Ate, God bless you. David Busa said, in Tobida show of Saul. Jonathan, the man Adoyana, Mami Adoye be bow so. The
month August, I see favor coming. The month August, I see unusual kindness coming. The month August, may the Lord help you. The month August, may the Lord bless you. The month August, may the Lord favor you. I pray for you in the name of Jesus Christ. Anything I say, send your seed. Connect to the grace. You are sending a seed of 37 Ghana cedis. Just 37 Ghana cedis. Please, you are sending a seed of just 37 Ghana cedis. Quickly send that seed now. Quickly send that seed. 37 Ghana cedis. Baby B.O.B. and you are sending a seed. A connection seed. A connection seed. You believe in the grace. You believe in the anointing. You believe in the preaching and me preaching. And you believe that God must show you kindness. People more. Open person go for show. Connect to the grace now. Just 37 Ghana cedis. Number near 0244. Number near 0244 96 53 36 0244 96 53 36. Number near 0244 96 53 36. Within the Apostle Cosby AJ, a DNA account, no son. Send that seed now. Connect to the grace. That oh God. Kindness. Man will show me kindness. Wherever I go, wherever I find myself, unusual kindness. Now let me remind you that Paul and his people, they found themselves in a strange land. As I saw Moko peace, no minimum home. So Moko do answer no makai say, hey, say island, your friend Malita. They didn't know the place. They found themselves in a strange land. But strange people showed them kindness in a strange land. Do you remember there's a story? See, by the rivers of Babylon, there we sat down and there we found. When the Israelites found themselves in a strange land, they wept. They shed tears. But this time, Paul and his people found themselves in a strange land. God bless you for the gift. Righteous man, I've seen that you sent a gift on TikTok. God bless you for that. Rose has also sent a gift. God bless you.

sir. I declare in the name of Jesus, may God cause men to show you kindness. Your boss will show you kindness. Your father will show you kindness. Your pastor will show you kindness. Your friends will show you kindness. In the name of Jesus, I pray for you that may God cause men to show you kindness. Connie has also shared a flower, a rose. God bless you. Rabaya! Connie, God bless you. If you baby B.O.B. and you are sending a seed, number near 0244. Make us a sign number and near the registration for the National All Believers Retreat. I've told you it's a National All Believers Retreat. 3 days fasting and prayers at Weburi Prayer Mountains. 3 days fasting and prayers sponsored and supported by J.M. 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J.M. 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J.M. Addo and Sons. The budget olive oil. 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you free it ye ton sha dia for say bra all believers retreat nibi for number ni sisi na free simension person by retreat in be ye free free registration free accommodation for the 3 days number ni 0244 965336 0244 965336 number now they send the covenant connection seed no san number now they connect it for the grace san number now they free for the registration all believers retreat registration are you free mom free tema mom free a shaman baby I'm free I'm free I'll be piano I'm free Akraha Ofaka now be do Madina program best start Wednesday next week Wednesday, Thursday, Friday but okay, who knows here? Baby, we have some few minutes to enter into the month August, and don't forget that the month August represents the number is the number 8, which is the number of new beginning. August is the number 8, and it is the new beginning. May ya kwanch libya mo bibi outie me, ebi bibi outie me for the month August. Trust you me. May ya kwanch libya mao. Let me see ya mebe boa. Hey, so the 31st. Saturday in the year first, no? So I'll do a direction for you. Saturday year first, as we step into August, may the Lord help us and remember us, so that that unusual kindness will fall on us. It is may your memo direction be obey your being a Saturday. Obey Saturday. I on the first night, so China the H Saturday. Remember prophet direction before. I'll do it for you. But for now, wow, show me Biana or Team Biana. Let's connect you to the altar. Yeah, be bomb pie, maybe bomb pie, maybe bomb pie. Connect to the altar. You will send just a seed of just 37 your prophetic number. And number 3 is a prophetic number. And number 7 is also a prophetic number. So 37 is a very strong and powerful number. Minister P, God bless you. I see more fire. More fire. 0244 965336. 0244 965336.

0: Send 37 Ghana cedis via. God bless you. It is well. Your friend, it is well rich. Or say, I just sent mine. It is well. Where are you watching from? I'll show my TikTok. Or say, I just sent mine. It is well. Let me see your. Me who maybe I'll send it free. Jehovah. Many baby I will show me. Maybe I will teminka. We did the apostle cause we see or show from Titigu. It is well. Titigu. All right. Bless you. Yeah, the bumper. But I've told you, sir, me were prayer points. But apart from praying, say God will cause men to show you unusual kindness. There is a topic that I also want us to. I want to me person me the bemini ya bumper. Ewo verse 4. No. Now me tum bunuma chichim. Bible say when the barbarians when they saw Paul and in Kofono, they didn't ask them for kindness. They did not ask them for favor. The people came by themselves, their own will, and on by number. I'm show them kindness. Minister P, or say, Papa, your prophecies are very accurate. Okay, thank you. Yamin Shrao, Minister P, thank you. So, Tia de Mekano, me say, when Paul and his people got to that island, they did not request, they did not ask the people to show them favor or to show them kindness. But the Bible says the people themselves came and showed them unusual kindness, Tiwi. But in the process, while they are doing all these good things for them, omoye bibi papa momono. Bible says papa na na omoye nimo no. Eja na nkrofo na nkasa sesa de bae na otio. Eja na nkrofo na nkasa papa na omoye say Bible says omo de maba eja e bae. E no be so because na wa ba. E no ma so je so Paul say na be I want kumu ntino. Montuja. Sa e maba na omo nkasa de bae. Bible says say na snake. Owo. Bible say na viper bi owo bi f e she maba nim. It Bible so much so jana no one a free moon or better chili pawn sound. And your pawn at the abuana buy. And my banning your pawn at the buy. Oh, mama, papa, and no more, yea, no. I cough up bonnet the abba. Sometimes people do you good, then it turns into something else. Obey me to my scan a fire, Juma, a capital fire, Juma. A be a bosia, Ubusina koyeka. Papa now be a mobus and a bed and a bonnet. Don't worry, you're not making was him. But sa e jana abuani frimu ebe chichiri pon sa nye pon edi ba yu. 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Obisa I'm watching from London, Kobe. Kobe Lord, also I'm watching from London. I want to help 5 people today. Interested should text me. Okay, ati nyami shrao. God bless you, Kobe. And to you, between us, sending message. God bless you. Nia Kasa. I don't know the kind of help you're talking about. So, Tie, and my ban, I born free, but banning better to report someone pay. Now, Bible says, Sankrofona, they turn against him. These people that were showing us unusual kindness, within a short time, their perception about Paul changed. And they changed their mind. They changed their attitude. They changed all the good things they were saying about Paul. And they started calling Paul a murderer. And they said, this man is a murderer. This man is a bad person. This man is a wicked person. Ah! Musia, you know. Omon kanshu, you ain't kanshu. Prophet AJ, God bless you. Bible say, after Sab, one of the people, Enkrofoya, Beman on Wata, so Bewaro no Sia was so bad, no. A then an advance, sir. A boy, a better on San Juana. And it's a man advance, sir. Nippon, no show, boss of Bebo, better as I say, or better come on a day, you mano. A then an advance, sir. A boy, a better on San Juana, Nippon advance, sir. The people were not bad people, but something happened that made them change their mind. They were good people. The Bible says, "Abuabi abe chichiri Paul." Say, "Mama, mama, say, mama again, sister." Abuabi timi me nipen hunu se ni uyi nipa bonini. Unsu den kau ni papa. Ba ochiasiye bi abuabi ama nkrofua anka omu pewa semno. They are all leaving you. Your customers are leaving you. People are running away from you. Abuabi ama nkrofu jani fru unchain. 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life Once God bless you, Papa, for making me a full man of God. Also, I'm one of your previous sons. Father-son relationship is a permanent relationship. Bible says, servants don't abide forever, but sons abide forever. Sons, they abide in the house forever. So if you're once a son, always a son, forever a son. So come and look for your father. Maybe I want your prodigal son, where you are, but come back. Prophet AJ, God bless you. Because I'm one of your previous sons. Promise Christ, Rewa. All right, God bless you. So, empire, be person who born in Nana Juni said, I dare be a man and chen any passes on my dream wall. I dare be a man and chen any papa passes on my dream wall. I dare be a man, ni papa, baba, and chen your mom to Nanche. Ni papa papa won chen ya omunti min tina nche ade bi e ma ni papa papa won chen ya na pam wo omo bible say aboa ne chichiri paul sa ho no omo nyina start ka say paul ye wicked man and paul does not deserve to live sanom ka it is in the bible verse 4 see though he has escaped the vengeance does not suffer him to live it means that paul does not the man and say so tina say so anybody wishing you dead may the lord help you Obi a na dwin eye ne hye wo ye nipa bone ne nyame moa wo. Obi a na dwin ye ne hye wo ba bia wo duno. Wo nye nipa pa nyame moa wo. Aboa bi na achichire on sound ye hye wo. Ye gu wanim ase. Ye ton. 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But otwiasie bi achichire won sa ho. 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Bible said they started saying bad things about Paul. This man is a wicked man. He does not deserve to live. This man is a bad man. He does not deserve to live. Ebro mugusu kasano. 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Bible said failure. Omo share non fuso be wengu. Omo share ne sano. Omo say this man is a god. Now Bible say after a long time, omo share wengu no. They changed their mind. They changed their mind. Omo omo sorry. They can change their mind. Some can say Paul is a good man. Sister, you are not a bad person. You are innocent. Very soon, the Lord will fight for you. Ya me be Kyle. Ya me be Boao. Ya me be Mesuye. It was Jesus' name. Amen. Apostle Paul Okwakman Wahanum. Minia. Bra Penny from US. Apostle Akwaba.
1: Major with you, Minia.
0: Maybe I will go there.
1: Chris Wintin, how was your
0: name? Yeah, I'm here to me, I'm here.
1: I go about Boga.
0: Yeah, Boga de Boga. Boga, about to play with your nose.
1: Yeah, that's it. Say, where do you want me to do?
0: Yeah, she say be a 15th. I think I'm in
1: a Kushia Bako Kushia.
0: But Sunday, you should say by 15th of August, no. Nanke de Kaya, no, no.
1: Wow. And na ye kachire yi ti fo ne ya dofo se asem kese na atoye. 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
0: ye be wa cry ya o free pokwasi kwa break ma ho na
1: okay
0: ye be fro na yi odumase
1: odumase ni
0: odumase
1: and ebedi ni duane the direction at all na o se ye ba there are so many people listening to us and so many people also benefit from the grace upon our life. Inti bibi basa no a bimu de kumapa. 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
0: Amen. God bless you, Medasa. 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Apostle Nyamin Shabibri, wow, what a brother.
1: Mountain
0: and I'm this week, next week, Wednesday, Psycho Bompai, Kakrati, all believers, Bompai,
1: one day, say 3 days,
0: 3 days,
1: Wednesday, Thursday, Friday. Until you're catching your members, whatever you are listening to us, let us meet on the mountain. Now, mountain pie, born, if you're on Quebru order, I have introduced that prayer grounds to you. That is a nice place, I'm telling you. I've been there for several times. The presence of God. Uko baby anyema mienu na udi hu. The presence. Oh, enye baby ane nyame presence wo. Enye baby ana ukwa ubompa ya nyamiti. And put that in your mind. Baby nyame presence wo no. Nyame kachiri ya fuza se mo ukwa. 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Akwa na mo mo masisi. Na jase is talking about the presence of God. Inti yesra u ebuli no. Enye se yebuli keke u. A campa yedem pie boy fun to my assassin. Ah, both for dear for Sammy and Opa, Ibia, and Yanajo. Would the old Bakuranoa bedaho keke? Would the 3 days in Brabedaho, Nisani? Nature said, Yame present Sania, Edian is ye. We don't ask the present thing, the atmosphere.
0: Jesus.
1: But the century and any young one, dear. So I am here to introduce a brief to you, a brief.